It's Alan Jackson, Kenny Chesney, Reba McEntire, Toby Keith, and George Strait, along with classics from the Judds, Alabama, Willie Nelson, and more on Country 102.

Back in the saddle. Luke Holmes there. Chris Matthews checking in. Oh, Monday. What's up, Monday? Here we are. Did Do It Together. New country from Kenny Chesney, who has got his residency at the Sphere in Las Vegas renewed. Excited about that. We need to get out to Vegas. Good excuse to go to Vegas, because I got to see Kenny Chesney. He's up next.

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0: Kenny Chesney, Carry On. It's Chris Matthews hanging on and getting to the through the end of this here Monday and shouting out, just throwing some good news out there into your world. 4-week-old little kitty cat was recently rescued on the interstate in Alexandria, Virginia, where the driver calling 911 alerted authorities about a cat on the freeway. Trooper gets on site, rescued the cat. Took it to a nearby animal hospital. It was given food, water, and medical care. And shout out to that Good Samaritan. You know, a friend of mine named Alana would have tried to have gotten out to save the cat herself on the interstate. Smarter move just to call the professionals in.
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4: This is your evening weather forecast. Today's high was near 80 degrees, while tonight a 40% chance of showers and thunderstorms, increasing clouds with the low around 69. Tuesday, a chance of showers and thunderstorms, partly sunny with a high near 84 degrees, and the chance of precipitation is at 60%. Tuesday night, a chance of showers and thunderstorms, partly cloudy with a low around 71. Chance of precipitation is at 30%.
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0: Lake Shelton, there's Texas. What's up? 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
4: 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You know what I'm saying?
3: Not many, not tiny little people. Many, many men who made this nation.
4: Well, right, sure.
3: Men
4: yeah,
3: and
4: yeah.
3: 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Specific heroes that we studied in school, no matter where you're raised, in Tennessee or California.
4: Right,
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4: like
3: studied
4: that
3: those
4: 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That Patrick guy who said, give me that statue or kill me, that made a huge impact on our nation.
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3: I don't remember that quote. Patrick Henry?
4: That's the guy.
3: Okay, he said, give me liberty or give me death.
4: I know, and I don't know why I wanted the Statue of Liberty so bad, but it made a huge impact on our nation.
3: Hey.
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8: This is your evening weather forecast. Today's high was near 80 degrees, while tonight a 40% chance of showers and thunderstorms, increasing clouds with a low around 69. Tuesday, a chance of showers and thunderstorms, partly sunny with a high near 84 degrees, and the chance of precipitation is at 60%. Tuesday night, a chance of showers and thunderstorms, partly cloudy with a low around 71. Chance of precipitation is at 30%.
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0: Country, and she knows that Luke Bryan there, new country, from LB, Chris Matthews, CM. We're just doing initials today. Happy to be hanging with you. Hang tight. Dustin Lynch, new country from DL, is on the way next.
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2: Brother James Harrison will preach at Macon Missionary Baptist Church Sunday morning at 11. Revival will begin at Underwood Missionary Baptist Church Sunday with nightly services at 7 p.m. An effort meeting is in progress at Friendship Missionary Baptist Church, day services through Saturday at 11 a.m., nightly services at 7 p.m. Pastor Elder Kevin Harrison will be assisted by Elder Philip Bronner. Walton Chapel Church of Christ has a gospel meeting in progress, and it will be going through Friday night with speaker Brother Jared Jacobs. Miller's Chapel Vacation Bible School is Wednesday through Saturday from 6

0: p.m. until 8:30 p.m. each night. First Baptist Church invites you to Vacation Bible School today through Thursday. It's from 9 a.m. until 12 noon, and it's for ages 4 through 12. Underwood Cemetery decoration will be Sunday. Donations are needed for upkeep, and you can make the donations at the decoration, or you can mail your donation to Underwood Cemetery in care of Yolanda Wright at 7164 Acresville Road in Lafayette. Summer Harvest, a USDA program, will be handing out 7 shelf-stable breakfast and lunches every Tuesday through July 28th. And this will be done at First Baptist Church in Lafayette from 2 until 4:30 p.m. This is for ages 18 and under, and name and date of birth is all that's needed.
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9: This is your evening weather forecast. Today's high was near 80 degrees, while tonight a 40% chance of showers and thunderstorms, increasing clouds with a low around 69. Tuesday, a chance of showers and thunderstorms, partly sunny with a high near 84 degrees, and the chance of precipitation is at 60%. Tuesday night, a chance of showers and thunderstorms, partly cloudy with a low around 71, chance of precipitation is at 30%.
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0: the Kid, myself, John Morgan there, Chris Matthews here, throwing some good news into your world at the end of this here Monday. Corpus Christi, Texas, woman was saved from a heart attack by her husband, Michaela. Now, by the way, Michaela, 34 weeks pregnant, had a heart attack. Her husband, Ernest, called 911 and for 5 long minutes performed CPR. Medics arrived on site, rushed Michaela to the hospital, had to use a defibrillator 3 times to get her heartbeat back. She had an emergency delivery birth. Both Michaela and her daughter were resuscitated. And thank goodness they're now doing fine. And that husband maybe gets to win every third argument from now on.
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1: This is your evening weather forecast. Today's high was near 80 degrees, while tonight a 40% chance of showers and thunderstorms, increasing clouds with a low around 69. Tuesday, a chance of showers and thunderstorms, partly sunny with a high near 84 degrees, and the chance of precipitation is at 60%. Tuesday night, a chance of showers and thunderstorms, partly cloudy with a low around 71. Chance of precipitation is at 30%.
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0: Straight for the Heart, new country from Alexandra Kay. My name is Chris Matthews. 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

0: Want to be her so bad, it hurts so bad. Ella Langley there, your reigning ACM Female Vocalist of the Year. I'm Chris Matthews, happy to be hanging with you and getting close to finishing up this Monday. All right, hang tight. New country from Luke Combs is coming up. 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
8: 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Is this your wife? Is she here? Is this your wife? She heads for the phone. She's dialing 911. And just before she dials 911, Mark, you say, "Honey, wait a minute. Look. There's no smell of smoke. The fire is not spreading. But quietly the nightstand burns, and it's not burning. The varnish is not curling on it. It is not falling to the floor in ashes. It is just burning." You say, "Honey, look at this." And then your nightstand says, "Mark." Mark.
9: Wow. Sometimes we go through life oblivious to what God is saying to us. He's trying to get our attention like Moses, but we're too busy, too wrapped up in our hectic schedules, too deeply buried in the details of our lives to notice. God's remedy for this situation is a command. Be still and know that I am God. I recommend you try it. I'd hate for him to have to light your nightstand on fire. I'm Ken Davis. Lighten up and live.
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12: 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But one day, out of the blue, she stopped at the stop sign for much longer than usual. And she didn't know whether she should go forward or turn or just stay at the stop sign. She wasn't even really sure where she was at. She was very concerned. It was very unsettling for her.
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0: And thunderstorms, partly cloudy with a low around 71. Chance of precipitation is at 30%.
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2: Brother James Harrison will preach at Macon Missionary Baptist Church Sunday morning at 11. 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Walton Chapel Church of Christ has a gospel meeting in progress, and it will be going through Friday night with speaker Brother Jared Jacobs. Miller's Chapel Vacation Bible School is Wednesday through Saturday from 6 p.m. until 8:30 p.m. each night. First Baptist Church invites you to Vacation Bible School today through Thursday. It's from 9 a.m. until 12 noon, and it's for ages 4 through 12. Underwood Cemetery decoration will be Sunday. Donations are needed for upkeep, and you can make the donations at the decoration, or you can mail your donation to Underwood Cemetery in care of Yolanda Wright at 7164 Acresville Road in Lafayette. Summer Harvest, a USDA program, will be handing out 7 shelf-stable breakfast and lunches every Tuesday through July 28th. And this will be done at First Baptist Church in Lafayette from 2 until 4:30 p.m. This is for ages 18 and under, and name and date of birth is all that's needed.
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5: This is your evening weather forecast. Today's high was near 80 degrees, while tonight a 40% chance of showers and thunderstorms, increasing clouds with a low around 69. Tuesday, a chance of showers and thunderstorms, partly sunny with a high near 84 degrees, and the chance of precipitation is at 60%. Tuesday night, a chance of showers and thunderstorms, partly cloudy with a low around 71. Chance of precipitation is at 30%.
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0: This is Jeannie Pruitt from the Grand Ole Opry. 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
1: This is your evening weather forecast. Today's high was near 80 degrees, while tonight a 40% chance of showers and thunderstorms, increasing clouds with the low around 69. Tuesday, a chance of showers and thunderstorms, partly sunny with a high near 84 degrees, and the chance of precipitation is at 60%. Tuesday night, a chance of showers and thunderstorms, partly cloudy with a low around 71. Chance of precipitation is at 30%.

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0: Yeah, it's new from that Toy Story 5 soundtrack. Taylor Swift. I knew it. I knew you. Chris Matthews. Happy to be hanging with you. Kansas City, a Karen in Kansas City recently called 911. There were two tweens with a lemonade stand in her neighborhood, and she did not like it. She called the police. They arrived on scene, and firefighters did too. And the first responders bought $280 worth of lemonade. Dozens and dozens of first responders helped the tweens sell out, with locals proud of the police and firefighters for not harassing those just, you know, entrepreneurial tweens and doing great community policing. And honestly, you know, it is a little bit of a bummer because they apparently, I mean, presumably they also shut down the lemonade stand. So the Karen won as well. And I just, I hate when a Karen wins.
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1: This is your evening weather forecast. Today's high was near 80 degrees, while tonight a 40% chance of showers and thunderstorms, increasing clouds with a low around 69. Tuesday, a chance of showers and thunderstorms, partly sunny with a high near 84 degrees, and the chance of precipitation is at 60%. Tuesday night, a chance of showers and thunderstorms, partly cloudy with a low around 71. Chance of precipitation is at 30%.
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0: Don't you tell on me, New Country from Jason Aldean. I am Chris Matthews. Some product placement is coming up from your buddy Bailey Zimmerman, who likes to open up his concerts, invite VIPs down before the gates even open and sing, you know, like throwback country songs. You know, instead of like standing in a line and taking a quick picture and then getting shuffled out, cool little Q&A session. That's what makes Bailey so cool.
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21: This is your evening weather forecast. Today's high was near 80 degrees, while tonight a 40% chance of showers and thunderstorms, increasing clouds with a low around 69. Tuesday, a chance of showers and thunderstorms, partly sunny with a high near 84 degrees, and the chance of precipitation is at 60%. Tuesday night, a chance of showers and thunderstorms, partly cloudy with a low around 71. Chance of precipitation is at 30%.
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0: You need someone, say so, Dan and Shay and Chris Matthews. And Change My Mind, but I got a great new song from Riley Green coming up. You can't change my mind because the name of the song is Change My Mind. And that one's up next.
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2: Brother James Harrison will preach at Macon Missionary Baptist Church Sunday morning at 11. 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Walton Chapel Church of Christ has a gospel meeting in progress, and it will be going through Friday night with speaker Brother Jared Jacobs. Miller's Chapel Vacation Bible School is Wednesday through Saturday from 6 p.m. until 8:30 p.m. each night. First Baptist Church invites you to Vacation Bible School today through Thursday. It's from 9 a.m. until 12 noon, and it's for ages 4 through 12. Underwood Cemetery decoration will be Sunday. Donations are needed for upkeep, and you can make the donations at the decoration, or you can mail your donation to Underwood Cemetery in care of your

0: Yolanda Wright at 7164 Acresville Road in Lafayette. Summer Harvest, a USDA program, will be handing out 7 shelf-stable breakfast and lunches every Tuesday through July 28th. And this will be done at First Baptist Church in Lafayette from 2 until 4:30 p.m. This is for ages 18 and under, and name and date of birth is all that's needed.
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0: Hey, this is Dolly Parton, and you're listening to Country 102. 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
1: This is your evening weather forecast. Today's high was near 80 degrees, while tonight a 40% chance of showers and thunderstorms, increasing clouds with the low around 69. Tuesday, a chance of showers and thunderstorms, partly sunny with a high near 84 degrees, and the chance of precipitation is at 60%. Tuesday night, a chance of showers and thunderstorms, partly cloudy with a low around 71. Chance of precipitation is at 30%.

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0: Coetzel helping out Corey Candle now when it's a Rocky Mountain Low. It's Chris Matthews. Hey, let's play a little game of how much would you pay, all right? So how much would you pay for the world's most expensive parking space? Now, this is in Hong Kong, and it's a reserved space in Hong Kong. It overlooks the crowded Victoria Harbor, measuring 134.5 square feet. The previous record in Hong Kong for most expensive parking space cost $980,000, so you're going to have to go a little higher than that. How much would you pay for the most expensive parking space? If you said $1.3 million, I got a parking space to sell you in Hong Kong.
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9: Brother James Harrison will preach at Macon Missionary Baptist Church Sunday morning at 11. Revival will begin at Underwood Missionary Baptist Church Sunday with nightly services at 7 p.m. An effort meeting is in progress at Friendship Missionary Baptist Church, day services through Saturday at 11 a.m., nightly services at 7 p.m. Pastor Elder Kevin Harrison will be assisted by Elder Philip Bronner. Walton Chapel Church of Christ has a gospel meeting in progress, and it will be going through Friday night with speaker Brother Jared Jacobs. Miller's Chapel Vacation Bible School is Wednesday through Saturday from 6 p.m. until 8:30 p.m. each night. First Baptist Church invites you to Vacation Bible School today through Thursday. It's from 9 a.m. until 12 noon, and it's for ages 4 through 12. Underwood Cemetery decoration will be Sunday. Donations are needed for upkeep, and you can make the donations at the decoration, or you can mail your donation to Underwood Cemetery in care of Yolanda Wright at 7164 Acresville Road in Lafayette. Summer Harvest, a USDA program, will be handing out 7 shelf-stable breakfast and lunches every Tuesday through July 28th. And this will be done at First Baptist Church in Lafayette from 2 until 4:30 p.m. This is for ages 18 and under, and name and date of birth is all that's needed.
10: This is your evening weather forecast. Today's high was near 80 degrees, while tonight a 40% chance of showers and thunderstorms, increasing clouds with a low around 69. Tuesday, a chance of showers and thunderstorms, partly sunny with a high near 84 degrees, and the chance of precipitation is at 60%. Tuesday night, a chance of showers and thunderstorms, partly cloudy with a low around 71. Chance of precipitation is at 30%.
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0: That is the third of his Boots trilogy, John Party, Chris Matthews. Thanking you for letting me finish up what we got going on here on this Monday.
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15: This is your evening weather forecast. Today's high was near 80 degrees, while tonight a 40% chance of showers and thunderstorms, increasing clouds with a low around 69. Tuesday, a chance of showers and thunderstorms, partly sunny with a high near 84 degrees, and the chance of precipitation is at 60%. Tuesday night, a chance of showers and thunderstorms, partly cloudy with a low around 71. Chance of precipitation is at 30%.
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2: Brother James Harrison will preach at Macon Missionary Baptist Church Sunday morning at 11. Revival will begin at Underwood Missionary Baptist Church Sunday with nightly services at 7 p.m. An effort meeting is in progress at Friendship Missionary Baptist Church, day services through Saturday at 11 a.m., nightly services at 7 p.m. Pastor Elder Kevin Harrison will be assisted by Elder Philip Bronner. Walton Chapel Church of Christ has a gospel meeting in progress, and it will be going through Friday night with speaker Brother Jared Jacobs. Miller's Chapel Vacation Bible School is Wednesday through Saturday from 6 p.m. until 8:30 p.m. each night. First Baptist Church invites you to Vacation Bible School today through Thursday. It's from 9 a.m. until 12 noon, and it's for ages 4 through 12. Underwood Cemetery decoration will be Sunday. Donations are needed for upkeep, and you can make the donations at the decoration, or you can mail your donation to Underwood Cemetery in care of Yolanda Wright at 7164 Acresville Road in Lafayette. Summer Harvest, a USDA program, will be handing out 7 shelf-stable breakfast and lunches every Tuesday through July 28th. And this will be done at First Baptist Church in Lafayette from 2 until 4:30 p.m. This is for ages 18 and under, and name and date of birth is all that's needed.
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9: This is your evening weather forecast. Today's high was near 80 degrees, while tonight a 40% chance of showers and thunderstorms, increasing clouds with the low around 69. Tuesday, a chance of showers and thunderstorms, partly sunny with a high near 84 degrees, and the chance of precipitation is at 60%. Tuesday night, a chance of showers and thunderstorms, partly cloudy with a low around 71. Chance of precipitation is at 30%.
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11: Brother James Harrison will preach at Macon Missionary Baptist Church Sunday morning at 11. Revival will begin at Underwood Missionary Baptist Church Sunday with nightly services at 7 p.m. An effort meeting is in progress at Friendship Missionary Baptist Church, day services through Saturday at 11 a.m., nightly services at 7 p.m. Pastor Elder Kevin Harrison will be assisted by Elder Philip Bronner. Walton Chapel Church of Christ has a gospel meeting in progress, and it will be going through Friday night with speaker Brother Jared Jacobs. Miller's Chapel Vacation Bible School is Wednesday through Saturday from 6 p.m. until 8:30 p.m. each night. First Baptist Church invites you to Vacation Bible School today through Thursday. It's from 9 a.m. until 12 noon, and it's for ages 4 through 12. Underwood Cemetery decoration will be Sunday. Donations are needed for upkeep, and you can make the donations at the decoration, or you can mail your donation to Underwood Cemetery in care of Yolanda Wright at 7164 Acresville Road in Lafayette. Summer Harvest, a USDA program, will be handing out 7 shelf-stable breakfast and lunches every Tuesday through July 28th. And this will be done at First Baptist Church in Lafayette from 2 until 4:30 p.m. This is for ages 18 and under, and name and date of birth is all that's needed.
12: This is your evening weather forecast. Today's high was near 80 degrees, while tonight a 40% chance of showers and thunderstorms, increasing clouds with the low around 69. Tuesday, a chance of showers and thunderstorms, partly sunny with a high near 84 degrees, and the chance of precipitation is at 60%. Tuesday night, a chance of showers and thunderstorms, partly cloudy with a low around 71. Chance of precipitation is at 30%.
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0: Chris and Preston, the boys in Low Cash. 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
4: 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Hey. Oh, Deb, come on in. 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
12: This is your evening weather forecast. Today's high was near 80 degrees, while tonight a 40% chance of showers and thunderstorms, increasing clouds with a low around 69. Tuesday, a chance of showers and thunderstorms, partly sunny with a high near 84 degrees, and the chance of precipitation is at 60%. Tuesday night, a chance of showers and thunderstorms, partly cloudy with a low around 71. Chance of precipitation is at 30%.
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2: Brother James Harrison will preach at Macon Missionary Baptist Church Sunday morning at 11. 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Walton Chapel Church of Christ has a gospel meeting in progress, and it will be going through Friday night with speaker Brother Jared Jacobs. Miller's Chapel Vacation Bible School is Wednesday through Saturday from 6 p.m. until 8:30 p.m. each night. First Baptist Church invites you to Vacation Bible School today through Thursday. It's from 9 a.m. until 12 noon, and it's for ages 4 through 12. Underwood Cemetery decoration will be Sunday. Donations are needed for upkeep, and you can make the donations at the decoration, or you can mail your donation to Underwood Cemetery in care of Yolanda Wright at 7164 Acresville Road in Lafayette. 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And this will be done at First Baptist Church in Lafayette from 2 until 4:30 p.m. This is for ages 18 and under, and name and date of birth is all that's needed.
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1: This is your evening weather forecast. Today's high was near 80 degrees, while tonight a 40% chance of showers and thunderstorms, increasing clouds with a low around 69. Tuesday, a chance of showers and thunderstorms, partly sunny with a high near 84 degrees, and the chance of precipitation is at 60%. Tuesday night, a chance of showers and thunderstorms, partly cloudy with a low around 71. Chance of precipitation is at 30%.
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on this bus, Keith Urban. Sitting right next to Justin Moore. And two seats back from Eric Church. And we'll take a ride on their bus next.

That's Ty Myers with Ends of the Earth. I'm Rich Krieger. Coming up, Shania is going to produce a biopic about her life. I'll give you some details on that right now. Here's Old Dominion.

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0: That's Zach Top with South of Sanity, Old Dominion right before that. I'm Rich Krieger. And Shania Twain is going to produce a biopic about her life, appropriately titled Shania. Now, it's still pretty early on, so there's not a lot of details, but it will be written and directed by Leah McKendrick for Sony Pictures. Leah recently directed the upcoming Netflix rom-com Voicemails for Isabel. Coming up, Ella Langley, also Post Malone and Luke Combs.
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10: Brother James Harrison will preach at Macon Missionary Baptist Church Sunday morning at 11. Revival will begin at Underwood Missionary Baptist Church Sunday with nightly services at 7 p.m. An effort meeting is in progress at Friendship Missionary Baptist Church. Day services through Saturday at 11 a.m., nightly services at 7 p.m. Pastor Elder Kevin Harrison will be assisted by Elder Philip Bronner. Walton Chapel Church of Christ has a gospel meeting in progress, and it will be going through Friday night with speaker Brother Jared Jacobs. Miller's Chapel Vacation Bible School is Wednesday through Saturday from 6 p.m. until 8:30 p.m. each night. First Baptist Church invites you to Vacation Bible School today through Thursday. It's from 9 a.m. until 12 noon, and it's for ages 4 through 12. Underwood Cemetery decoration will be Sunday. Donations are needed for upkeep, and you can make the donations at the decoration, or you can mail your donation to Underwood Cemetery in care of Yolanda Wright at 7164 Acresville Road in Lafayette. Summer Harvest, a USDA program, will be handing out 7 shelf-stable breakfast and lunches every Tuesday through July 28th. And this will be done at First Baptist Church in Lafayette from 2 until 4:30 p.m. This is for ages 18 and under, and name and date of birth is all that's needed.
8: This is your overnight weather forecast. We have a 40% chance of showers and thunderstorms tonight, mainly after midnight. Increasing clouds with a low around 69 degrees. Tuesday, a chance of showers and thunderstorms, partly sunny with a high near 84. Chance of precipitation is at 60%. Tuesday night, a chance of showers and thunderstorms, partly cloudy with a low around 71 degrees, and the chance of precipitation is at 30%.
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0: That's Post Malone and Luke Combs with Guy for That. Ella Langley. Right ahead of that, I'm Rich Krieger. And coming up, at what age are people the happiest? Also, Kane Brown.
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2: There will be an effort meeting at Enon Missionary Baptist Church Sunday night at 7:30 with preaching by Pastor Elder Stacy Trout, assisted by Elder Daniel Cook. Bethany Missionary Baptist Church is having an effort meeting Sunday night at 7:30 p.m. with Elder David Manning, pastor, Elder Jacob Sullivan, helper. Brother Evan White will be preaching at Days Crossroads Missionary Baptist Church Sunday morning at 11, and then Brother Dale Fryman will preach at 6 p.m. Brother James Harrison will be preaching at Macon Missionary Baptist Church Sunday morning at 11. Then, at 7 p.m. that night, Brother James Harrison, Brother Kyle Reed, and Brother Chester Stark will be helping in revival services at Pleasant Valley Missionary Baptist Church in Jackson County. Revival will begin at Underwood Missionary Baptist Church Sunday with nightly services at 7 p.m. Brother Tony Allen will preach at Meadowville Missionary Baptist Church Sunday morning at 11. An effort meeting is in progress at Friendship Missionary Baptist Church. Day services through Saturday at 11 a.m., nightly services at 7 p.m. Pastor Elder Kevin Harrison will be assisted by Elder Philip Brauner. Walton Chapel Church of Christ will have a gospel meeting in progress, and it will be going through Friday night. And their speaker is Brother Jared Jacobs. Miller's Chapel Vacation Bible School is Wednesday through Saturday from 6 p.m. till 8:30 each night.
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5: This is your overnight weather forecast. We have a 40% chance of showers and thunderstorms tonight, mainly after midnight. Increasing clouds with a low around 69 degrees. Tuesday, a chance of showers and thunderstorms, partly sunny with a high near 84. Chance of precipitation is at 60%. Tuesday night, a chance of showers and thunderstorms, partly cloudy with a low around 71 degrees, and the chance of precipitation is at 30%.
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0: That's Kane Brown with Woman. I'm Rich Krieger. And at what age are people the happiest? Well, it's not 20-year-olds, 30-year-olds, 40-year-olds, 50-year-olds, or 60-year-olds. Based on responses from a survey of 500,000 people, the happiest group is in their 70s. This group reported higher levels of life satisfaction, more positive emotions, and fewer negative emotions compared to all other ages. Coming up, Parmalee.
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0: That's Luke Bryan Country, and she knows it. I'm Rich Krieger. 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
2: There will be an effort meeting at Enon Missionary Baptist Church Sunday night at 7:30 with preaching by Pastor Elder Stacy Trout, assisted by Elder Daniel Cook. Bethany Missionary Baptist Church is having an effort meeting Sunday night at 7:30 p.m. with Elder David Manning, pastor, Elder Jacob Sullivan, helper. Brother Evan White will be preaching at Days Crossroads Missionary Baptist Church Sunday morning at 11, and then Brother Dale Fryman will preach at 6 p.m. Brother James Harrison will be preaching at Macon Missionary Baptist Church Sunday morning at 11. Then, at 7 p.m. that night, Brother James Harrison, Brother Kyle Reed, and Brother Chester Stark will be helping in revival services at Pleasant Valley Missionary Baptist Church in Jackson County. Revival will begin at Underwood Missionary Baptist Church Sunday with nightly services at 7 p.m. Brother Tony Allen will preach at Meadowville Missionary Baptist Church Sunday morning at 11. An effort meeting is in progress at Friendship Missionary Baptist Church. Day services through Saturday at 11 a.m., nightly services at 7 p.m. Pastor Elder Kevin Harrison will be assisted by Elder Philip Brauner. Walton Chapel Church of Christ will have a gospel meeting in progress, and it will be going through Friday night. And their speaker is Brother Jared Jacobs. Miller's Chapel Vacation Bible School is Wednesday through Saturday from 6 p.m. till 8:30 each night. The most precious natural resource on earth isn't gold or oil, it's clean water. 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
3: This is your overnight weather forecast. We have a 40% chance of showers and thunderstorms tonight, mainly after midnight, increasing clouds.

Clouds with a low around 69 degrees. Tuesday, a chance of showers and thunderstorms. Partly sunny with a high near 84. Chance of precipitation is at 60%. Tuesday night, a chance of showers and thunderstorms. Partly cloudy with a low around 71 degrees. And the chance of precipitation is at 30%.

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0: That's John Morgan with Kid Myself. Darius Rucker right before that. I'm Rich Krieger. And a big congratulations going out to Garth Brooks, honored with the Artist of a Lifetime Award the other night by the Recording Industry Association of America. Garth has 10 albums that are certified diamond, which means they've each sold at least 10 million units. Coming up, Megan Maroney, also the new single from Dustin Lynch.
1: 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We've got more music. See you around tonight. Tell her she's mine. And even more music. Country's got you covered.
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5: There will be an effort meeting at Enon Missionary Baptist Church Sunday night at 7:30 with preaching by Pastor Elder Stacy Trout, assisted by Elder Daniel Cook. Bethany Missionary Baptist Church is having an effort meeting Sunday night at 7:30 p.m. with Elder David Manning, pastor, Elder Jacob Sullivan, helper. Brother Evan White will be preaching at Days Crossroads Missionary Baptist Church Sunday morning at 11, and then Brother Dale Fryman will preach at 6 p.m. Brother James Harrison will be preaching at Macon Missionary Baptist Church Sunday morning at 11. Then, at 7 p.m. that night, Brother James Harrison, Brother Kyle Reed, and Brother Chester Stark will be helping in revival services at Pleasant Valley Missionary Baptist Church in Jackson County. Revival will begin at Underwood Missionary Baptist Church Sunday with nightly services at 7 p.m. Brother Tony Allen will preach at Meadowville Missionary Baptist Church Sunday morning at 11. An effort meeting is in progress at Friendship Missionary Baptist Church. Day services through Saturday at 11 a.m., nightly services at 7 p.m. Pastor Elder Kevin Harrison will be assisted by Elder Philip Brauner. Walton Chapel Church of Christ will have a gospel meeting in progress, and it will be going through Friday night. And their speaker is Brother Jared Jacobs. Miller's Chapel Vacation Bible School is Wednesday through Saturday from 6 p.m. till 8:30 each night.
6: This is your overnight weather forecast. We have a 40% chance of showers and thunderstorms tonight, mainly after midnight. Increasing clouds with a low around 69 degrees. Tuesday, a chance of showers and thunderstorms, partly sunny with a high near 84. Chance of precipitation is at 60%. Tuesday night, a chance of showers and thunderstorms, partly cloudy with a low around 71 degrees, and the chance of precipitation is at 30%.
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0: That's Dustin Lynch, Easy to Love. Megan Maroney right before that. I'm Rich Krieger. Coming up, the new dating term, wildflowering. Also, Josh Ross.
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2: There will be an effort meeting at Enon Missionary Baptist Church Sunday night at 7:30 with preaching by Pastor Elder Stacy Trout, assisted by Elder Daniel Cook. Bethany Missionary Baptist Church is having an effort meeting Sunday night at 7:30 p.m. with Elder David Manning, pastor, Elder Jacob Sullivan, helper. Brother Evan White will be preaching at Days Crossroads Missionary Baptist Church Sunday morning at 11, and then Brother Dale Fryman will preach at 6 p.m. Brother James Harrison will be preaching at Macon Missionary Baptist Church Sunday morning at 11. Then, at 7 p.m. that night, Brother James Harrison, Brother Kyle Reed, and Brother Chester Stark will be helping in revival services at Pleasant Valley Missionary Baptist Church in Jackson County. Revival will begin at Underwood Missionary Baptist Church Sunday with nightly services at 7 p.m. Brother Tony Allen will preach at Meadowville Missionary Baptist Church Sunday morning at 11. An effort meeting is in progress at Friendship Missionary Baptist Church. Day services through Saturday at 11 a.m., nightly services at 7 p.m. Pastor Elder Kevin Harrison will be assisted by Elder Philip Brauner. Walton Chapel Church of Christ will have a gospel meeting in progress, and it will be going through Friday night. And their speaker is Brother Jared Jacobs. Miller's Chapel Vacation Bible School is Wednesday through Saturday from 6 p.m. till 8:30 each night.
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2: This is your overnight weather forecast. We have a 40% chance of showers and thunderstorms tonight, mainly after midnight. Increasing clouds with a low around 69 degrees. Tuesday, a chance of showers and thunderstorms, partly sunny with a high near 84. Chance of precipitation is at 60%. Tuesday night, a chance of showers and thunderstorms, partly cloudy with a low around 71 degrees, and the chance of precipitation is at 30%.

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So how about another song? 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

0: That's Morgan Wallen, Don't We? I'm Rich Krieger. 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
2: There will be an effort meeting at Enon Missionary Baptist Church Sunday night at 7:30 with preaching by Pastor Elder Stacy Trout, assisted by Elder Daniel Cook. Bethany Missionary Baptist Church is having an effort meeting Sunday night at 7:30 p.m. with Elder David Manning, pastor, Elder Jacob Sullivan, helper. Brother Evan White will be preaching at Days Crossroads Missionary Baptist Church Sunday morning at 11, and then Brother Dale Fryman will preach at 6 p.m. Brother James Harrison will be preaching at Macon Missionary Baptist Church Sunday morning at 11. Then, at 7 p.m. that night, Brother James Harrison, Brother Kyle Reed, and Brother Chester Stark will be helping in revival services at Pleasant Valley Missionary Baptist Church in Jackson County. Revival will begin at Underwood Missionary Baptist Church Sunday with nightly services at 7 p.m. Brother Tony Allen will preach at Meadowville Missionary Baptist Church Sunday morning at 11. An effort meeting is in progress at Friendship Missionary Baptist Church. Day services through Saturday at 11 a.m., nightly services at 7 p.m. Pastor Elder Kevin Harrison will be assisted by Elder Philip Bronner. Walton Chapel Church of Christ will have a gospel meeting in progress, and it will be going through Friday night. And their speaker is Brother Jared Jacobs. Miller's Chapel Vacation Bible School is Wednesday through Saturday from 6 p.m. till 8:30 each night.
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4: This is your overnight weather forecast. We have a 40% chance of showers and thunderstorms tonight, mainly after midnight. Increasing clouds with a low around 69 degrees. Tuesday, a chance of showers and thunderstorms, partly sunny with a high near 84. Chance of precipitation is at 60%. Tuesday night, a chance of showers and thunderstorms, partly cloudy with a low around 71 degrees, and the chance of precipitation is at 30%.
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0: That's Lauren Elena with her new single, All My Exes. Thomas Rhett right before that. I'm Rich Krieger. And a lot of people doubted that it was going to happen, but it looks like it is. Florida Georgia Line made a surprise appearance at CMA Fest this past Friday. They sang Round Here as they walked in. Tyler Hubbard told the crowd, quote, CMA Fest, it feels so good to be here with my brother. He went on to say, listen, we got three things we want to say tonight. First of all, God is good. Second of all, life is short. And most importantly, your boys, we back, baby. Now, there's no word on whether there's a single coming or an album or a tour, but I think We Back, Baby pretty much states it all. Luke Combs coming up.
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10: 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Brother Evan White will be preaching at Days Crossroads Missionary Baptist Church Sunday morning at 11, and then Brother Dale Fryman will preach at 6 p.m. Brother James Harrison will be preaching at Macon Missionary Baptist Church Sunday morning at 11. Then, at 7 p.m. that night, Brother James Harrison, Brother Kyle Reed, and Brother Chester Stark will be helping in revival services at Pleasant Valley Missionary Baptist Church in Jackson County. Revival will begin at Underwood Missionary Baptist Church Sunday with nightly services at 7 p.m. Brother Tony Allen will preach at Meadowville Missionary Baptist Church Sunday morning at 11. An effort meeting is in progress at Friendship Missionary Baptist Church. Day services through Saturday at 11 a.m., nightly services at 7 p.m. Pastor Elder Kevin Harrison will be assisted by Elder Philip Brauner. Walton Chapel Church of Christ will have a gospel meeting in progress, and it will be going through Friday night and their speaker is Brother Jared Jacobs. Miller's Chapel Vacation Bible School is Wednesday through Saturday from 6 p.m. till 8:30 each night.
8: This is your overnight weather forecast. We have a 40% chance of showers and thunderstorms tonight, mainly after midnight. Increasing clouds with a low around 69 degrees. Tuesday, a chance of showers and thunderstorms, partly sunny with a high near 84. Chance of precipitation is at 60%. Tuesday night, a chance of showers and thunderstorms, partly cloudy with a low around 71 degrees, and the chance of precipitation is at 30%.
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0: That's Riley Green, Worst Way. Luke Combs, right before that. I'm Rich Krieger. Coming up, how long should a good first date last? Also, Bailey Zimmerman.
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2: 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Bethany Missionary Baptist Church is having an effort meeting Sunday night at 7:30 p.m. with Elder David Manning, pastor, Elder Jacob Sullivan, helper. Brother Evan White will be preaching at Days Crossroads Missionary Baptist Church Sunday morning at 11, and then Brother Dale Fryman will preach at 6 p.m. Brother James Harrison will be preaching at Macon Missionary Baptist Church Sunday morning at 11. Then, at 7 p.m. that night, Brother James Harrison, Brother Kyle Reed, and Brother Chester Stark will be helping in revival services at Pleasant Valley Missionary Baptist Church in Jackson County. Revival will begin at Underwood Missionary Baptist Church Sunday with nightly services at 7 p.m. Brother Tony Allen will preach at Meadowville Missionary Baptist Church Sunday morning at 11. An effort meeting is in progress at Friendship Missionary Baptist Church. Day services through Saturday at 11 a.m., nightly services at 7 p.m. Pastor Elder Kevin Harrison will be assisted by Elder Philip Brauner. Walton Chapel Church of Christ will have a gospel meeting in progress, and it will be going through Friday night. And their speaker is Brother Jared Jacobs. Miller's Chapel Vacation Bible School is Wednesday through Saturday from 6 p.m. till 8:30 each night.
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5: This is your overnight weather forecast. We have a 40% chance of showers and thunderstorms tonight, mainly after midnight. Increasing clouds with a low around 69 degrees. Tuesday, a chance of showers and thunderstorms, partly sunny with a high near 84. Chance of precipitation is at 60%. Tuesday night, a chance of showers and thunderstorms, partly cloudy with a low around 71 degrees, and the chance of precipitation is at 30%.
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0: That's George Burge, Luke Bryan, Ride, Ride, Ride. I'm Rich Krieger. 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
2: There will be an effort meeting at Enon Missionary Baptist Church Sunday night at 7:30 with preaching by Pastor Elder Stacy Trout, assisted by Elder Daniel Cook. Bethany Missionary Baptist Church is having an effort meeting Sunday night at 7:30 p.m. with Elder David Manning, pastor, Elder Jacob Sullivan, helper. Brother Evan White will be preaching at Days Crossroads Missionary Baptist Church Sunday morning at 11, and then Brother Dale Fryman will preach at 6 p.m. Brother James Harrison will be preaching at Macon Missionary Baptist Church Sunday morning at 11. Then, at 7 p.m. that night, Brother James Harrison, Brother Kyle Reed, and Brother Chester Stark will be helping in revival services at Pleasant Valley Missionary Baptist Church in Jackson County. Revival will begin at Underwood Missionary Baptist Church Sunday with nightly services at 7 p.m. Brother Tony Allen will preach at Meadowville Missionary Baptist Church Sunday morning at 11. An effort meeting is in progress at Friendship Missionary Baptist Church. Day services through Saturday at 11 a.m., nightly services at 7 p.m. Pastor Elder Kevin Harrison will be assisted by Elder Philip Brauner. Walton Chapel Church of Christ will have a gospel meeting in progress, and it will be going through Friday night. And their speaker is Brother Jared Jacobs. Miller's Chapel Vacation Bible School is Wednesday through Saturday from 6 p.m. till 8:30 each night.
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9: This is your overnight weather forecast. We have a 40% chance of showers and thunderstorms tonight, mainly after midnight. Increasing clouds with a low around 69 degrees. Tuesday, a chance of showers and thunderstorms, partly sunny with a high near 84. Chance of precipitation is at 60%. Tuesday night, a chance of showers and thunderstorms, partly cloudy with a low around 71 degrees, and the chance of precipitation is at 30%.
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That's Megan Maroney with Beautiful Things. I'm Rich Krieger. Coming up, Morgan Wallen in the news for several things. I'll tell you what they are. Right now, here's Chris Young.

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0: That's Luke Combs. That's his latest single, Be By You. Chris Young, right before that. I'm Rich Krieger. And Morgan Wallen in the news for a couple of things. He teased a new song on social media about a dying relationship, but didn't give a release date. He also made headlines over the weekend for grabbing a phone out of a security guard's hands who was filming and then whipping it across the stage. Morgan also canceled Saturday night's show after being advised because of strong winds. He put out a quote on Instagram and said, "The truth of the matter is, I have a large stage, and in those conditions, it could become fatal to a lot of folks around it." Coming up, Billy Currington, also the new one from Dan and Shay.
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13: There will be an effort meeting at Enon Missionary Baptist Church Sunday night at 7:30 with preaching by Pastor Elder Stacy Trout, assisted by Elder Daniel Cook. Bethany Missionary Baptist Church is having an effort meeting Sunday night at 7:30 p.m. with Elder David Manning, pastor, Elder Jacob Sullivan, helper. Brother Evan White will be preaching at Days Crossroads Missionary Baptist Church Sunday morning at 11, and then Brother Dale Fryman will preach at 6 p.m. Brother James Harrison will be preaching at Macon Missionary Baptist Church Sunday morning at 11. Then, at 7 p.m. that night, Brother James Harrison, Brother Kyle Reed, and Brother Chester Stark will be helping in revival services at Pleasant Valley Missionary Baptist Church in Jackson County. Revival will begin at Underwood Missionary Baptist Church Sunday with nightly services at 7 p.m. Brother Tony Allen will preach at Meadowville Missionary Baptist Church Sunday morning at 11. An effort meeting is in progress at Friendship Missionary Baptist Church. Day services through Saturday at 11 a.m., nightly services at 7 p.m. Pastor Elder Kevin Harrison will be assisted by Elder Philip Brauner. Walton Chapel Church of Christ will have a gospel meeting in progress, and it will be going through Friday night. And their speaker is Brother Jared Jacobs. Miller's Chapel Vacation Bible School is Wednesday through Saturday, from 6 p.m. till 8:30 each night.
12: This is your overnight weather forecast. We have a 40% chance of showers and thunderstorms tonight, mainly after midnight. Increasing clouds with a low around 69 degrees. Tuesday, a chance of showers and thunderstorms, partly sunny with a high near 84. Chance of precipitation is at 60%. Tuesday night, a chance of showers and thunderstorms, partly cloudy with a low around 71 degrees, and the chance of precipitation is at 30%.
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0: That's Dan and Shay with their latest single, Say So. Billy Currington right before that. I'm Rich Krieger. Coming up, how people were different in 1926 than they are here in the year 2026. Also, Ella Langley.
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2: There will be an effort meeting at Enon Missionary Baptist Church Sunday night at 7:30 with preaching by Pastor Elder Stacy Trout, assisted by Elder Daniel Cook. Bethany Missionary Baptist Church is having an effort meeting Sunday night at 7:30 p.m. with Elder David Manning, pastor, Elder Jacob Sullivan, helper. Brother Evan White will be preaching at Days Crossroads Missionary Baptist Church Sunday morning at 11, and then Brother Dale Fryman will preach at 6 p.m. Brother James Harrison will be preaching at Macon Missionary Baptist Church Sunday morning at 11. Then, at 7 p.m. that night, Brother James Harrison, Brother Kyle Reed, and Brother Chester Stark will be helping in revival services at Pleasant Valley Missionary Baptist Church in Jackson County. Revival will begin at Underwood Missionary Baptist Church Sunday with nightly services at 7 p.m. Brother Tony Allen will preach at Meadowville Missionary Baptist Church Sunday morning at 11. An effort meeting is in progress at Friendship Missionary Baptist Church. Day services through Saturday at 11 a.m., nightly services at 7 p.m. Pastor Elder Kevin Harrison will be assisted by Elder Philip Bronner. Walton Chapel Church of Christ will have a gospel meeting in progress, and it will be going through Friday night. And their speaker is Brother Jared Jacobs. Miller's Chapel Vacation Bible School is Wednesday through Saturday from 6 p.m. till 8:30 each night.
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9: This is your overnight weather forecast. We have a 40% chance of showers and thunderstorms tonight, mainly after midnight. Increasing clouds with a low around 69 degrees. Tuesday, a chance of showers and thunderstorms, partly sunny with a high near 84. Chance of precipitation is at 60%. Tuesday night, a chance of showers and thunderstorms, partly cloudy with a low around 71 degrees, and the chance of precipitation is at 30%.
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0: know.
1: That's John Party with Boots Off, Bailey Zimmerman. 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
3: There will be an effort meeting at Enon Missionary Baptist Church Sunday night at 7:30 with preaching by Pastor Elder Stacy Trout, assisted by Elder Daniel Cook. Bethany Missionary Baptist Church is having an effort meeting Sunday night at 7:30 p.m. with Elder David Manning, pastor, Elder Jacob Sullivan, helper. Brother Evan White will be preaching at Days Crossroads Missionary Baptist Church Sunday morning at 11, and then Brother Dale Fryman will preach at 6 p.m. Brother James Harrison will be preaching at Macon Missionary Baptist Church Sunday morning at 11. Then, at 7 p.m. that night, Brother James Harrison, Brother Kyle Reed, and Brother Chester Stark will be helping in revival services at Pleasant Valley Missionary Baptist Church in Jackson County. Revival will begin at Underwood Missionary Baptist Church Sunday with nightly services at 7 p.m. Brother Tony Allen will preach at Meadowville Missionary Baptist Church Sunday morning at 11. An effort meeting is in progress at Friendship Missionary Baptist Church. Day services through Saturday at 11 a.m., nightly services at 7 p.m. Pastor Elder Kevin Harrison will be assisted by Elder Philip Brauner. Walton Chapel Church of Christ will have a gospel meeting in progress, and it will be going through Friday night. And their speaker is Brother Jared Jacobs. Miller's Chapel Vacation Bible School is Wednesday through Saturday from 6 p.m. till 8:30 each night.
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5: This is your overnight weather forecast. We have a 40% chance of showers and thunderstorms tonight, mainly after midnight, increasing clouds with a low around 60.

0: 69 degrees. Tuesday, a chance of showers and thunderstorms, partly sunny with a high near 84. Chance of precipitation is at 60%. Tuesday night, a chance of showers and thunderstorms, partly cloudy with a low around 71 degrees, and the chance of precipitation is at 30%.
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8: There will be an effort meeting at Enon Missionary Baptist Church Sunday night at 7:30 with preaching by Pastor Elder Stacy Trout, assisted by Elder Daniel Cook. Bethany Missionary Baptist Church is having an effort meeting Sunday night at 7:30 p.m. with Elder David Manning, pastor, Elder Jacob Sullivan, helper. Brother Evan White will be preaching at Days Crossroads Missionary Baptist Church Sunday morning at 11, and then Brother Dale Fryman will preach at 6 p.m. Brother James Harrison will be preaching at Macon Missionary Baptist Church Sunday morning at 11. Then, at 7 p.m. that night, Brother James Harrison, Brother Kyle Reed, and Brother Chester Stark will be helping in revival services at Pleasant Valley Missionary Baptist Church in Jackson County. Revival will begin at Underwood Missionary Baptist Church Sunday with nightly services at 7 p.m. Brother Tony Allen will preach at Meadowville Missionary Baptist Church Sunday morning at 11. An effort meeting is in progress at Friendship Missionary Baptist Church. Day services through Saturday at 11 a.m., nightly services at 7 p.m. Pastor Elder Kevin Harrison will be assisted by Elder Philip Brauner. Walton Chapel Church of Christ will have a gospel meeting in progress, and it will be going through Friday night. And their speaker is Brother Jared Jacobs. Miller's Chapel Vacation Bible School is Wednesday through Saturday from 6 p.m. till 8:30 each night.
9: This is your overnight weather forecast. We have a 40% chance of showers and thunderstorms tonight, mainly after midnight. Increasing clouds with a low around 69 degrees. Tuesday, a chance of showers and thunderstorms, partly sunny with a high near 84. Chance of precipitation is at 60%. Tuesday night, a chance of showers and thunderstorms, partly cloudy with a low around 71 degrees, and the chance of precipitation is at 30%.
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0: That's Russell Dickerson with Happened to Me. Riley Green right before that. I'm Rich Krieger. And we all know the dangers of drinking and driving. But how about drinking and swimming? I'll tell you about it. Ella Langley and Morgan Wallen also on the way.
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2: There will be an effort meeting at Enon Missionary Baptist Church Sunday night at 7:30 with preaching by Pastor Elder Stacy Trout, assisted by Elder Daniel Cook. Bethany Missionary Baptist Church is having an effort meeting Sunday night at 7:30 p.m. with Elder David Manning, pastor, Elder Jacob Sullivan, helper. Brother Evan White will be preaching at Days Crossroads Missionary Baptist Church Sunday morning at 11, and then Brother Dale Fryman will preach at 6 p.m. Brother James Harrison will be preaching at Macon Missionary Baptist Church Sunday morning at 11. Then, at 7 p.m. that night, Brother James Harrison, Brother Kyle Reed, and Brother Chester Stark will be helping in revival services at Pleasant Valley Missionary Baptist Church in Jackson County. Revival will begin at Underwood Missionary Baptist Church Sunday with nightly services at 7 p.m. Brother Tony Allen will preach at Meadowville Missionary Baptist Church Sunday morning at 11. An effort meeting is in progress at Friendship Missionary Baptist Church. Day services through Saturday at 11 a.m., nightly services at 7 p.m. Pastor Elder Kevin Harrison will be assisted by Elder Philip Bronner. Walton Chapel Church of Christ will have a gospel meeting in progress, and it will be going through Friday night. And their speaker is Brother Jared Jacobs. Miller's Chapel Vacation Bible School is Wednesday through Saturday from 6 p.m. till 8:30 each night.
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7: This is your overnight weather forecast. We have a 40% chance of showers and thunderstorms tonight, mainly after midnight. Increasing clouds with a low around 69 degrees. Tuesday, a chance of showers and thunderstorms, partly sunny with a high near 84. Chance of precipitation is at 60%. Tuesday night, a chance of showers and thunderstorms, partly cloudy with a low around 71 degrees, and the chance of precipitation is at 30%.
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0: That's John Morgan with Kid Myself. I'm Rich Krieger. Coming up, more great country music. 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
2: There will be an effort meeting at Enon Missionary Baptist Church Sunday night at 7:30 with preaching by Pastor Elder Stacy Trout, assisted by Elder Daniel Cook. Bethany Missionary Baptist Church is having an effort meeting Sunday night at 7:30 p.m. with Elder David Manning, pastor, Elder Jacob Sullivan, helper. Brother Evan White will be preaching at Days Crossroads Missionary Baptist Church Sunday morning at 11, and then Brother Dale Fryman will preach at 6 p.m. Brother James Harrison will be preaching at Macon Missionary Baptist Church Sunday morning at 11. Then, at 7 p.m. that night, Brother James Harrison, Brother Kyle Reed, and Brother Chester Stark will be helping in revival services at Pleasant Valley Missionary Baptist Church in Jackson County. Revival will begin at Underwood Missionary Baptist Church Sunday with nightly services at 7 p.m. Brother Tony Allen will preach at Meadowville Missionary Baptist Church Sunday morning at 11. An effort meeting is in progress at Friendship Missionary Baptist Church. Day services through Saturday at 11 a.m., nightly services at 7 p.m. Pastor Elder Kevin Harrison will be assisted by Elder Philip Brauner. Walton Chapel Church of Christ will have a gospel meeting in progress, and it will be going through Friday night. And their speaker is Brother Jared Jacobs. Miller's Chapel Vacation Bible School is Wednesday through Saturday from 6 p.m. till 8:30 each night.
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9: This is your overnight weather forecast. Showers and thunderstorms likely tonight with mostly cloudy skies and a low around 72, and the chance of precipitation is 60%. Wednesday, a slight chance of showers and thunderstorms, mostly sunny with a high near 89. Heat index values as high as 98 degrees, with the chance of precipitation is 20%. Wednesday night, mostly clear with a low around 72, and Thursday, sunny with a high near 90.
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0: Kane Brown and a song for his wife, Caitlin. Woman, Steve Harmon. Three things that have happened since the last time you and I were together. Number one, legendary wrestler Kurt Angle walked out with Morgan Wallen at Morgan's concert in Pittsburgh. It's always fun to see who he gets to walk out with him, but man, that's the man right there. 19,500 seats in Madison Square Garden. You may have seen some of that Knicks Spurs game. Well, today's word is Taylor Swift and Travis Kelce will get married in Madison Square Garden. It'll be expensive, but I'm hearing it's easy to keep everyone safe. And number three, a Kansas City resident called 911 on two kids and their lemonade stand because they didn't have a license. So police from all over and fire departments bought every ounce those kids had to sell. Hey, leave the kids alone.
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11: There will be an effort meeting at Enon Missionary Baptist Church Sunday night at 7:30 with preaching by Pastor Elder Stacy Trout, assisted by Elder Daniel Cook. Bethany Missionary Baptist Church is having an effort meeting Sunday night at 7:30 p.m. with Elder David Manning, pastor, Elder Jacob Sullivan, helper. Brother Evan White will be preaching at Days Crossroads Missionary Baptist Church Sunday morning at 11, and then Brother Dale Fryman will preach at 6 p.m. Brother James Harrison will be preaching at Macon Missionary Baptist Church Sunday morning at 11. Then, at 7 p.m. that night, Brother James Harrison, Brother Kyle Reed, and Brother Chester Stark will be helping in revival services at Pleasant Valley Missionary Baptist Church in Jackson County. Revival will begin at Underwood Missionary Baptist Church Sunday with nightly services at 7 p.m. Brother Tony Allen will preach at Meadowville Missionary Baptist Church Sunday morning at 11. An effort meeting is in progress at Friendship Missionary Baptist Church. Day services through Saturday at 11 a.m., nightly services at 7 p.m. Pastor Elder Kevin Harrison will be assisted by Elder Philip Brauner. Walton Chapel Church of Christ will have a gospel meeting in progress, and it will be going through Friday night and their speaker is Brother Jared Jacobs. Miller's Chapel Vacation Bible School is Wednesday through Saturday from 6 p.m. till 8:30 each night.
12: This is your overnight weather forecast. Showers and thunderstorms likely tonight with mostly cloudy skies and a low around 72, and the chance of precipitation is 60%. Wednesday, a slight chance of showers and thunderstorms, mostly sunny with a high near 89. Heat index values as high as 98 degrees, with the chance of precipitation is 20%. Wednesday night, mostly clear with a low around 72. And Thursday, sunny with a high near 90.
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0: Yep, Toby Keith at the end. A salute to Toby from Riley Green. Think as you're drunk. 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
1: It's restrictive duty for Shelby County Deputy Magdalena Roman after her arrest for DUI over the weekend. She was allegedly pulled over by a THP trooper along I-240 for going 75 on a 55 and failing to use her turn signal. Her sobriety test also came back at .07. Roman admitted to drinking beers before driving. She made her $500 bond. Roman has worked for the Shelby County Sheriff's Office since December 2000. A man is accused of setting a string of fires across downtown Nashville during the last day of the CMA Fest. Mitchell Stroud is said to have started one at Broadway and 12th Avenue North, one of downtown's busiest areas. His alleged fires damaged multiple businesses, like an Exxon station, a McDonald's, White Castle, several trash cans, and more locations. Stroud faces 9 felony counts of arson. No injuries were caused from these fires. I'm Lee Mowen.
0: Number one for news from across the state. 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
2: Every year, Steve Faircal climbs the stairs of the John Hancock Center in Chicago, 94 floors to the top.
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1: U.S. Senator Marsha Blackburn or Representative John Rose. In terms of waiting for a Trump endorsement, neither side might get it. Both have leaned on their ties to President Donald Trump for their campaigns, but the president in March said in a trip to Memphis he wasn't making an endorsement in this race. What pair of anonymous Congress members adding John's loyalty prevented an endorsement for Blackburn. John Rose's office returned a statement to News Channel 5 saying he respects the decision. Both look to replace Governor Bill Lee, who's term limited. 117 employees at the Memphis Kellogg's plant will be laid off effective this August 7th. The W.K. Kellogg Company plant opened in 1958. The company back in 2024 said they're scaling down operations at said plant, which led to over 100 workers laid off at the time. State Senator London Lamar responded on social media, saying it's a painful reminder that families in Tennessee still face a real economic crisis, adding, while Washington politicians are busy dividing us, real people on the ground are suffering. I'm Lee Mowen, Tennessee Radio Network News.

Good morning. Good morning, everyone. You are joining me for the Total Country Morning Show. And I'm Don Blankenship. 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And it is currently 5:34 in the a.m. and it is 72 degrees here at LaFette Broadcasting. We are going to be at Coffee Talk this morning right around 7 a.m. at Metter Enterprises. Showers and thunderstorms are likely today, mostly cloudy with a high near 84 degrees with gusts as high as 20 miles per hour. Chance of precipitation is at 70%. New rainfall amounts between a half and three quarters of an inch possible. Tonight, showers and thunderstorms are likely, mostly cloudy with a low around 72. Chance of precipitation is at 60%. And Wednesday, we have a slight chance of showers and thunderstorms. Mostly sunny with a high near 89. Now get this, heat index values tomorrow could be as high as 98. Chance of precipitation will be at 20%. And LaFette Masonic Lodge number 543 has practice every Monday night at 6 p.m. Southern Cruisers Riding Club will have a benefit ride Sunday, leaving from 3530 Green Grove Road in Hartsville. Registration starts at 1 p.m. Summer Harvest, a USDA program, will be handing out 7 shelf-stable breakfast and lunches each Tuesday through July 28th at First Baptist Church in LaFette from 2 to 4:30. And the 50th annual Macon County Hillbilly Days will be June 18th, 19th, and 20th in Key Park. And Art in Key Park will be every Tuesday in June from 4 to 6 p.m. All ages are welcome to this free community event. All right, I think that's enough to get us started. Let's say we jump right in, shall we?

0: There will be an effort meeting at Enon Missionary Baptist Church Sunday night at 7:30 with preaching by Pastor Elder Stacy Trout, assisted by Elder Daniel Cook. Bethany Missionary Baptist Church is having an effort meeting Sunday night at 7:30 p.m. with Elder David Manning, pastor, Elder Jacob Sullivan, helper. Brother Evan White will be preaching at Days Crossroads Missionary Baptist Church Sunday morning at 11, and then Brother Dale Fryman will preach at 6 p.m. Brother James Harrison will be preaching at Macon Missionary Baptist Church Sunday morning at 11. Then, at 7 p.m. that night, Brother James Harrison, Brother Kyle Reed, and Brother Chester Stark will be helping in revival services at Pleasant Valley Missionary Baptist Church in Jackson County. Revival will begin at Underwood Missionary Baptist Church Sunday with nightly services at 7 p.m. Brother Tony Allen will preach at Meadowville Missionary Baptist Church Sunday morning at 11. An effort meeting is in progress at Friendship Missionary Baptist Church. Day services through Saturday at 11 a.m., nightly services at 7 p.m. Pastor Elder Kevin Harrison will be assisted by Elder Philip Bronner. Walton Chapel Church of Christ will have a gospel meeting in progress, and it will be going through Friday night. And their speaker is Brother Jared Jacobs. Miller's Chapel Vacation Bible School is Wednesday through Saturday from 6 p.m. till 8:30 each night.
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0: Tuesday, Tennessee. I'm Scott Fitzgerald. Plenty of sports. Let's get right into it, starting with the round ball in the Big Apple last night.
1: The Hawks, left wing of the elbow, lobs it up. Wembanyama, right hand catch and slam as Victor. Beautiful lob, beautiful throwdown.
2: Really had no choice. Looked like his left arm was held.
0: Yeah, Victor Wembanyama tied for a game-high 32 points to guide San Antonio away from a deadly 3-game-to-none deficit in the best-of-seven series. They beat the Knicks 115-111. That again in the NBA Finals. Spurs head coach Mitch Johnson says there was more control on the floor.
3: Better poise at times. I thought we finished the game still with some things that need improvement, but stronger than we did the last few games.
0: New York's Jalen Brunson matched Wemby with 32 points. Still trying to recover from its 13-game postseason streak coming to an end as Game 4 tips off from MSG tomorrow. And to baseball, the Braves are on the south side tonight as they take on the Chicago White Sox. Grant Holmes will take the hill, while the Sox will counter with Eric Fetty. Meanwhile, the Reds are out west. They fall to the Padres, 6-2 in their opener. Andrew Abbott tagged with the loss after surrendering 3 runs over 6 innings. Natty is now riding a 5-game losing streak as they get back at it tonight. And down on the farm, the Sounds and the Redbirds are in the hunt for the International League first half title, just a half game behind Rochester. The Sounds will welcome the Bulls to the Music City. The Redbirds are on the road to take on the Norfolk Tides. More sports after this.
4: So, Jacqueline.
5: Yes, Mom?
4: I wanted to talk to you about something and... Oh, wait. Hold on. I just got a text. Oh, there's another one. 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So, anyway...
5: Oh, wait, Mom. 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Oh, there's another one. So many comments on my comment.
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0: And the Tennessee Titans are back at it for 2 days of OTAs. And, well, quarterback Cam Ward still showing some accuracy inconsistency. New pass rusher Jermaine Johnson made a strong first impression. Meanwhile, receiver Calvin Ridley looks ahead of schedule in his recovery from a broken leg. Finally, in college football, Texas Tech quarterback Brendan Sorsby can currently play in the 2026 season after a Texas judge granted him a temporary injunction against the NCAA. But the NCAA has now filed an accelerated appeal to overturn that ruling. Scott Fitzgerald, Tennessee Radio Network.
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0: 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And this is Total Country Mornings. I'm Don Blankenship. Thank you so much for inviting me into your radio. And we will be having coffee talk right around the 7 a.m. hour at Metter Enterprises. So be sure and listen as Mr. Tim Key from Metter Enterprises tells you how you can brand your business, your events, your organization, and make them a little bit more visible. Here's a little Jerry Clower.
1: I was raised by a pack of hounds. Time does not permit for me to name off each one of them and tell a little about each one of them, but I want you to know that everybody referred to that pack of dogs over at them Clowers' house. Well, I wouldn't be here today if it wasn't for them pack of dogs, because they put meat on the table. Oh, old Brummy. Huge, great, big, black and tan hound. Had a deep voice. Oh, bark, he just jarred the ground. Little Red. Oh, fine little old dog. Little old Red never would fight, but she'd always get the fight started. Ain't you seen them little dogs and all they've done is wake up them big dogs? I've seen a humongous, bad, vicious dog laying on the front porch, sleep. And me come walking up to walk, and that big old bad dog don't even know I'm there. But a dog big as your fist will jump up and go to yelling and hollering and run out there till you're scared to do anything. But that little old bitty squealing dog wakes up that old bad dog, and he comes and bites your leg off.
2: News this hour from Town Hall. I'm Rich Thomason. President Trump says an Iran peace deal is close at hand and could be signed in 2 or 3 days. A U.S. Army Apache attack helicopter has crashed near the Strait of Hormuz.
3: The pilots are fine, yeah. Nobody injured. We are going to issue a report tomorrow, but the pilots are fine.
2: Things seem to have calmed down in the conflict between Israel and Iran. The two sides traded blows in the past few days, but now hostilities have ceased. The ceasefire remains intact. The War Department tightening the screws on communist China.
4: The Pentagon has added several prominent Chinese businesses to its list of Chinese military companies. The list includes tech giant Alibaba, electric car maker BYD, and search engine Baidu. The move prevents them from securing U.S. defense contracts. The list, updated Monday, now sanctions well-known non-state-owned Chinese companies that are not traditionally considered to be in the defense sector. This year's list includes 188 entities, up from about 130 last year. Keith Peters reporting.
2: Three more cases of New World screwworm have turned up, including one outside Texas in New Mexico. Ag Secretary Brooke Rollins, though, says the nation's food supply couldn't be safer.
5: These developments obviously represent a serious threat to our livestock and wildlife, but they haven't caught us off guard. We have been tracking this pest for a long time, and we have fought before, and we will do so again.
2: In Maine and South Carolina, Nevada and North Dakota, voters head to the polls today for primary elections. In Maine's high-stakes U.S. Senate contest has generated a lot of interest all around the country. Stock futures higher on Wall Street. The Dow futures are up 133 points. NASDAQ futures better by 209 points. More on these stories, townhall.com.
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2: At least 100 people have died from Ebola less than a month after authorities declared an outbreak of the disease in eastern Congo. Attacks on health workers from angry residents, skepticism among some locals, and armed conflict in hotspots continue challenging efforts to stop the spread. Out of the 550 cases of the disease confirmed as of Sunday, there have been 101 deaths and 19 recoveries, according to the latest situation report. Rescuers are searching ruined buildings in the southern Philippines to ensure that no one is still trapped 2 days after the strongest earthquake to hit the country in a half century killed at least 37 people and displaced more than 32,000. Only four people were considered missing on official records in the southern provinces near where the 7.8 magnitude earthquake struck. However, the Office of Civil Defense acknowledges several collapsed and heavily damaged buildings must be thoroughly searched. News and analysis, townhall.com. It is increasingly expensive to keep those planes in the air, and it's having an impact on travelers.
7: U.S. Airlines spent $6.5 billion on jet fuel in April. That's up 78% over this time last year, according to new government data. A major industry trade group, the International Air Transport Association, is warning that higher fuel prices could cut 2026 global profits in half. The association's director general, Willie Walsh, says airfares are rising, but airlines are still absorbing part of the hike in their bottom lines. In an effort to contain costs, airlines around the world are raising airfares and fees, cutting perks, canceling flights, and trimming schedules. Last week, American Airlines announced they are temporarily suspending some routes this summer. I'm Jennifer King.
2: OpenAI has filed the paperwork to possibly become a publicly traded company. OpenAI says it has not decided on timing just yet, as there are some advantages to staying private. More on these stories, townhall.com.
8: 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They will be accepting these quotes until June the 26th. 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And this is for sealed quotes for custodial supplies and sealed quotes for office supplies. And this will be until June 26th. 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You can get more information at LBJ&C Central Office there at 1150 Chocolate Drive in Cookeville. Also, the Head Start program is accepting sealed quotes for the food contract. This also until June 26th. 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And information can be picked up at LBJ&C Central Office at 1150 Chocolate Drive in Cookeville.
9: This is your obituary report for the day. Funeral services for Jerry R. Kerr, age 78, of the Center Point community in Tompkinsville, will be held at 12 noon on Wednesday at Yokely Tribal Funeral Home, with burial to follow at the Skaggs Creek Cemetery. Visitation will be held today from 4 until 8 p.m. and Wednesday from 8 a.m. until service time at the funeral home. In lieu of flowers, memorial donations may be made to Skaggs Creek Cemetery. Jerry R. Kerr is survived by his wife, Joyce, by his special family, Matthew White and wife, Julie, and their son, Jake Earl White, two brothers, Tony Kerr and wife, Relda, and Morris Kerr and wife Modell.
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And, of course, that is the Tennessee Waltz. That was called in by request. And it is 6:10 in the a.m., 72 degrees here at LaFette Broadcasting. Looks like showers and thunderstorms are likely today. Mostly cloudy with a high near 84 and gusts as high as 20 miles per hour. Chance of precipitation is 70%. New rainfall amounts between a half and three quarters of an inch possible today. Tonight, showers and thunderstorms likely, mostly cloudy with a low around 72. Chance of precipitation is 60%, while tomorrow, Wednesday, a slight chance of showers and thunderstorms, mostly sunny with a high near 89. Get this, heat index values could be as high as 98 degrees, and a chance of precipitation is at 20%. And here we go. 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
0: There will be an effort meeting at Enon Missionary Baptist Church Sunday night at 7:30 with preaching by Pastor Elder Stacy Trout, assisted by Elder Daniel Cook. Bethany Missionary Baptist Church is having an effort meeting Sunday night at 7:30 p.m. with Elder David Manning, pastor, Elder Jacob Sullivan, helper. Brother Evan White will be preaching at Days Crossroads Missionary Baptist Church Sunday morning at 11, and then Brother Dale Fryman will preach at 6 p.m. Brother James Harrison will be preaching at Macon Missionary Baptist Church Sunday morning at 11. Then, at 7 p.m. that night, Brother James Harrison, Brother Kyle Reed, and Brother Chester Stark will be helping in revival services at Pleasant Valley Missionary Baptist Church in Jackson County. Revival will begin at Underwood Missionary Baptist Church Sunday with nightly services at 7 p.m. Brother Tony Allen will preach at Meadowville Missionary Baptist Church Sunday morning at 11. An effort meeting is in progress at Friendship Missionary Baptist Church. Day services through Saturday at 11 a.m., nightly services at 7 p.m. Pastor Elder Kevin Harrison will be assisted by Elder Philip Brauner. Walton Chapel Church of Christ will have a gospel meeting in progress, and it will be going through Friday night. And their speaker is Brother Jared Jacobs. Miller's Chapel Vacation Bible School is Wednesday through Saturday from 6 p.m. till 8:30 each night.
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All right. 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And, of course, lots of stuff going on. If you haven't had your youngin' registered for the Itty Bitty Hillbilly Pageant, you should probably go ahead and do that if you want, because it'll save you $5. You can complete entry form and return with $10 entry fee by the deadline of Monday, June 15th. Entries will be accepted the day of the contest with an entry fee of $15. And they can be picked up and dropped off at the main branch of Wellworth Bank or Whittemore's Bookkeeping. If you need more information, call Debbie Hughes at 615-688-9720 or Melissa Shrum at 615-666-9614. Entry forms can also be found at LafayetteTNLions.com or the local paper. And birthday list brought to you by Latia's and Pepperonis. We are going to say happy birthday going out to Chris Napier, called in for Mama, Daddy, Renee, Brittany, Trevor, Morgan, and Nanny. And weather-wise, well, it's currently 72. Looks like showers and thunderstorms are likely today. Mostly cloudy with a high near 84 and gusts as high as 20 miles per hour. Chance of precipitation is going to be 70%, and new rainfall amounts between a half and three quarters of an inch are possible.

0: over an ever-increasing backlog of inmates wrongfully left in his care. He tells WTVF he's repeatedly asked the Department of Correction to transfer inmates for placement in state prisons, adding there's an overcrowding problem costing Davidson County millions, about $6 million per year, about $170 per day per inmate. The sheriff is now planning to hire his own lawyer to fight this. TDOC did not respond for comment. The National Diaper Bank Network says one in two families with young children can't afford them. That problem looks to get worse in Memphis. Sweet Cheeks Diaper Ministry telling Fox 13 they've lost half of their funding since the COVID-19 pandemic with cuts to federal, state, and private funds. The Mid-South Food Bank has also stopped their diaper giveaways. I'm Lee Mowen.
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2: The secret is out. With millions of younger-looking customers across the country, Plexiderm is one of the most highly sought-after products on the market. It visibly shrinks under eye bags and smooths out crow's feet in minutes, and the effects last up to 10 hours. Influencers love it, magazines feature it, and people just can't get enough of it. As a matter of fact, Elle Magazine gave it an Editor's Choice Award as Best Instant Wrinkle Filler for 2025. 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
0: The driver of a trailer that carried fireworks and caught fire this weekend on I-75 near Ottawa has been cited. Tennessee Highway Patrol found several violations with this driver, including no emergency response information, no placard stating the hazardous cargo, no U.S. DOT number, and no shipping papers. While they're cited, authorities are determining if any more enforcement is required, like federal penalties. THP Commander Colonel Matt Perry said it could have been much worse, but said it also looked like a fireworks show. The unnamed driver was going to Knox County from South Pittsburgh. It's over 25 years in prison for a former Hendersonville apartment maintenance worker's rape of a tenant. Nathan Charles Parks was convicted in April for a May 2023 rape. He knocked on a female's door pleading for help before sexually assaulting her. He was quickly found by HPD and arrested during their interview. Parks will be required to register as a sex offender after leaving prison. I'm Lee Mowen, Tennessee Radio Network News.
4: 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Special song this morning goes out to Robbie Stinson. Happy birthday from Carl and Miss Neely. Here's the Primitive Quartet.

Several birthdays and anniversaries this morning. Happy birthday to Chris Napier from Mama, Daddy, Renee, Brittany, Trevor, Morgan, and Manny. Happy birthday again to Robbie Stinson from Carl and Miss Neely. Happy birthday to Jess Spears, 18 years old, from Nano and Pa Phil. Happy 30th birthday to Miss Connor Graves from family. And also, happy anniversary to Chuck and Donna Metter, 19 years. This next song is just for you. Alan Jackson, Remember When.

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2: Welcome back to the Tennessee Ag Net. Time to check the markets after Wednesday's trade in Chicago. At the Board of Trade, December corn 404 and three quarters, up 3.5. March corn 420.5, up 3. May corn 428 and three quarters, up 2.75. November soybeans, $9.80, down 11 cents. January beans, $9.94, down 9.5. March beans, $10.07¾, down 9. December wheat, $5.85, up 5.5. July wheat, $6.21, up 4.5. We'll be back to check the livestock numbers next, right here on the Tennessee Ag Net.
3: What is hope? 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
2: Turning to the livestock markets after Wednesday's trade at the Chicago Mercantile Exchange, October cattle 187.05, up 32 cents. December cattle 186.60, up 7 cents. February cattle 186.97, down 42 cents. December hogs 77.70, up $2.47. February hogs 81.10, up $1.80. April hogs on Wednesday, up $1.25 at 85.05. November feeder cattle 245.50, down 97 cents. January feeder cattle down 87 cents at 243.35. 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

0: of choice. Looked like his left arm was held.
1: Yeah, Victor Wembanyama tied for a game-high 32 points to guide San Antonio away from a deadly 3-game-to-none deficit in their best-of-seven series. They beat the Knicks 115-111. That again in the NBA Finals. Spurs head coach Mitch Johnson says there was more control on the floor.
2: Better poise at times. I thought we finished the game still with some things that need improvement, but stronger than we did the last few games.
1: New York's Jalen Brunson matched Wemby with 32 points, still trying to recover from its 13-game postseason streak coming to an end as Game 4 tips off from MSG tomorrow. And to baseball, the Braves are on the south side tonight as they take on the Chicago White Sox. Grant Holmes will take the hill, while the Sox will counter with Eric Fetty. Meanwhile, the Reds are out west. They fall to the Padres, 6-2 in their opener. Andrew Abbott tagged with the loss after surrendering 3 runs over 6 innings. Natty is now riding a 5-game losing streak as they get back at it tonight. And down on the farm, the Sounds and the Redbirds are in the hunt for the International League first half title, just half game behind Rochester. The Sounds will welcome the Bulls to the Music City. The Redbirds are on the road to take on the Norfolk Tides. More sports after this.
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1: And the Tennessee Titans are back at it for 2 days of OTAs. And, well, quarterback Cam Ward still showing some accuracy inconsistency. New pass rusher Jermaine Johnson made a strong first impression. Meanwhile, receiver Calvin Ridley looks ahead of schedule in his recovery from a broken leg. Finally, in college football, Texas Tech quarterback Brendan Sorsby can currently play in the 2026 season after a Texas judge granted him a temporary injunction against the NCAA. But the NCAA has now filed an accelerated appeal to overturn that ruling. Scott Fitzgerald, Tennessee Radio Network.
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8: 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It's 654, 72 degrees in Lafayette. Special song goes out to Miss Connor Graves on her 30th birthday, called in from family. Here's Morgan Wallen.

0: Out of the volatile Middle East.
1: President Trump says the pilots involved in a U.S. helicopter crash near the Strait of Hormuz are okay.
2: The pilots are fine, yeah.
3: And what?
2: Nobody injured.
1: The New York Times first reported that a U.S. Army attack helicopter went down near the strait in unclear circumstances. The crash came after Iran and Israel exchanged fire, imperiling talks over solidifying a shaky ceasefire in the Iran war. President Trump insisted that an Iran deal is coming.
2: If we go and bomb, which we can do very easily if we want, and we spend another 2 or 3 weeks bombing, they'll have nothing left whatsoever, but you won't have the strait open for months. If we do the bombing, you know, a lot of people are going to be killed. Who wants to do that? I don't. And we'll have a signed document that's actually stronger than doing the bombing.
1: I'm Haya Pinjwani.
0: Maine's closely followed U.S. Senate race is among contests being decided in today's primaries. Voters are also going to the polls, casting ballots in primaries in Nevada, South Carolina, and North Dakota. Looks like two Democrats will face off in the Los Angeles mayoral runoff.
4: AP has called second place in the L.A. mayor's race for Nithya Raman over Spencer Pratt. Spencer Pratt had a lead over Raman on election night, but ever since then, in every single update, Raman had been gaining on Pratt. Raman got the lead on Sunday night, but just by a few thousand votes, that lead grew on Monday night, which is why we called the race.
0: Correspondent Stephen Olemacher says the second place vote getter will face incumbent L.A. Mayor Karen Bass. The death toll has risen to 101 in the Ebola outbreak in eastern Congo. 550 cases of the disease were confirmed as of Sunday. Watching Wall Street, the Dow futures are up 105 points. NASDAQ futures ahead 271. The S&P futures 34 points higher. More on these stories, townhall.com.
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0: Chinese President Xi has visited North Korea for the first time in 7 years.
6: The two-day visit was important for two reasons, one of which was spoken and one of which was left unsaid. The spoken one was the deep and unwavering support that both leaders showed for each other and each other's countries. That was particularly important to China because North Korean leader Kim Jong-un has been building relations with Russia in recent years, and China wanted reaffirmation that it remains North Korea's most important partner. The unspoken one was about North Korea's nuclear weapons development. Neither the communique nor the many state media reports about the visit made any mention of North Korea's nuclear weapons. That was important to Kim Jong-un because he wants his country to be recognized as a nuclear weapons state.
0: That is correspondent Ken Moritsugu reporting. News and analysis at townhall.com. A federal appeals court is raising concerns about the fate of death row inmates in this state.
7: The state of Alabama began using nitrogen gas as a means of execution in 2024. It involves strapping a respirator to the condemned person's face and replacing breathable air with pure nitrogen gas. Now, a federal appeals court has ruled the method needs more study as to whether it violates a constitutional ban on cruel and unusual punishment. Alabama's last one took more than 30 minutes to complete. The decision comes ahead of Jeffrey Lee's execution scheduled for Thursday. The appeals court stopped short of staying it, asking the judge to consider whether Lee's proposed alternative of a firing squad was feasible. I'm Ben Thomas.
0: Three more cases of New World screwworm confirmed. The new case was found in a dog in New Mexico, hundreds of miles away, and a goat and calf in Texas. More on these stories at townhall.com.
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3: 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And this is for sealed quotes for custodial supplies and sealed quotes for office supplies. And this will be until June 26th. 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You can get more information at LBJ&C Central Office there at 1150 Chocolate Drive in Cookeville. Also, the Head Start program is accepting sealed quotes for the food contract. This also until June 26th. 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And information can be picked up at LBJ&C Central Office at 1150 Chocolate Drive in Cookeville.
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10: This is your obituary report for the day. Funeral services for Jerry R. Kerr, age 78, of the Center Point community in Tompkinsville, will be held at 12 noon on Wednesday at Yokely Tribal Funeral Home, with burial to follow at the Skaggs Creek Cemetery. Visitation will be held today from 4 until 8 p.m. and Wednesday from 8 a.m. until service time at the funeral home. In lieu of flowers, memorial donations may be made to Skaggs Creek Cemetery. Jerry R. Kerr is survived by his wife, Joyce, by his special family, Matthew White and wife, Julie, and their son, Jake Earl White, two brothers, Tony Kerr and wife, Relda, and Mars Kerr and wife, Modell.
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11: 708, 72 degrees in Lafayette. 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It's Tuesday morning. And that can mean only one thing. It's time for Coffee Talk. So let's head out to Metter Enterprises with Don, Linda, and all the gang for this morning's Coffee Talk.
12: Thank you, Jeremy. We sure do appreciate you. And we appreciate Metter Enterprises for hosting Coffee Talk this morning. Got Mr. Tim Key here with me. Good morning, Tim. How's everything going?
13: Good morning, Don. I'm tired.
12: You're tired?
13: Yeah, it's a little early for me.
12: It's a little early?
13: Yeah. That's all
12: right. Well, it's a good thing you didn't show up when I did.
13: Right.
12: I'd been dragging you around. Yeah. Hey, tell us a little bit real quick about, for people that may not know, what Metter Enterprises is all about.
13: Well, we are a graphic design and print company, and we can help people, you know, not only give you a good shirt or cap with your logo on it, but, you know, if you need a logo, you have an idea, but you can't draw it. You know, we certainly help people in that area, help with marketing, strategies and, you know, basically whatever you need. Because you look around, Don, we talk about it all the time.
14: Oh, yeah.
13: Look around when you're walking around town and see how many shirts have a brand on it. Almost yeah. all of them.
14: You know, there's something like that everywhere. Even yeah. if it's just a symbol like you might see, like Nike shoes, the swoosh yep. or something, or the actual word or something.
13: Yeah. So it's everywhere, and you see it that way because it works. It makes things memorable. You know, statistically, let's say the seventh time you see something, you feel right. like you know it.
14: Becomes a habit.
13: Yeah. It becomes familiar with you. And,
14: right.
13: But yeah, so yeah, we do not only apparel, but we can put a print on a lot of things, and we're expanding what we can actually put prints on.
14: And this isn't just for businesses. It could be personal items, like if you have like a family reunion or
13: oh,
14: a trip, you know, somewhere you want everybody to wear the same shirt. Or maybe you got an organization that's having an event coming
13: have an
14: up.
13: Event, you know, absolutely. You know, having a fundraiser or, you know, just if you could think of a reason you needed something, message, your besides your logo, you could just have a positive message or your last name.
14: Some businesses, you know, get a lot of shirts and caps, and they give them away to their employees. And some businesses, I know Billy has done this. He's gotten some stuff for it. B. Snyder Insurance has a logo on it, and he's giving it away, too.
13: They make great products to give away, for promotional purposes, or, you know, some businesses give away it, like I think Adam gives away with a service sometimes, you know, a car repair, you can get a T-shirt. And so,
14: yeah.
13: You know, there's all kind of reasons, you know, to
14: yeah,
13: convince somebody to wear your brand.
14: Yeah, if you're sitting there right now thinking, well, you know, he's right. I need to figure out something. How can I get our name out there?
13: Yeah.
14: I mean, there's lots of different ways. I mean, be on radio, for
13: could
14: instance.
13: Be on the radio.
14: But, you know, if you want a visual thing where you don't have to do anything, you become a walking billboard.
13: Yeah.
14: Come talk to Tim.
13: Yeah,
14: well,
13: we've
14: here.
13: Been asked a lot. I'll go ahead and mention it. Like yard signs
14: uh-huh.
13: for yard sales or election signs and things like that, so we can offer those now.
14: There you go.
13: Where we couldn't last year. So yeah, we're expanding all the time. Pens and notepads and, you know, almost it's ridiculous what you can put something on, but, you know, practical items people use and carry.
14: Mama's got a letter opener, and she loves it. She
13: yeah.
14: got that from Billy.
13: I actually have one of Billy's letters openers laying on my desk at home. I open my mail with it every week. Thanks,
14: when
13: Billy.
14: When you give something practical like it, it does make a difference. Makes you remember it, doesn't it?
13: It does. It does.
14: Where's my Billy Snyder letter opener?
13: Yeah, instead got his picture right there, business card stuck in it. So
14: he's
13: I thought
14: smiling,
13: that was a really
14: you
13: good
14: pull that
13: promo
14: envelope
13: item.
14: And Billy say, "See, it works."
13: Billy cuts open all my mail. That's right.
14: Well, Tim, we'll talk to you a little bit at the end of the program, too, about all the, you know, lots of different things.
13: Yeah,
14: that,
13: absolutely.
14: You know, people are, you know, having ideas, but, you know, sometimes people don't have those ideas. They need a little help. So
13: yeah, we'll be glad to help out. Yeah, we got a full house today, though, so looking forward to getting started.
14: Sounds good.
13: Thanks,
14: all right.
13: Don.
14: Thank you, Tim. All right, we'll head back to the station, and we'll be right back with more Coffee Talk here at Metter Enterprises.
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3: There will be an effort meeting at Enon Missionary Baptist Church Sunday night at 7:30 with preaching by Pastor Elder Stacy Trout, assisted by Elder Daniel Cook. Bethany Missionary Baptist Church is having an effort meeting Sunday night at 7:30 p.m. with Elder David Manning, pastor, Elder Jacob Sullivan, helper. Brother Evan White will be preaching at Days Crossroads Missionary Baptist Church Sunday morning at 11, and then Brother Dale Fryman will preach at 6 p.m. Brother James Harrison will be preaching at Macon Missionary Baptist Church Sunday morning at 11. Then, at 7 p.m. that night, Brother James Harrison, Brother Kyle Reed, and Brother Chester Stark will be helping in revival services at Pleasant Valley Missionary Baptist Church in Jackson County. Revival will begin at Underwood Missionary Baptist Church Sunday with nightly services at 7 p.m. Brother Tony Allen will preach at Meadowville Missionary Baptist Church Sunday morning at 11. An effort meeting is in progress at Friendship Missionary Baptist Church. Day services through Saturday at 11 a.m., nightly services at 7 p.m. Pastor Elder Kevin Harrison will be assisted by Elder Philip Brauner. Walton Chapel Church of Christ will have a gospel meeting in progress, and it will be going through Friday night. And their speaker is Brother Jared Jacobs. Miller's Chapel Vacation Bible School is Wednesday through Saturday from 6 p.m. till 8:30 each night.
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11: Forecast for today, showers and thunderstorms likely, mostly cloudy with a high near 84, wind gust as high as 20 miles an hour, chance of precipitation around 70%. For tonight, showers and thunderstorms likely, mostly cloudy with low around 72. The chance of precipitation is 60%. And for Wednesday, a slight chance of showers and thunderstorms, mostly sunny with a high near 89. Heat index values tomorrow as high as 98. 717, 72 degrees in Lafayette. Let's go head back out to Metter Enterprises to Don and more Coffee Talk.
19: All right, folks, thank you so much for joining us. We're here live and on location at Metter Enterprises, and with me, I've got Mr. Billy Snyder from B. Snyder Insurance. Good morning, Billy.
20: Good morning, Don.
19: How's everything going?
20: Boy, it is great. It is, you know, it may not be the most beautiful day outside, a little cloudy and overcast, but it's a day. It's a good day, and we've got all kinds of opportunities in front of us today, and we're going to get up and take charge.
19: There you go. Take advantage of
20: take
19: the
20: advantage
19: day.
20: Of the
19: seize
20: day.
19: The day.
20: Seize the day. Carpe diem. We're going to take what's in front of us and do the best that we can with it. And then at the end of the day, we're going to lay down, because my buddy Tim Clyburn always says that a clear conscience makes a good pillow.
19: There you go.
20: So if I do the best that I can do and treat everybody well and try to put them in the best position they can be in, then I feel very good about that.
19: You don't set people up for failure. You set them up to succeed.
20: Sure.
19: And one way you can do that is help them solve problems, right?
20: Exactly. Yeah, you know, that's a great point, Don. I'm glad you brought that up, because a lot of people think, well, you just sell insurance. You know, everything Billy talks about is insurance. Well, what we should be talking about is the problems that people have, and then the ways that we can solve those problems, because that's really what people want. People don't want, they don't necessarily want an insurance policy. What they want is a way to solve the problem that they have. For instance, Don, somebody may have some what we call lazy money. It's money that's not being really used for anything. It's not earmarked. It's not like an emergency fund. It's in a CD, or maybe it's in the bank, and it's earning, you know, anything from nothing to maybe 2%, right?
19: Right.
20: Well, after you account for inflation and possible taxes on whatever earnings there are, you really didn't make any money. You actually lost money.
19: And you don't even know what inflation or taxes are going to be.
20: That's right. That's right. So the problem is, you've got this money that's not being put to work. It's not doing anything for you. It's just being lazy. Well, if that's the problem, then what's the solution? And that's where we come in with providing solutions to ways to make that money work. We want that money to go to work for you, and we want it to work hard, and we want it to be efficient, and we want it to be beneficial to you. We want you to have more at the end than you have now in the beginning.
14: That's right.
20: And so we have solutions to that. And so we use insurance products to solve those problems, and they are the solutions to those problems in most cases, but that's what we do. So another thought that came to mind, Don, was people have IRA money, qualified money, that they've put away for their retirement. What's the problem? Well, the problem is that money has not been taxed yet, and so it has to be taxed and will be taxed when you take money out of that account, right? Like your IRA or your 401k if you're still working. So the problem is, okay, I've got this lump sum of money that I want to start taking income from, but I haven't paid taxes on it yet, and so now I have to pay taxes on it when the money comes out. And that's how those work, and that's understandable. But the problem is, we don't know what the tax rate is going to be when you take that money out. It could be less than where you are currently. It could be more. So the problem is, how can we...
14: The problem is that it exists.
20: Right. That's true. That's a problem. We've got to pay tax on our own money. But so the problem is we don't know what our taxes are going to be. What's the solution? Why don't we convert some of or all of that money over to a non-taxable, a tax-free account, so that when you do start taking money out of the account, you don't have to pay taxes on it, because you paid taxes on it when you moved it from the taxable to the non-taxable. So if you think that taxes are going to be going up in the next several years to 10, 15, 20 years, most economists do. Most people in the business world believe that taxes are going to have to go up because our economy is such that our country is $35, $37 trillion in debt.
14: That's a lot of money. A
20: lot of zeros behind that one, Don. And that's the problem. Well, how does government make money? Through taxes and tariffs. So if we are that far in debt and the only way that government can produce money is to tax or tariff, well, we as the people of this country have to help pay down that debt. And the way they do that is by raising the taxes. We've seen that before. So if the problem is you don't know what your taxes are going to be, and you want to try and reduce or eliminate those taxes, then what we would do is convert your current IRA or your qualified funds, money that's not been taxed yet, we would convert those to a tax-free account so that later on you can take the money out of that account tax-free and not have to pay taxes on it. So that's another problem we can solve. How do we solve that problem? With an insurance product, right?
14: There you go.
20: And lots of benefits to that. So we think about what does Billy do? Billy sells insurance. Well, Billy uses insurance product to solve the problems that people have. And really, we want people to understand, if you have a problem, whether it's with your lazy money, maybe it's your qualified funds, maybe it's your Medicare health insurance. Maybe you have a beneficiary that you want to leave some money behind. Well, the problem is, if you leave them an account, like a bank account, for instance, there could be some taxable events tied to that transfer or to leaving that money behind. So the problem is, if you're going to pay taxes on it, what's the solution? Well, in this case, a life insurance policy would be the solution. You want to leave a certain amount of money to a beneficiary. You could leave it to them in a checking account or a stock brokerage account, or you could leave it to them in life insurance. If you leave it to them in life insurance, it solves the problem, because the problem is they're going to be taxed. Well, life insurance is not taxed. So if you have a life insurance policy and at your passing you leave that life insurance policy to your beneficiary, they're going to receive 100% of those funds completely tax-free.
14: And they'll appreciate you.
20: And they will appreciate you, because you're going to be leaving them more than you would have had you left them in some sort of other account, because they'll have to pay taxes on that other account. So you see, that's really what I want people to think about is, hey, I've got a problem, and here's my problem, and Billy said that he's got a solution to it or can figure out a solution. And that's why I want people to call us. I want people to call us, and maybe, Don, you know, maybe sometimes we don't have the solution, or maybe a solution is a non-insurance product. And as you know, if that's the case, we're going to tell folks, hey, we don't have the best solution for you, but here's what I think the best solution is, and here's a person that I think you should go talk to do that. You know, because we always want to make sure that no matter what advice we give, we're giving you the best advice based on what's good for you.
14: Sounds awesome, Bill.
20: Yeah, so, you know, folks, we run into problems like this all the time. And sometimes we don't even realize we have a problem because maybe we didn't realize that our lazy money wasn't really earning anything, and there's something that we can do to give our put our lazy money to work.
14: Get up, money.
20: Get up, money. Get to work. Make me some more. Right?
14: Yeah, exactly.
20: So we have solutions to your problems. And so if you've got some of those that lazy money that you, just in a checking account or a CD and it's earning, you know, somewhere maybe 2, might even be earning 3%, you know, nowadays, but you'd like to put that money to work for you where it can earn more for you, then I've got the solution for you. I want you to give me a call. And if you have a qualified account like a 401k or an IRA, typically an IRA, because a 401k, a lot of them won't allow you to do anything with it if you're still working. But if you have an IRA and you'd like to look at ways to solve the problem is you're going to have to pay taxes on that money when you start using it, and you'd like to avoid those taxes then, you know, later, then I've got a solution to that problem.
14: Work smarter, not harder.
20: Exactly. So best thing to do, folks, give us a call here at the office, 615-666-4040. And let's talk about ways that we can solve the problems that you have and make sure that the solutions put you in a better spot than you are currently.
14: There you go. You can call or text, right?
20: Yeah, that's absolutely right. Nowadays, folks, you can send us a text to that same number. So just text 615-666-4040, and you know, we'll respond to you that way. You can always go to my website, bsnyderinsurance@gmail.com. That's my email, bsnyderinsurance@gmail.com, or you can go to my website, bsnyderinsurance.com, and there's a calendar link down on the bottom. You can set up a time that's available, and we'll get together and talk about ways that we can solve your problems.
14: Sounds awesome, Billy.
20: Yeah, man. Hey, isn't Matter Enterprises awesome for having us here today? I tell you what,
14: awesome.
20: Let me jump in real quick, Don. I got some stadium seats for our baseball team that we sponsor this year.
14: Yeah.
20: And on the back of the stadium seats, it has our logo, B. Snyder Insurance. They did an amazing job. It looks so good. And
14: they're comfy.
20: They're comfy. The parents that I gave the stadium seats to, they really enjoy sitting on them. You know, sitting on those aluminum bleachers gets a little tough at times, but really appreciate Metter Enterprises for doing all of my marketing.
14: Sounds good, Billy.
20: All right.
14: Always good to see you.
20: Yeah, good to see you too, Don.
14: All right. Bye. We're going to head back to the station, and we'll be right back with more Coffee Talk here at Metter Enterprises.
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11: 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Chris Napier, happy birthday from Mama, Daddy, Renee, Brittany, Trevor, Morgan, and Nanny. Happy birthday to Robbie Stinson from Carl and Miss Neely. Happy 18th birthday to Jess Spears from Nano and Pa Phil. Happy birthday to Miss Connor Graves, 30 years old, from family. Happy anniversary to Chuck and Donna Metter, 19 years of wedded bliss. And happy birthday to Connor Graves, called in from family. 73 degrees in Lafayette. We'll head back out to Metter Enterprises to Don with more Coffee Talk.
19: So much for joining us. We are here at Metter Enterprises for Coffee Talk this morning, and I've got Tisha Turner right here from Macon Community Hospital, our hometown hospital, and she's got some information she wants to edumacate us with, right?
22: Yes, sir.
19: I said that right?
22: Maybe not exactly, but we can work on that, Don.
19: I'm getting ready for hillbilly days.
22: Yes. So good morning, everybody. My name is Tisha. I've been with the hospital for 24 years now. I work primarily over in the cardiology department, so that's my passion. And I was just talking, like, we use all these abbreviations in the medical field, and sometimes if you don't work in the medical field, you wonder what those abbreviations stand for. So this morning I just sort of wanted to talk about some of the tests that we offer and sort of explain some of those abbreviations along the way.
19: Alrighty.
22: So Macon Community Hospital, we started a CCTA program in April of 2024 under the direction and leadership of Dr. Cook. But when we say CCTA, does that mean anything to you, Don?
14: Isn't that like the security cameras or something?
22: Right. So a CCTA is a cardiac CT angiography.
14: Yep. I wouldn't have got that one.
22: Yeah.
14: And but when you say it, I understand more what it means.
22: Yes. Yeah. And so we're rushing around busy, so we don't say that long lingo every day. You know, we just use those initials. But a CCTA is a specialized CT of the skin of the heart that looks at your coronary arteries without going inside your body. So it's like the step before an arteriogram.
14: Okay. Interesting.
22: Yes. And we're able to provide that here at Macon Community Hospital. We've been doing that for the last 2 years. So it's that advanced CT scan. And what we can do with that is rule out heart disease. And so if you have that and it's normal, there's no need to go for that invasive arteriogram. So we're lucky to have that technology here with us at Macon Community.
14: I mean, it is great. You don't want to have to do anything. It's going to be severe to someone in their system, you know, if you don't have to, right?
22: That's correct. That's correct. Macon Community Hospital, in 2024, we purchased a new CT scanner, a new IV dye auto injector, and then we have a CT processor that creates 3D images of the heart and the vessels. And those vessels that, when we say that, we're looking at those vessels that are supplying blood to the heart. The ones that, when they get blocked up, that's what causes you to have a heart attack. So our goal is to prevent patients from having heart attacks. And reasons your doctor might order a cardiac CTA for you is if they're looking for heart disease, they're checking for blocked or narrowing arteries, to evaluate, we'll say CP. Do you know what CP stands for?
14: Yeah, but I can't think of it.
22: So to evaluate chest pain. So there's more of those initials that we threw.
14: Wasn't what I thought.
22: And also to assess the heart anatomy. You know, all of us are not born equal. You know, sometimes right. A vessel will be different on a different person, you know, or a valve will be different, or we could have a abnormal structure inside that heart. So everybody's not created equal. And so having that 3D visualization of the heart really helps your doctor know what's going on.
14: Yep. I feel like Dr. McCoy with all these new technology and everything. You can just look at a screen and there you see your inside of your heart.
22: Yes. Yeah. Yes. It's amazing.
14: Wild. It is.
22: It's amazing to see. And along with the CTA program, we in September of 2025, Macon Community Hospital added a Clearly analysis to our CCTA program. And so what Clearly is an AI software. And that software is approved by the FDA. And it's not to replace a physician or anything. It's just to help the physician to guide their direction. So the cardiologist would look at your CT scan. And if it's abnormal and it meets criteria, they would ask for us to send it further for further evaluation with Clearly. And what Clearly can do is evaluate the plaque in there to see if it's hard plaque or if it's soft plaque. And hard plaque has been there a very long time and is very stable. But soft plaque is the dangerous plaque. That's the kind that will break off and cause a blockage. So that's what we're worried about. So by pairing with Clearly, we're able to bring technology of that as well to our CCTA program.
14: Now, plaque, for instance, is there a similarity? I know they're two different things, but the effects themselves, like blood clots and plaque, are they two different things that would affect you differently, or are they very more similar?
22: So plaque comes from our cholesterol and our buildup and things like that. But then sometimes our body can develop a blood clot, and that's sort of where our red blood cells get clumped together. Mm-hmm. And if we've got some plaque in there and then we've got this blood clot coming through, we can block off the artery and cause a heart attack as well.
14: There you go. You got to double down on it then, don't you?
22: Yes, yes.
14: So it's always good to get those tests, although there's three different tests going on during June and July, I believe, isn't it?
22: Yes, yes. So Miss Stacy asked me to talk about our vascular screenings that are going on the month of June and July, and there's a bunch of more abbreviations, you know, that we throw out there all the time. But one of them is a carotid artery ultrasound, and that's a ultrasound to evaluate the blood flow in your carotid arteries. So that's those arteries in your neck that feed our brain, and we don't want those blocked up. We need all that oxygen, right?
14: Some of us more than others.
22: So this test looks for the narrowing of the arteries or decreased blood flow that can increase your risk of stroke. Who should have a carotid Doppler? So who should have this screening test? If you've had a history of a stroke or a mini stroke, if you have known CAD, known heart disease, high-risk patients are smokers, diabetic, high blood pressure, high cholesterol, or family history. So you can schedule that test for just $40 for the month of June and July. You just call the hospital and ask for our radiology department, and they can get you scheduled for that.
14: Sounds awesome.
22: Also, there's the AAA ultrasound. That's a screening for the presence of abdominal aortic aneurysm. And who should have that done? Men and women 65 and older should be screened for that. People that have peripheral artery disease, that's blockages in your legs. Again, people with known coronary disease. So if you have known heart disease, that means you might be at more risk for having an aneurysm in your aorta. And that one's also $40 for the month of June and July. And our last one is an ABI screening, an ankle brachial index screening. And that's a simple, non-invasive test used to detect a peripheral artery disease. And so peripheral artery disease is decreased blood flow in our legs. So just like having disease in your heart, you can have disease in your legs.
14: Right.
22: And then who should have that test done? People with unexplained leg pain, non-healing wounds on your legs or feet, that could be an indication that you're having a problem with your blood flow in your legs. Adults over 50 with risk factors. So if you have high blood pressure, diabetes, that makes you more prone to have blockages. And then adults 65 with no risk factors. And again, that screening is $40. You can have all three of them for $110.
14: Hey, save you $10.
22: Yeah, and they're read by a radiologist and then sent to your physician of choice. So.
14: Sounds awesome. Well, Tisha, how can they get in touch with anybody if they have any questions?
22: You can visit us at 305 West Locust Street. 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
14: Sounds awesome. Tisha, thank you so much for being here. Sure do appreciate it.
22: Thank you for having me.
14: All right. Bye-bye. We'll head back to the station, and we'll be right back with more Coffee Talk here at Metter Enterprises.
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11: Forecast for today, showers and thunderstorms likely. Mostly cloudy with a high near 84. Wind gusts as high as 20 miles an hour. Chance of precipitation around 70%. For tonight, showers and thunderstorms likely, mostly cloudy with a low around 72. Chance of precipitation around 60%. And for tomorrow, a slight chance of showers and thunderstorms, mostly sunny with a high near 89. Tomorrow's heat index values as high as 98 degrees. 743, 73 degrees currently in Lafayette. We'll head back out to Metter Enterprises to Don and more Coffee Talk.
14: All right, folks, thank you so much for joining us. We're here live and on location at Metter Enterprises. But with me now for Making Auto Repair, Mr. Adam Foster. How you doing, sir?
26: Good morning, Don. I'm doing pretty good. How about yourself?
14: Doing pretty good. Sitting right here looking out the window. As Billy said, it's a beautiful day. I'm like, okay.
26: Yeah, yeah. Go out there with a spoon and scoop some of that humidity out.
14: There you go. There you go. So do you have us a dad joke?
26: Well, of course I do.
14: There you go.
26: So, you know, summer coming along, everybody's worried about getting, you know, in shape, so you can wear them swimsuits and everything. So I got to researching diets, and I was gonna do that all almond diet, and I thought about it, and, you know, that's just nuts.
14: It is nuts, isn't it?
26: That gonna chuckle for Miss Linda.
14: Yep. Oh, man, what's the first three letters of the word diet?
26: Yeah.
14: Yeah. I'm dying here. Feed me. Well, what's going on in the world of mechanics and autos and such?
26: Well, as everybody can expect this week, you know, our air conditionings are getting an extra workout. So if you know your kind of, your air conditioning's kind of been, oh, it's been doing okay. This is the week where it's going to put it to the test.
14: Exactly right. And watch those younger kids in the back seat. I'm cold, and they got the window down. There you go, going right out the back window. Oh, I've seen that happen. I'm like,
26: well, the perfect temperature is the air on high with the windows down, so you get just amount. Just the right amount, the wind blowing in your hair, and your beard blowing in your face.
14: There you go. But now you told us previously about, you know, some of the refrigerants that they use. It might be even changing for some of the they're going to do possibly do away with some of the older stuff.
26: Yeah, there's been talk about it. We get a lot of, you know, the industry newsletters and things, and of course, you know, until we see it actually hit the floor, you know, it's just talk. But you know, there's always, you know, you always wonder, you know, just like they did R12, they pretty much phase it out. But, you know, as of right now, everything's still, you know, able to get, you know, but just like everything, it's gone through the roof. But, you know, so that makes making sure that your system is in tip-top shape. You know, it used to be, you know, oh, I'd just charge it up every summer, you know, it was just a few dollars. But you know, most of the time we buy our like our 134 in 30-pound jugs for our AC machine. You know, used to be able to buy it for a certain price, and it's tripled over the last couple of years. So I mean, it's and you know, everything's become more expensive, and you know, so those days of just I'll just air it up come springtime. You know, it's becoming a whole lot more expensive.
14: If they know you want it, it's double the price. If they know you need it, it's triple the price.
26: Yeah.
14: But, a lot of folks, too, they think, well, you know, I'm just going to do a YouTube video. I think I can do this. But there's a lot more to it than what they think, isn't it?
26: Oh, yeah. You know, it's like most systems. You know, it can seem simple on the outside. But, you know, unfortunately, there's a lot of specialized tooling and things like that. You know, you can buy it and do it yourself. You know, go to Harbor Freight or whatever and buy your vacuum pump, set of gauges and all that stuff. You know, and some people just enjoy doing that, the challenge of, you know, doing it themselves. There's absolutely nothing wrong with that. but there's also the thought of, you know, buying all those tools for something you're going to use once, maybe twice in the next few years.
14: Yeah.
26: And then, you know, like we have specialized leak detectors, electronic machines that are called sniffers to sniff out refrigerant for leaks. You know, certain dyes you can put on, specialized black lights to search for leaks, you know, multiple different ways to find a leak. You know, and there's, you know, some vehicles that have, you know, a lot of the, I think it's like 2014 to 2018 Chevy and GMC trucks. They had a bad build on the condensers that go out in front of the radiator, and they all crack at the mounting point and they leak there. You know, so if you just, you know, buy a can to put in it, you're just wasting your money. And a lot of these cans, you know, they've got sealant in them, which can wreck complete havoc on an AC system.
14: Yep. Plug it up.
26: Yep. It can plug it up. It can, you know, it's the oil's basically suspended in your AC system, so that sealant goes in through there and it gets into the compressor and everything like that, and it can just, you know, completely destroy it.
14: So if you had a vehicle, like, say, you know, you've done a little shade tree mechanic and on over the last, 20 years and stuff, and you get one of these brand spanking newfangled computerized cars, I think I can fix the air conditioner. Oh, you might be in for another surprise.
26: Yeah.
14: You got to program the computer and read the manual and everything, don't you?
26: A lot of them are controlled by the PCM or ECM, and you know, a lot of these hybrid cars, stuff like that, they have electric compressors on them now, and they take a special non-conductive oil in them. So if you put, you know, you try to put one of those cans in it, and it's got the non-certified refrigerant in it with that oil in it, you know, you could, you know, put, you know, not only destroy your compressor, you could short yourself out.
14: And unfortunately, I bet there's some people around the world that have done that, and they're like, should have took it to make an auto repair.
26: Yeah. So sometimes, you know, sometimes the DIY is not the best route.
14: Right. I don't trust myself for it. If ever I think I'm going to do anything, I'll text Adam and say, I'm going to do this, and he'll say, okay, or no.
26: Yeah. Well, the you know, knowledge is power, and sometimes just knowing whether or not you can or can't is, you know, is worth it. You know, is worth it. $100 bill sometimes.
14: Hey, if you don't know, it's good to have friends that do know.
26: Yeah, for sure. You know, we spend a lot of money every month on

0: Oil's cheaper than steel, right?
1: Yep. Yeah, there's an old saying, it's, you know, if you don't keep up with your maintenance, maintenance will make its own time.
0: I'll show him.
1: Yeah.
0: Well, how can they get in touch with you, buddy?
1: The best way is give us a call at 615-688-3835.
0: And where are you located?
1: We're at 880 Highway 52, right next to North Central Telephone Company.
0: And built on integrity?
1: And built...
0: I said it right.
1: Beard. You said it. I was expecting you to say it wrong, so
0: no,
1: I was already
0: built on integrity
1: and backed by the beard.
0: There you go, buddy. There you go.
1: Got my old tongue tied.
0: It's always a pleasure. I can look forward to next week for another dad joke.
1: All right, we'll be here.
0: All right, man. Have a good one.
1: All right, thanks, Don, and thanks to Matter Enterprises for hosting us here. You know, reach out to them if you need some cool T-shirts and swag.
0: Yeah, they'll take good care of you. Won't they?
1: Absolutely, they've helped us many a times.
0: All right. All right, we'll head back to the station. We'll be right back with more Coffee Talk here, as Adam said, at Metter Enterprises.
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4: This is your obituary report for the day. Funeral services for Jerry R. Kerr, age 78, of the Center Point community in Tompkinsville, will be held at 12 noon on Wednesday at Yokely Tribal Funeral Home, with burial to follow at the Skaggs Creek Cemetery. Visitation will be held today from 4 until 8 p.m. and Wednesday from 8 a.m. until service time at the funeral home. In lieu of flowers, memorial donations may be made to Skaggs Creek Cemetery. Jerry R. Kerr is survived by his wife, Joyce, by his special family, Matthew White and wife, Julie, and their son, Jake Earl White, two brothers, Tony Kerr and wife, Relda, and Mars Kerr and wife, Modell.
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0: 73 degrees in Lafayette. We'll head back out to Metter Enterprises with Don and more coffee talk.
1: All right. Good morning, folks. Thank you for joining us. We're here at Metter Enterprises, and right now I'll be talking with Mrs. Whitney Shrum.
2: Good morning, Don. How are you?
1: I'm doing very well. And yourself?
2: I'm good. I'm good. You know, Coffee Talk has been really fun since I started doing this, and I thought I would come to Coffee Talk this morning with some news.
1: All right.
2: So, as of today, I am no longer at Better Homes and Gardens Real Estate. We are opening an office in Lafayette, the Real Estate Collective. Our main office is in Cookeville, but we are opening a branch office in Lafayette. So we, the Real Estate Collective is the name, but for short, everybody calls it RECO. So RECO okay. Lafayette. We will have a location on the square in Lafayette. So that's coming soon. We'll be doing some renovations and things like that. So that is coming soon. First of all, I want to thank Ben Bray for the opportunity that he had given me 5 years ago. Yeah. He put trust in me and mentored me, and I'm so thankful and grateful for the friendships that I created there, and it's definitely made me the agent I am today, for sure. So I will always be thankful to Ben Bray, and but I am excited about this new journey, this new adventure. RECO is very community oriented, so you will be seeing lots and lots of us. So the Whitney Group, which is me, Karen Burrow, Danielle Eldridge, Nicole Carver, and Chance Asbury, will be the broker. So we're all going to be there. Some other agents, we feel, will be there also. So the official announcement of who our agents are will be coming soon. But the Whitney Group is officially part of our new office here in Lafayette. So we are going to be partnering with several local businesses and sponsoring some community events just to get our name out there. But you will be seeing a lot of us.
1: Well, congratulations, first of all.
2: Yes, thank you.
1: Now, is business going to have no interruptions? Or
2: no interruptions whatsoever. So I did text all of my current clients and explain to them that process. So absolutely no interruption in business at all. And just going to be switching over some signs in some in the yard, you know. And so any future business will be with the Real Estate Collective Lafayette office.
1: RECO.
2: RECO. Mm-hmm.
1: There you go.
2: Yeah, so we're excited.
1: Well, congratulations once again.
2: Absolutely. Well,
1: I'm happy for you.
2: Thank you. So, you know, I know that we'll definitely put in the work to do well, and I always love to see new businesses come in town and just flourish, you know, and local people supporting new businesses. So we definitely will have a grand opening, I'm sure, and probably lots of good giveaways and things like that. So just stay tuned for all that good info.
1: There you go. Sounds good. I expect to see you here.
2: Yeah, absolutely. Absolutely. That will continue. I'll need to go to the real estate or the radio station and record some new commercials. So
1: that's right.
2: Yeah, yeah. So they asked me, we talked about what kind of story I'm going to tell this morning. And I think, again, this involves my son. My daughter said, you always talk about Dawson. I'm like, well, he's the oldest, number one, so I have more stories. And he has...
1: He's got a thicker hide, don't he?
2: He has put me through the ringer for 22, almost 23 years. So I just have more stories of him. And like I said, with him painting Miss O green, John Deere green, maybe he's been removed from the high school long enough to not get in any trouble for some of these things. But so he got a hold of my Amazon cart one time and had ordered something off of Amazon that was basically a sewer smell off of Amazon that was in a squirt bottle. And he thought, it has a name, but I'm not going to say that on the radio. But he thought
1: Thank
2: it would
1: you.
2: Be funny to take it to the high school and squirt it in the cafeteria during morning break.
1: Oh, no.
2: And so at the time, I had hall duty. When I worked at the high school, I had hall duty there. And at the T area, if you've ever been in Macon County High School, it's kind of shaped like a T. So I could see the kids coming out after break, coming out of the cafeteria, and it looked like Moses had parted the Red Sea. Let me just tell you, it was – I mean, gagging just is awful. Well, that was the first instance, and teachers are like, something smells awful. I did not know at the time. I had no idea what was going on. As the day went on, that smell seemed to follow the part of the building that he was in. So I put two and two together, and he had squirted it in the air conditioners in the classroom. And one particular classroom, I thought, I know exactly what this is. I know just exactly. So you better believe he got those dark mama eyes, you know, those laser eyes. He got those shot at him, and he was smart enough, as the day went on, he had handed it off to some poor innocent kid. But it was him the whole day long. And what was awful about this, they called the maintenance department and the city of Lafayette for a sewer leak at Macon County High School. And
1: look at Phillips over getting ideas.
2: Yeah, I'm like,
1: he's gonna order some.
2: Yeah, he's gonna order some. Oh man! And so after I about tore his head off. Let me tell you what. I'm like, I work here. You gotta behave to a certain standard, you know. And you're just wild and crazy, you know. I mean, just doing everything. Of course, it was. As I look back on it, there's a whole lot worse things that he could be doing, you know. But he thought it was hilarious. I mean, laughing all day long.
1: Several of us do. Right.
2: Yes, it is a funny story. But when you are the mother of the guilty, you know, it is not funny at the moment, you know. So at my place of employment, yes, absolutely. So but bless his heart, the little boy that he handed it off to did not get in trouble, because I'm like, oh, you're just not really smart, you know. So but anyway, so that's today's story. Yes. Maybe someday he'll come in here and y'all can put a face to all these stories. But that's the reason why I have more stories about him and his daddy. They've been around the longest, you know. My girls haven't. That's right. My girls haven't done quite the crazy things that they have. So.
1: Well, they kind of learn from his mistakes, right?
2: Well, they just have more sense, you know. Yeah, they do. So.
1: And probably less time on their hands too, right?
2: Right.
1: Well, Whitney, thank you for sharing that story with us.
2: Yeah, you're welcome. I'll probably help Amazon. Amazon will be selling more of that, maybe.
1: Oh, me. I hope there's a lot of kids that's not listening right at this moment, because their parents will be.
2: Yeah. And what's funny about what's funny about that is he tried to order it again, and he kept, because we were going on vacation, and he thought it would be hilarious to take it to Destin with us. And so I saw it in my cart, and I thought, I'm going to see how I find out, you know, how I get, he tells me about this, because it's in my cart. He knows I'm going to see it. Well, he kept pacing back and forth all week. Mom, have you seen a package of mine? I was supposed to have one delivered. It said Thursday. I was supposed to have one delivered. Well, I'd seen the package, and I'd hit it. And I told him, I said, you are not ruining my vacation.
1: Teach him a lesson. You should have used it in his room, under the bed or something.
2: He wouldn't have cared. He'd have thought it was the funniest thing ever, you know. So he would not have cared. But he tried to do it again, and I was like, you are not about to ruin my vacation. I go on one every 4 years. You're not going to ruin it. So
1: there you go. Well, yeah. It's interesting. You lead an interesting life.
2: I do. Just come on, be a client of mine. I'll take you around with me. I mean, you'll have plenty of stories. So,
1: there you go.
2: Yeah.
1: Well, how can they get in touch with you?
2: Yeah, you can call or text me anytime, 615-489-6821. Follow me on my Facebook page, Whitney Shrum Realtor, and or send me a message on Facebook. That'll be fine, but you can call or text me anytime, 615-489-6821.
1: And your office will be open soon on the square?
2: It will be open soon on the square. We're going to be doing some renovations and things like that before we give out the official location. But
1: there,
2: yeah. So.
1: Awesome. Well, Whitney, congratulations, and thanks for being here with us.
2: Absolutely. Thanks,
1: Thank
2: Don.
1: You for the entertainment.
2: Absolutely.
1: All right. We'll head back to the station, and we'll be right back with more Coffee Talk here at Metter Enterprises.
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1: Chuckling at Whitney's story. Oh, man. Yeah. We got Mr. Philip Bransford here from Bransford's Electrical and Mechanical. How you doing, Philip?
14: Doing great. Doing great.
1: You got any interesting stories like that one?
14: I've probably got some, but I'm going to keep them to myself, I guess. Yeah, most of ours are real life.
1: There you go. There you go. Oh, man. But, yeah, folks have been calling Bransford's for years.
14: Yes.
1: And what'd you say, since 1952?
14: That's what my dad said. It's all, yeah, I can go by. I wasn't here yet.
1: Well, so. I'm sure he didn't get his numbers mixed up because he was there at the beginning.
14: Yes.
1: Yeah. 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Plumbing, electrical, mechanical. You do residences, commercial, industrial.
14: Yes, sir.
1: And, of course, name us some of the products that you work with.
14: Well, we've been selling train heating and air equipment for probably over 30 years on that particular brand.
1: Nothing and, runs like a train.
14: And sell some Daikin also. It's a newer brand out there that's it's out of manufactured out of Houston, Texas. But we sell all kinds of plumbing products and water furnace, geothermal,
1: and generators.
14: Renai tankless water heaters and Navien tankless water heaters and Generac generators and Briggs and Stratton generators. And we're also certified on all these products because none of those products you can sell without being certified on them. So.
1: Now, isn't one of the products you have that helps, is it ionize the air around it?
14: Yeah. That's called an I-Wave. It's an ionizer that we put on systems that will.
1: And what does that do?
14: Well, it'll make your dust collect together, you know, and make it opposites attract. So make the dust bigger to where it'll actually go to the filter or fall. At the beginning, it might make the house dustier because,
1: yeah,
14: it's taking it out of the air.
1: There you go. So, and, of course, right there, when you get ready to have that cleaning done of your ducts and everything like that, it's probably a lot easier to collect it all, too, isn't it?
14: Right. And it'll kill a lot of the viruses out there, too, on surfaces. So
1: a lot of people don't realize just how dangerous your kitchen can be.
14: Exactly.
1: And that's with all the knives in the drawer, isn't it?
14: Yes, sir. Yes, sir. It is. Yep.
1: But that's one of those good things that you guys can help people with and set them up with it.
14: Right. Those will actually clean the air, too, as far as the odors. So it does, they do a lot of things for not a...
1: Might need to talk to Whitney about getting her one of those.
14: Yeah, she might need one for Dawson's room. Right?
1: There you go. Now, where are you located, Philip?
14: We're at 201 Burns Avenue here in Lafayette. And you can get a hold of us at 615-666-2461.
1: Now, we've talked to you before a lot about people who need to schedule cleanings for and get their unit serviced, too, aren't they?
14: Right, and we're in the middle of that as we speak, before it gets too awfully hot. But, you know, we do a lot of servicing cleans on systems and tune-ups and unit replacements, ductwork replacements, water heater replacements. So a lot of generators have been going on this after the ice storm. A lot of people are interested in the whole-house generators. So
1: we've
14: been doing several of those.
1: I don't blame them. After what happened with me, I'm even considering it.
14: Right. We've got guys that are factory certified on Generac. So,
1: yeah. Now, what do they run on? Are they run on diesel or?
14: Most of them we put in. Your bigger ones will be on diesel sometimes, but most of them we put in are running on natural or LP gas.
1: Oh, okay.
14: So,
1: there you go. Now, like the cleanings and services, how often should you have your HVAC serviced?
14: Well, we recommend at least once a year. A lot of people want to go ahead and get it. You know, spring and fall, it's not a bad idea, two times a year, you know.
1: Now, being conservative, how long would you think most, on an average, would you say that most HVAC units will last?
14: I think the average life right now that they're advertising is about 15 years. So it's dropped from what it was a few years ago. It used to be about 18. So
1: yeah.
14: I think they're saying approximately 15 years right now. So.
1: The more innovations you get, the more delicate some of those little tiny parts are when you get everything computerized and motorized together, isn't it?
14: Yeah, and it's going to depend on how you take care of that unit, whether you ever have it serviced, whether you, how you do your filter, you know.
1: Just like your vehicle, get that oil changed, get your unit serviced as well.
14: Yes, sir. Yes, sir.
1: Now, how long does it usually take for, to clean the duct works and stuff?
14: Well, if it's cleaning the unit, we'll do it within an hour. Cleaning duct work, you'll be looking at about a half a day at least. So
1: there you go. Okay. Well, I mean, a lot of great stuff there. And the tankless water heaters you was talking about, some of those, man, those are really nice.
14: Yeah, and they have to be serviced also. You know, if you don't service those, the calcium buildup in them will be to a point eventually that it may make it not work. So.
1: I know how often you told me about once a month. Or like I try to remember, like the first of the month, go ahead and change that filter on the inside.
14: Yeah, change your filter on your HVAC system when you get your light bill is the best way to do it. That's a good reminder, you know.
1: Yeah.
14: And change it monthly. I mean, it may not be dirty. If you look at it, it's just not dirty at all. Well, put it back in. But when you don't look at it on a hot month,
1: uh-huh.
14: It could be clogged so bad that it'll be affecting the unit. And that's one thing a homeowner can do is keep that filter cleaned, you know.
1: Right.
14: You know, that's a real simple situation.
1: You'll notice it'll be a lot cooler.
14: Yes,
1: instead of like, why is it so hot in here?
14: Yeah,
1: I've got it on 64.
14: A dirty filter can make a system not work.
1: It will. Monthly. And, of course, that'd just drag on it and make it even harder, pull harder, and shorten the life of it too, won't it?
14: Right. But all those things that need to be serviced, I mean, you can service a tanked water heater. You can service a tankless water heater. Your generator needs to be serviced probably once a year, you know, depending on how much it has ran. So all those things that are in our household needs to be serviced. People don't really realize that. I think it's one of the misleading things that we've let go in our lives.
1: Yeah, I think the more we get closer to the Jetsons and that technology, people have become kind of complacent.
14: Right.
1: You know, they just don't think about it. And you're like, oh, well, this is great. It runs better than that old clunker I had back in college. And
14: right.
1: You just don't think about it after a while.
14: Right.
1: And then it's too late.
14: Lead too busy a lives.
1: Yep,
14: think
1: exactly.
14: About some of the other things that we actually need to be doing. So.
1: Now, you guys on call 24/7?
14: Yes, sir.
1: What's that number, Philip?
14: If you call the office number, it'll give you a number to call. But that actually emergency number is 615 633 7746.
1: All right. And where are you located again?
14: We're on Burns Avenue here in Lafayette. We've been there about 25 years at this location. It's 201 Burns Avenue, right close to the White House, right behind Clyburn's Auto Repair.
1: Can't miss it. Can't miss it. All right. Well, Philip, thank you for being here. Anything you want to add?
14: No. I'm good this morning. I don't got no good stories.
1: All right. Well, it's hard to follow and act like Whitney.
14: Yeah, 100%.
1: All right, Philip, thank you so much for being here. I sure do appreciate you, buddy.
14: Thank you.
1: You guys got any issues with your electrical, mechanical, or plumbing? Give them a call at Bransford's E&M. We'll head back to the station, and we'll be right back with more Coffee Talk here at Metter Enterprises.
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0: Forecast for today, showers and thunderstorms likely, mostly cloudy with a high near 84. Wind gust as high as 20 miles an hour. The chance of precipitation is 70%. For tonight, showers and thunderstorms likely, again, mostly cloudy with a low around 72. Chance of precipitation around 60%. For tomorrow, slight chance of showers and thunderstorms, sunny with a high near 89. Heat index values tomorrow as high as 98 degrees. It's 818, 74 degrees currently in Lafayette. 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Let's head back out to Metter Enterprises with Don and more Coffee Talk.
1: All right, folks, thank you so much for joining us. We sure do appreciate it. We're here live and on location at Metter Enterprises. We'll be talking with Mr. Tim Key in a little bit. Right now, we've got a couple more guests, and one of them is Mrs. Maria Cassino, and she is here with the 37150.
20: Good morning, Don. How are you?
1: I'm good, Maria. Good to see you again.
20: Likewise. Thank you for having me again.
1: Now, is this your first Coffee Talk?
20: You've been
1: by the station a couple times.
20: I have. This is a lot more scarier than just you and I.
1: Oh, no. Don't think of it like that. Try not to think about it at all. We're just a couple of folks talking, me and you.
20: There you go. There you go.
1: You've got an event coming up, and you wanted to share that
20: we
1: again.
20: We do. So, as you mentioned, I am part of the 37150 Community Center. And I have this organization is based off of the STEM premise, which stands for Science, Technology, Engineering, and Math for kids.
1: Awesome.
20: We have recently added to our charter to be able to also hand out meals, clothing, and provide, you know, items such as those things for kids, especially now during the summer when kids are, you know, not getting meals from school.
1: Right.
20: But for us to be able to do all that, we also have to have events that generate money. And our event that is coming up this Saturday is the King and Queen's, I should say Mother and Son Dance. And it will be held at the Sally Wells Building on Saturday, June the 13th. Tickets are on sale. We still have a few tickets available. Anybody can come by my office, or if Red Boiling Springs is a little bit more convenient, they can see my friend Amy Copas over at the Red Boiling Springs Library.
1: Awesome. Now, tell us a little bit about the dance itself.
20: The dance itself. Well, we have we're going to have music. I mean, it is a party, so Dress to Impress. We will have a photographer there. We're going to have, you know, hors d'oeuvres. And, you know, the most important is we're going to have a really good time.
1: And mom doesn't have to pick between her children. She can
20: bring
1: or three of her sons if she wants, right?
20: First couple is $25, and any additional child is $10 a piece. And like I said, we will be providing refreshments and, you know, hors d'oeuvres and dancing, fun, and photography. And everybody will have pictures taken by the photographer that will be at the event, and we will be sending those, you know, pictures to each of the families that, you know, that get to the event.
1: I think it's pretty neat, because a lot of times you hear about folks having a mother-daughter tea party or a father-daughter dance.
20: Yes.
1: This right here, it's just a little bit something.
20: Yes.
1: And gives moms and their sons a little bit of bonding time.
20: That is
1: too,
20: correct. That is correct. I know that a lot of daddy and daughter dances happen in this area, and those are wonderful. But, yes, we wanted to give moms the opportunity to take out their little guys.
1: There you go.
20: Or big guys. I'm bringing my big guy. He's 22.
1: There you go. I know there may be some moms out there thinking, I'll never be able to talk him into going. But trust me, I know somebody who's got a son. She felt the same way. And he says, can I wear a tie?
20: Oh, that's awesome. Yes, yes, please come. Like I said, come Dress to Impress.
1: So, and don't be afraid to ask your son.
20: There you go. There you go. And we're on Facebook, so you can go look us up on there. Or like I said, you can go on our 37150.org, and our contact information is there. That is the upcoming most present event that is coming up, which is this Saturday, again, June 13th, it's from 5 to 7 at the Sally Wells Building. Tickets are on sale. Anybody can come by my office here in Lafayette, or go and see Amy at the Red Boiling Springs Library.
1: And you said Dress to Impress.
20: Dress to Impress. And bring your dancing shoes. We are going to be doing dancing.
1: There you go. That sounds great. Now, of course, the money raised for this, like you said, goes back into
20: the
1: community.
20: Yes, absolutely. Goes back into the community for all the different things that we are trying to accomplish. Some of that is, you know, hopefully maybe at some point, getting a building on our property and, you know, having a tutoring, you know, a localized tutoring center free of charge for kids. And, you know, lot of visions. I mean, we have a lot of wants, and we can't do that without community support. There's a lot of ways to help us out. Obviously, monetary donations, volunteers. We also have our T-shirts that we put out, and it is on bonfire.com, and you can search the nonprofits there, and our T-shirts from the 37150 Community Center will come up, and you can order straight off of that, and they'll get shipped straight to you.
1: That sounds awesome. Well, anything that you'd like to add to any of this?
20: Well, that's our June event, our July event, which I will definitely, if you'll have me back, we'll start coming back to visit you more often. Our July event is coming up Friday, July the 3rd. We will be doing our red, white, and barbecue competition. So if you feel you have what it takes to make a great piece of meat or ribs or whatever, you can come out and, you know, participate on that. Again, we're kicking that off on Friday, July 3rd at the C3 Coffee House parking lot. And if you're interested in that, again, reach out social media. The application is there, or you can call any one of us to get more information.
1: Outstanding. Maria, it's always a pleasure to see you.
20: Likewise. Thank you for having me. Thank you.
1: All right. Is there a number of, in case anybody does want to reach out to you, though?
20: Sure. My office number is 615-200-6469, or you can call my cell, and that is area code 818-288-4669.
1: All right. Thank you again, Maria. It's always a pleasure. All right, from the 37150 herself. And we're going to head back to the station, and we'll be right back with Mr. B.J. Blankenship. Don't hang up.
0: Checking for birthdays today. Happy birthday to Chris Napier from Mama, Daddy, Renee, Brittany, Trevor, Morgan, and Nanny. Happy birthday to Robbie Stinson from Carl and Miss Nellie. Happy birthday, 18 years, Jess Spears from Nano and Pa Phil. Happy birthday also to Miss Connor Graves, 30 years old, from family. Happy anniversary to Chuck and Donna Metter, 19 years of marriage. And happy birthday to Connor Graves from family. From country classics to gospel roots and bluegrass traditions, it's Total Country Mornings, country for every generation, here on WLCT 102.1 FM and Ween 97.5. It's 826. 74 degrees in Lafayette. We'll head back out to Metter Enterprises for Don and more coffee talk.
2: No cigar there. I did want to mention, want to say a big hello and a shout out to Dusty in Hartsville. He listens to Coffee Talk every single week, and we appreciate that, Dusty. Thanks for listening. And a big hello to Trousdale County in general. I understand we have several listeners in Trousdale County that are regular, so good morning, and thank you so much. And also, on Coffee Talk, I was just thinking, last week, Mayor Tony Day came on, made the announcement that Lafayette is getting a Zaxby's. So that was a great news and an announcement for Coffee Talk. And then this week, Whitney, with their opening the new business of Rico. So Coffee Talk, you learn a lot when you listen to Coffee Talk. And want to thank.
1: Right. It's a great way to break the ice and give that information out, isn't it, Miss Linda?
2: It is. It is. And it's full every week. You never know who all's going to be here. So I just want to thank everyone for making Coffee Talk like it is now. And speaking of, we have more guests, and we got BJ with us this morning.
1: Thank you, Miss Linda.
21: Good morning. Good morning, Don.
1: BJ, how you doing, buddy?
21: Whew, we got just a little over a week. It all kicks off for the 50th annual Hillbilly Days.
1: Are you excited?
21: Yes, we always are when we get there. But come Sunday evening, we're always like, whew, we can let our hair down, but we start planning for next year. And Linda said a while ago, said, a week after, you can start planning. I said, no, I'll be honest with you, we're already planning for next year. We've got some wonderful ideas that we're working on for next year, the 51st, but we're working on the 50th right now. But it's going to be something. If we pull it off, it's going to be real big as well. But it'll be June 18th, 19th, and 20th over here at Key Park, right one block off Courthouse. Thursday night, we'll have the Itty Bitty Hillbilly Beauty Pageant following the opening ceremony, which we'll have the somebody say prayer. The veterans organizations in the county will raise the flag. We got Izzy Brooks, my great niece. She's supposed to sing a national anthem. The mayors will welcome everybody there. The Itty Bitty Beauty Pageant will start at 6:30. And the cakewalk will start in the back pavilion at 6:30. Cakewalk is 50 cents a walk. It'll be cakes. I don't tell you what all you'll find back there on that cakewalk. It'll be people walking for the longest. And it's some good home-cooked stuff, and there's some stuff that's bought and brought in. But that'll be our Thursday. Our Friday activities, people will be milling around. Our food booths will be set up. People will be milling around, seeing what all's going on, checking our vendors out, seeing, because there's nothing to go on. A lot of people come walk around the park, see what's going on. But we'll start cooking fish. We'll start serving fish at 4 o'clock. Adults will be $12. Children 12 and under will be $8. That includes fish, fries, slaw, white beans, and Miss Ursie's Hush Puppies and a drink, followed by a gospel concert at 5 o'clock. which will be the Happy Hearts, Joyful Road, the Sneed Trio, and the Garmins. Four groups. So you can sit, where else can you go sit there and eat your fill of fish and listen to some good country music and be sitting around with your friends and neighbors and having a good time?
3: Dinner and a show.
21: Dinner and a show. You can't beat it. And then Saturday we'll kick off, says the Hillbilly Hurl will kick off Saturday at 9 a.m. That's the Frisbee Golf. $35 registration fee with that. And our other stuff will start at 10 o'clock. Our flat top guitar, mandolin, harmonica, banjo, junior fiddle. We'll have a cornhole tournament during the day, the Rising Scruggs Memorial Senior Fiddle Challenge, the 9th Annual Ped Scruggs Memorial Fiddle Challenge between the junior and senior fiddle. Then we'll have the Billy Joanna Roque Community Service Award and some other contests, farthest traveled, youngest in attendance, oldest in attendance. We'll have buck dancing, age 41 and under, buck dancing, 42 and up, male vocalist, one song performance, have a second song in case there's a tie. Same thing, female vocalist following that. And George Rittenhire is doing our sound for us. And this year we've bumped our prize money up. Some other places got to had put theirs up, so we thought we hadn't raised ours in a while. So there's some pretty good money to be had if you come to these contests. And where Flat Rock Ramblers will be performing at 5 o'clock, and that's a salute to the 250 years of America. And then our concert that night, the Bluegrass Concert, will be Copper Canyon, Lug Nuts, and Tennessee Turnarounds. But new this year, we've got a banana pudding contest. Mm. It can be hot or cold, but you'll have to make it at home and bring it. We've got some, we'll have a refrigerator there to put it in to keep it cold, or a warmer to put it in to keep it warm. We're going to have a kids' lemonade contest. Must be made at the park, can be powder or real lemons at 6 to 12 years of age. We have a fried pie, apple and variety. Must submit at least 6 pies for entry. Winning pies will be auctioned off over at the main pavilion. We got an auctioneer recently joined our club, Benjamin Bray. So we're hoping he can slide off from Daddy and come up there and help auction those off. And while we're talking about the fried pie contest, our judges are going to be Nick Barris, News Channel 5, and his wife, and Sean Trent and his wife are going to be the judges on the fried pie. We're still working on the judges on the banana pudding, and then we've got the ice cream contest where it's going to be vanilla, chocolate, fruit, and specialty. All ice creams will be made at the park. Ingredients are the responsibility of contestants. Ice, we'll provide the ice for them and an electrical cord for that. And the judge will begin at 4 o'clock on that. We're not sure who the judges are going to be for that, but the itty-bitty contest, we've got Henry Rosenberg from News Channel 5. Kim Rafferty is going to be there, and we're still working to see. We've got a backup judge out from Murfreesboro that's not a news person, but if we can find a news person, that person said it wouldn't break their heart to stay at home. So we've got a bunch of things going on, and I was going to run down, not saying names. I know we can't do that, but our food vendors, we've got a lot of them, but we're going to have some with, I started to read what she talked about earlier. I wrote it down so I wouldn't forget it, and I thought I can't say that on there about the Amazon and the liquid.
3: Oh yeah, you gonna order some of that stuff?
21: Well,
3: too,
21: I don't tell Carolyn. We've got somebody that's gonna be there with the donuts, the small donuts, say deep fry, shaved ice, kettle corn, pork skins, cotton candy, the fried taters, burgers, hot dogs, funnel cakes. Everybody loves funnel cake. That's something they want every year. So you go over and get a hot funnel cake, go over to the ice cream guy, get some ice cream put on it. That makes it that much better. Sugar you up real quick. The ice cream, we're going to have ice cream there. We got the sweet tea. And I want to remind you, everybody knows who I'm talking about. If you have bought a mug the last couple of years for that sweet tea, he honors it.
3: Yeah.
21: You can refill for $1. So make sure you bring your mug so you don't have to buy another one. So if you've got that mug at home, bring it. Put it in your car today so you'll have it there. And we've got pizza. We've got stir fry, Philly cheesesteak, corn dogs, smoked fried bologna. Oh, that sounds good. shredded chicken with Alabama white sauce, deep fried Snickers, Oreos. Of course, the Linus Club, I have to mention them. They're in there with us. They're going to have their pinto beans and fried pies on Saturday. We've got Wagyu beef. We've got jerky's going to be there. And the gentleman with the ice cream, I had turned around and thought, I recently got diagnosed with alpha-gal. Right. No dairy products, no beef and all that stuff. So I'll have to find chicken or whatever to eat there. But I thought, well, I can't eat it. He always gives me ice cream, and I thought, I can't eat the ice cream he's got. So I called him. I messaged his wife, and I said, a lot of people up in this area's got alpha-gal and need non-dairy. And she said, that's fine. Said, we'll bring it. So I've got non-dairy, vegan oat milk. I've got Italian ice. And said she had sorbets. So they're going to bring some ice cream that the ones that can't partake regularly can partake. So we're going to try to have stuff out there for anybody and everybody.
4: That sounds awesome, BJ.
21: Yeah, we're trying to make it a special event. We're still trying to get Storm Tracker up here. We don't know if that'll ever happen, but we've been talking to them for over 6 months. And so we've got a couple of them that's going to come up and help us with that. And we're going to be hunting for some more judges to help with the banana pudding and everything. There's a whole lot of people out there just love to get in on that. And yeah. and if we got enough banana pudding and everything and ice cream, we may have containers we put it in and auction it off after that. Poor people come by and pay a dollar and get a dose of it to eat and try out.
4: That sounds and, better.
21: And we are going to have the Hillbilly Jail up there.
4: Oh.
21: I talked to, if I can say the name, they only once got a cattle trailer in town, making bank. I'm over and talked to Jonathan West, said, can I borrow your trailer for about 3 days? He said, what are you doing? I said, we're going to use it for Hillbilly Jail. He said, okay.
4: Now explain real quick how that works.
21: Well, I've already had somebody tell me they was going to pay a little bit. Somebody wants to put somebody over in jail inconspicuously. We'll have maybe a marshal and a deputy, Andy and Barney, something like that. But somebody wants to pay a couple of dollars, a donation to the Lions Club, and say, well, you go over there and rest so-and-so, put them in jail. We'll have some chairs sitting in there where they can go in there and sit and it'll be in the shade, and they can watch what's going on. Well, they'll go in there and have to stay in there so long before they get released on good behavior or bad behavior, whichever. Or they can turn around, pay a few dollars to bail themselves out.
4: There you go.
21: And then the other person may pay a few more dollars to put them back. So it's a fun way to make some money. Over the years, I remember we had a real good friend of mine. He was running for Congress one time, and somebody paid to put him in there, and he was in there, and he's just having a big old time over there, just laughing. We was taking pictures of him, and so he was a retired judge, and I said they finally caught him. But you know, we have fun with this, and
4: right,
21: it's all in fun, humor, and it's a way to help us raise a little extra money and give somebody else something to do. And of course, I know who the first one or two will probably be in there together. Cody and Ricky. But I know you're listening, Cody, so be prepared. But it's going to be a fun-filled time, and this is our 50th year. And if anybody needs to find out anything or call about anything, the baby contest forms, they do not have to be from Macon County to enter this. They can enter from anywhere as long as they fall in the age group. They can, the EBD beauty pageant, the forms can be picked up, I think, at Citizens Well Worth. I keep
4: Well
21: wanting
4: Worth
21: to say, it's hard to break old habits, but Well Worth Bank, I believe they've got them. Whittymore Bookkeeping over here across from Piggly Wiggly, they've got them. We've got them all over the Facebook. I've been sharing it publicly. Look for the Lions Club Facebook page. They should have them on there, but anybody can enter. But we appreciate y'all for helping to broadcast it and everything y'all do for us. So I guess that's all I got time for.
4: All right, buddy. I appreciate you being here, and I know I'll see you again.
21: Oh, yes, several times.
4: All right. We're going to head back to the station. We'll be right back with more Coffee Talk here at Metter Enterprises.
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2: There will be an effort meeting at Enon Missionary Baptist Church Sunday night at 7:30 with preaching by Pastor Elder Stacy Trout, assisted by Elder Daniel Cook. Bethany Missionary Baptist Church is having an effort meeting Sunday night at 7:30 p.m. with Elder David Manning, pastor, Elder Jacob Sullivan, helper. Brother Evan White will be preaching at Days Crossroads Missionary Baptist Church Sunday morning at 11, and then Brother Dale Fryman will preach at 6 p.m. Brother James Harrison will be preaching at Macon Missionary Baptist Church Sunday morning at 11. Then, at 7 p.m. that night, Brother James Harrison, Brother Kyle Reed, and Brother Chester Stark will be helping in revival services at Pleasant Valley Missionary Baptist Church in Jackson County. Revival will begin at Underwood Missionary Baptist Church Sunday with nightly services at 7 p.m. Brother Tony Allen will preach at Meadowville Missionary Baptist Church Sunday morning at 11. An effort meeting is in progress at Friendship Missionary Baptist Church. Day services through Saturday at 11 a.m., nightly services at 7 p.m. Pastor Elder Kevin Harrison will be assisted by Elder Philip Brauner. Walton Chapel Church of Christ will have a gospel meeting in progress, and it will be going through Friday night. And their speaker is Brother Jared Jacobs. Miller's Chapel Vacation Bible School is Wednesday through Saturday from 6 p.m. till 8:30 each night.
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0: 841, 75 degrees here in Lafayette. 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Chris Napier, happy birthday from Mama, Daddy, Renee, Brittany, Trevor, Morgan, and Nanny. Happy birthday to Robbie Stinson from Carl and Miss Nellie. Happy 18th birthday to Jess Spears from Nano and Pa Phil. Happy 30th birthday to Miss Connor Grace from your family. Happy anniversary, 19 years, Chuck and Donna Metter. And happy birthday to Connor Graves from family. Forecast for today, showers and thunderstorms likely, mostly cloudy with a high near 84. Wind gust as high as 20 miles an hour. The chance of precipitation is around 70%. For tonight, showers and thunderstorms likely, mostly cloudy with a low around 72. Chance of precip around 60%. For tomorrow, a slight chance of showers and thunderstorms, sunny with a high near 89. Heat index values tomorrow as high as 98. And for tomorrow night, mostly clear with low around 72. 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Let's head back out to Metter Enterprises to wrap up today's Coffee Talk.
4: Thank you there, Jeremy. We sure do appreciate you, buddy. And I got another buddy here with me, Mr. Tim Key here from Metter Enterprises. Hey, Tim, thank you guys again so much for hosting Coffee
7: Talk. Oh, it's our pleasure to host, man. We've had a house full today, ain't we?
4: Yeah, it's been a good show, hasn't it?
7: Yeah, it has.
4: Some of them might be hard acts to follow, but I think you can manage.
7: Oh, I'll try my best. It's eerily quiet in here now that everybody's gone.
4: Well, you don't have any weird or funny stories or anything right there,
7: no,
4: right?
7: No, I'm not Adam. I don't have dad jokes.
4: nothing like Whitney or anything like
7: no,
4: that.
7: No.
4: But you do have some good news to share with people. I mean, hey, if they need to get their name out, their brand out, their logo, whatever.
7: Yes, sir.
4: You guys are the ones to come to.
7: Yes, sir. You know, we've been doing this for a long time, about 25 years now, and we just keep growing. We keep adding new things we can do. Recently, we've partnered with a company in Alabama to cut. They make cornhole boards, and we use our laser to cut stencils out for so they can design their cornhole board images and whatnot. So that's been sweet. New for us. Never hadn't even crossed my mind to make stencils.
4: Yeah.
7: But once we made one, I was like, well, you know what else we could do? We could make them to paint windows and, you know, have a stencil to put your logo on your own building window or whatever. As long as it's simple in color and can be layered, you know, put in layers. So that's a good good thing. We're all, you know, now we can print pens and pads and die cut stickers and all kind of good goodies. That,
4: if you can put a logo on it, you guys can do it, right?
7: We'll try. We've tried and failed, but we'll try to put a logo.
4: Well, you know, any successful business, you know, you're going to have some failures before you, you know, hit the ground running. And
7: yeah, a lot of it's just learning the processes. You know what works. You know,
4: 25 years, you guys have pretty much got it nailed down pat now.
7: For what we do really well, but we're not afraid to try something we haven't tried before and see if it'll work. You've seen my coasters, our laser printed coasters, and
4: man,
7: those have been
4: awesome
7: popular.
4: Work.
7: I got the bright idea. Why can't we put a heat transfer on a coaster? That didn't work. It won't stick. It's too smooth.
4: There you go. There you go.
7: But we'll try anything. So, yeah, you say we can put a logo on anything. We'll sure try to put one on there.
4: There you go.
7: We can figure it out. But, yeah, our website's back up now, MetterENT.com. If you want to check that out, we've been in transitioning that to a new host, and that's all up and working now.
4: Lots of good products that you can get some ideas for.
7: Yeah, I was looking at the brands of shirts that we offer. It's about 60 brands.
4: Oh, wow.
7: It's a massive catalog. If you go onto our website, MetterENT.com, and right there in the center of the page where it's talking about apparel, you can click a link there and see our catalog.
4: It's not just T-shirts either. Is it like
7: no,
4: shirts
7: it's
4: and
7: polos,
4: stuff?
7: Button-downs, Carhartt, you know, Nike, just whatever.
4: I think most people are under the impression that when you talk about, you know, I can make you a shirt, it's usually a T-shirt. But, hey, look at, like, your polo shirt you're wearing.
7: Yeah.
4: It's right there. Metro Mine says Lean and BLCT
7: online. We do polos, and we can do embroidery on them. We can do heat transfer on them. Most people with polos like embroidery. It looks a little nicer. Embroidery works well if you don't have a real complex image, like simple colors.
4: Right.
7: You know, basic shapes, because it can get real muddy real fast when you're trying to draw with thread.
4: Yeah, and of course, you know, you do the color contrast, you know, if you got any art sense at all, you know, with your primaries and secondaries and the background, you know what'll stand out more, too, don't
7: you? Yeah, absolutely. And we have a large variety of threads in stock that we just keep here. So we can, you know, pretty much pull any color palette together for embroidery.
4: Is there a different type of font you can choose, or you just got to?
7: Yeah, I mean, yeah. There's no limit on what we can tell the machine to do, but what looks good is really, you know, any font on the computer, I could digitize and tell it to sew it, but then when you put it on something, you might have a different idea. Like it's too thin, it's got too many swirl, too many overlaps.
4: Yeah.
7: So there's certain fonts that work really well for embroidery, but, you know, that won't stop us. If it's clean enough, it'll look good embroidered. And we just recently added a new, you know, we've been embroidering hats all along. And, you know, our heat transfers we do on shirts, we couldn't put them on hats.
4: Right.
7: We just got a new machine in 2 weeks ago that we're getting installed to do heat transfers on caps, so we could do a full color instead of just embroidery. You could put a full color logo image or whatever on a cap.
4: Sweet.
7: So we'll have that up and running here post haste.
4: You're only a limit is your imagination, right?
7: It is. Yeah. Yeah. And we try to think outside the norms. You know, it's easy to you do what you do really well and just let's just keep doing that. Well, the world changes around you,
4: right.
7: You know.
4: Sometimes it's something as easy as, like, what's raining today? You know what? If we had umbrellas, we could put this
7: absolutely
4: logo on it.
7: Yeah.
4: I bet you've had, I don't know how many times over the years, you've had an idea just come to you. You're just
7: based on the situation you're standing in. Yeah. Yeah, it happens.
4: But it's kind of like almost subconsciously it just comes to you. But that's the way the brands work. A lot of times, subliminally, people see them. And sometimes they see him and they don't see him. You know what I mean?
7: Yeah.
4: They could see Tim and like, hey, he was wearing a shirt today. And, man, it's, what was it, Metter Enterprises? It stands out because people notice it.
7: Yeah.
4: And especially, you know, if you got a certain type of logo or something like that you want. And if you don't know what kind of logo to do, talk to Tim. He's been doing this a while. He might can guarantee exactly what kind of critter to put in a circle.
7: Yeah, we've got some really talented folks around here. I'm probably the least of all the talent around here, but we have a...
4: You're the only one to talk to us.
7: Maybe that's my gift, is the gab. But we just hired a new designer yesterday, so she's here now.

0: the disc golf and stuff like that, somebody can say, I want something customized.
1: Yeah.
0: Like you said, imagination is your only limit.
1: Yeah, we'll figure it out. If it'll stick, we'll print it.
0: There you go. So what's the website again?
1: MetterENT.com.
0: And how can they get in touch with you?
1: You can get in touch with us at 615-666-6215, extension 7 if anybody wants to talk to me. I think you can call me direct at 666-9839 would be my direct line. 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
0: If you don't have an idea but you need one, just call Tim and say, hey, I've got this right here I'm working on and I need an idea.
1: We'll come up with an idea. We do not have a shortage of ideas. We talk about that all the time.
0: And, you know, some people have an idea, a vision, what they want, and you could try to help them make it come to life.
1: Absolutely, absolutely. And, so, you know, just think if you've got an event coming up or something you need to promote, you know, we can print a business card size, something you could hand out or a postcard or almost anything.
0: Put it on a T-shirt and have a bunch of walking billboards.
1: Have T-shirts. Yep. So we do it all the time. 40-year anniversaries for businesses, and they want to give away a T-shirt. And so it don't matter what the cause is. If you've got a message, we can help you get it out.
0: Sounds awesome, brother.
1: Always a pleasure.
0: Good seeing you, man.
1: Good to see you, Don.
0: All right. Well, that pretty much wraps up Coffee Talk. Thank you, Tim, again, for Mentor Enterprises hosting. And for Linda McDonald, I'm Don Blankenship. We'll talk to you next Tuesday on Coffee Talk.
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Ziggy Skaggs from Kentucky Thunder with A Simple Life. It's 8:55, 78 degrees here in Lafayette. One more check of your forecast. Showers and thunderstorms likely today. Mostly cloudy with a high near 84. Wind gust as high as 20 miles an hour. The chance of precipitation today is around 70%. For tonight, showers and thunderstorms likely. Mostly cloudy with a low around 70.

72. The chance of precipitation tonight is around 60%. For Wednesday, a slight chance of showers and thunderstorms, mostly sunny, with a high near 89. The heat index values as high as 98. For tomorrow night, mostly clear, with a low around 72. 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Happy birthday to Chris Napier, for Mama, Daddy, Renee, Brittany, Trevor, Morgan, and Nanny. Happy birthday to Robbie Stinson from Carl and Miss Neely. Jess Spears, 18th birthday from Nano and Pa Phil. Happy birthday to Miss Connor Graves, 30 years old from family. Happy anniversary, 19 years to Chuck and Donna Metter. And happy birthday to Connor Graves. That'll do it for today's Total Country Morning Show. Thank you for starting your day with us right here on WLCT 102.1 FM and Ween 97.5 FM. 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

Tucker Wetmore, his most recent number one song. And you know you shouldn't cheat anyway, but don't cheat if the cat can see it. I'll tell you about it coming up.

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9: This is your weather forecast for today. Looks like showers and thunderstorms are likely, mostly cloudy with a high near 84 and gusts as high as 20 miles per hour. Chance of precipitation will be at 70%. New rainfall amounts between a half and three quarters of an inch possible. Tonight, showers and thunderstorms likely, mostly cloudy with a low around 72. Chance of precipitation is at 60%. And Wednesday, a slight chance of showers and thunderstorms, mostly sunny with a high near 89.
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0: 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But, you know, it's working well. 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
4: This is your weather forecast for today. Looks like showers and thunderstorms are likely, mostly cloudy with a high near 84 and gusts as high as 20 miles per hour. Chance of precipitation will be at 70%. New rainfall amounts between a half and three quarters of an inch possible. Tonight, showers and thunderstorms likely, mostly cloudy with a low around 72. Chance of precipitation is at 60%. And Wednesday, a slight chance of showers and thunderstorms, mostly sunny with a high near 89.
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0: That it's going to be the number one song next week, and it might even be number one for a couple of weeks straight. 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
16: This is your weather forecast for today. Looks like showers and thunderstorms are likely, mostly cloudy with a high near 84 and gusts as high as 20 miles per hour. Chance of precipitation will be at 70%. New rainfall amounts between a half and three quarters of an inch possible. Tonight, showers and thunderstorms likely, mostly cloudy with a low around 72. Chance of precipitation is at 60%. And Wednesday, a slight chance of showers and thunderstorms, mostly sunny with a high near 89.

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4: This is your weather forecast for today. Looks like showers and thunderstorms are likely, mostly cloudy with a high near 84 and gusts as high as 20 miles per hour. Chance of precipitation will be at 70%. New rainfall amounts between a half and three quarters of an inch possible. Tonight, showers and thunderstorms likely, mostly cloudy with a low around 72. Chance of precipitation is at 60%. And Wednesday, a slight chance of showers and thunderstorms, mostly sunny with a high near 89.

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1: Breaking news this hour from Town Hall. I'm Rich Thomason. President Trump says an Iran peace deal is close at hand, could be signed in 2 or 3 days. The president on the crash of a U.S. Army Apache attack helicopter near the Strait of Hormuz.
2: The pilots are fine, yeah. Nobody injured. We are going to issue a report tomorrow, but the pilots are fine.
1: If you bought a house last month, you had a lot of company. Home sales surged to the fastest pace of the year, despite higher mortgage rates and prices. The Department of War tightens the screws on communist China.
3: The Pentagon has added several prominent Chinese businesses to its list of Chinese military companies. The list includes tech giant Alibaba, electric car maker BYD, and search engine Baidu. The move prevents them from securing U.S. defense contracts. The list, updated Monday, now sanctions well-known non-state-owned Chinese companies that are not traditionally considered to be in the defense sector. This year's list includes 188 entities, up from about 130 last year. Keith Peters reporting.
1: Three more cases of New World screwworm have turned up, including one outside Texas and New Mexico. Still, Ag Secretary Brooke Rollins says the nation's food supply couldn't be safer.
4: These developments obviously represent a serious threat to our livestock and wildlife, but they haven't caught us off guard. We have been tracking this pest for a long time, and we have fought before, and we will do so again.
1: In Maine, in South Carolina, Nevada, and North Dakota, voters trooping to the polls today. It's primary election day. Maine's high-stakes U.S. Senate race has generated plenty of interest all around the country. On Wall Street this morning, stocks are mixed. The Dow is up 151 points, but the Nasdaq is down 176, and the S&P is off 16 points. More on these stories, townhall.com.
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1: At least 100 people have died from Ebola less than a month after authorities declared an outbreak of the disease in eastern Congo. Attacks on health workers from angry residents, skepticism among some locals, and armed conflict in hotspots continue to challenge efforts to stop the spread. Of the 550 cases of the disease confirmed as of Sunday, there have been 101 deaths, 19 recoveries, according to the latest situation report. Rescuers are searching ruined buildings in the southern Philippines to ensure that no one is still trapped. A couple of days after the strongest earthquake to hit the country in 50 years killed at least 37 people and displaced more than 32,000. Only 4 people are considered missing on official records in the southern provinces near where the 7.8 magnitude quake struck. However, Office of Civil Defense officials acknowledge several collapsed and damaged buildings have yet to be thoroughly searched. Townhall.com. It's increasingly expensive to keep all those planes in the air, and it's having an impact on travelers.
7: U.S. Airlines spent $6.5 billion on jet fuel in April. That's up 78% over this time last year, according to new government data. A major industry trade group, the International Air Transport Association, is warning that higher fuel prices could cut 2026 global profits in half. The association's director general, Willie Walsh, says airfares are rising, but airlines are still absorbing part of the hike in their bottom lines. In an effort to contain costs, airlines around the world are raising airfares and fees, cutting perks, canceling flights, and trimming schedules. Last week, American Airlines announced they are temporarily suspending some routes this summer. I'm Jennifer King.
1: OpenAI has filed the paperwork to potentially become a publicly traded company. OpenAI says it has not decided on timing at this point, as there are some advantages to remaining private instead of having an IPO. More on these stories, townhall.com.
8: 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Also, they're accepting sealed quotes for office supplies. They will be accepting these quotes until June the 26th. Just contact Cody Heap or Penny Meadows at 931-528-3361. And this is for sealed quotes for custodial supplies and sealed quotes for office supplies. And this will be until June 26th. And also, LBJ&C Development Corporation Head Start Program is accepting sealed quotes for the milk contract. You can get more information at LBJ&C Central Office there at 1150 Chocolate Drive in Cookeville. Also, the Head Start program is accepting sealed quotes for the food contract. This also until June 26th. That's the deadline on all these quotes. And information can be picked up at LBJ&C Central Office at 1150 Chocolate Drive in Cookeville.
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10: This is your obituary report for the day. Funeral services for Jerry R. Kerr, age 78, of the Center Point community in Tompkinsville, will be held at 12 noon on Wednesday at Yokeley Tribal Funeral Home, with burial to follow at the Skaggs Creek Cemetery. Visitation will be held today from 4 until 8 p.m. and Wednesday from 8 a.m. until service time at the funeral home. In lieu of flowers, memorial donations may be made to Skaggs Creek Cemetery. Jerry R. Kerr is survived by his wife, Joyce, by his special family, Matthew White and wife, Julie, and their son, Jake Earl White, two brothers, Tony Kerr and wife, Relda, and Mars Kerr and wife, Modell.
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10: This is your weather forecast for today. Looks like showers and thunderstorms are likely, mostly cloudy with a high near 84 and gusts as high as 20 miles per hour. Chance of precipitation will be at 70%. New rainfall amounts between a half and three quarters of an inch possible. Tonight, showers and thunderstorms likely, mostly cloudy with a low around 72. Chance of precipitation is at 60%. And Wednesday, a slight chance of showers and thunderstorms, mostly sunny with a high near 89. 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
13: 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I'll tell you about that coming up.

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12: This is your weather forecast for today. Looks like showers and thunderstorms are likely, mostly cloudy with a high near 84 and gusts as high as 20 miles per hour. Chance of precipitation will be at 70%. New rainfall amounts between a half and three quarters of an inch possible. Tonight, showers and thunderstorms likely, mostly cloudy with a low around 72. Chance of precipitation is at 60%. And Wednesday, a slight chance of showers and thunderstorms, mostly sunny with a high near 89.

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2: This is your birthday list for today, brought to you by Latia's Mexican Restaurant and Pepperonis. Happy birthday to Chris Napier. Chris, that's called in from Mama, Daddy, Renee, Brittany, Trevor, Morgan, and Nanny. We hope you have a terrific birthday, Chris. Happy birthday to Robbie Stinson. Robbie, that's called in from Carl and Miss Neely, and we hope you have the best birthday ever, Robbie. Happy 18th birthday to Jess Spears. Jess, that's called in from Nano and Pa Phil. 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Happy 30th birthday to Connor Graves. Connor, that's called in from family, and we hope you have a great birthday as well. 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Hope you have a fantastic anniversary today. Call those in, folks, at 615-666-2169, because all birthdays are special.
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3: This is your weather forecast for today. Looks like showers and thunderstorms are likely, mostly cloudy with a high near 84 and gusts as high as 20 miles per hour. Chance of precipitation will be at 70%. New rainfall amounts between a half and three quarters of an inch possible. Tonight, showers and thunderstorms likely, mostly cloudy with a low around 72. Chance of precipitation is at 60%. And Wednesday, a slight chance of showers and thunderstorms, mostly sunny with a high near 89.

0: She said she wrote it with her 2-year-old niece in mind. 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
12: 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Here's my friend Ken Davis sharing from the perspective of Moses.
13: See, the image you get of Moses, is it not true? When I say Moses, the image you get is Charlton Heston. Angular jaw and strong features, standing with the rod held high, a long, beautiful beard flowing slightly in the wind. But this is a Moses who God says, now I'm sending you, and you may disagree with what I'm going to say right now, but you won't by the time we read the rest of this. Moses is a little upset over this. Excuse me. I thought you said you was coming down. Now, it doesn't say that he responded that way. It just shows it later on. That's what he's thinking. Just a second. I was hoping you'd come down. There's some people I want you to meet. And I want you to bring weapons.
14: One of the things I've learned in my lifelong walk with God is that he rarely does anything the way I expect him to. When I'm angry with somebody, he doesn't come and smite them with weapons. He tells me to love them more. God is never what I expect, but he's always everything I need. What an adventure following him. I'm Ken Davis. Lighten up and live.
12: 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I'm Dr. Wes Stafford, encouraging you to lighten up.
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16: This is your weather forecast for today. Looks like showers and thunderstorms are likely. Mostly cloudy with a high near 84 and gusts as high as 20 miles per hour. Chance of precipitation will be at 70%. New rainfall amounts between a half and three quarters of an inch possible. Tonight, showers and thunderstorms likely, mostly cloudy, with a low around 72. Chance of precipitation is at 60%. And Wednesday, a slight chance of showers and thunderstorms, mostly sunny, with a high near 89.

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0: George Burge was nervous to ask Luke Bryan to record the song with him, which I think is just so adorable. 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
2: There will be an effort meeting at Enon Missionary Baptist Church Sunday night at 7:30 with preaching by Pastor Elder Stacy Trout, assisted by Elder Daniel Cook. Bethany Missionary Baptist Church is having an effort meeting Sunday night at 7:30 p.m. with Elder David Manning, pastor, Elder Jacob Sullivan, helper. Brother Evan White will be preaching at Days Crossroads Missionary Baptist Church Sunday morning at 11, and then Brother Dale Fryman will preach at 6 p.m. Brother James Harrison will be preaching at Macon Missionary Baptist Church Sunday morning at 11. Then, at 7 p.m. that night, Brother James Harrison, Brother Kyle Reed, and Brother Chester Stark will be helping in revival services at Pleasant Valley Missionary Baptist Church in Jackson County. Revival will begin at Underwood Missionary Baptist Church Sunday with nightly services at 7 p.m. Brother Tony Allen will preach at Meadowville Missionary Baptist Church Sunday morning at 11. An effort meeting is in progress at Friendship Missionary Baptist Church. Day services through Saturday at 11 a.m., nightly services at 7 p.m. Pastor Elder Kevin Harrison will be assisted by Elder Philip Bronner. Walton Chapel Church of Christ will have a gospel meeting in progress, and it will be going through Friday night. And their speaker is Brother Jared Jacobs. Miller's Chapel Vacation Bible School is Wednesday through Saturday from 6 p.m. till 8:30 each night.
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1: This is your weather forecast for today. Looks like showers and thunderstorms are likely, mostly cloudy with a high near 84 and gusts as high as 20 miles per hour. Chance of precipitation will be at 70%. New rainfall amounts between a half and three quarters of an inch possible. Tonight, showers and thunderstorms likely, mostly cloudy with a low around 72. Chance of precipitation is at 60%. And Wednesday, a slight chance of showers and thunderstorms, mostly sunny with a high near 89.

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1: This is your weather forecast for today. Looks like showers and thunderstorms are likely, mostly cloudy with a high near 84 and gusts as high as 20 miles per hour. Chance of precipitation will be at 70%. New rainfall amounts between a half and three quarters of an inch possible. Tonight, showers and thunderstorms likely, mostly cloudy with a low around 72. Chance of precipitation is at 60%. And Wednesday, a slight chance of showers and thunderstorms, mostly sunny with a high near 89.

The classics of yesterday, the hits of today, and the hits of tomorrow are always playing on Country 102.

Yeah, but I don't hate how you look in that Harry Potter costume. That's in the news. I'll tell you about that in just a couple. Also, the brand new one from Luke Combs on the way.

0: bet you never thought you'd be such a wonderful, irresistible human being, listening to all this great country music. But we have always had faith in you, and you are killing it. So how about another song?
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0: It's like a practical, down-to-earth love song. It's Luke Combs, this brand new one, Beat by You. I'm Penny. If you ever do fantasy football, sometimes it can just be brutal if you come in last place. And that's what happened to this guy. And it went viral. A guy who came in dead last in his fantasy football league this past NFL season came in dead last. So, yeah, he had to reap the whirlwind. He knew going in that the loser would have to dress up like Harry Potter and go trick-or-treating in June. And he could not stop until he had collected at least 10 pieces of candy. And evidently it was going so badly, like nobody had candy when they opened the door. And so they changed the rules. It's like, okay, you, as long as you pick up 10 pieces of whatever your neighbors are willing to part with. I think somebody actually handed him a garbage bag. It's like, I'm willing to part with this here.
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7: 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Bethany Missionary Baptist Church is having an effort meeting Sunday night at 7:30 p.m. with Elder David Manning, pastor, Elder Jacob Sullivan, helper. Brother Evan White will be preaching at Days Crossroads Missionary Baptist Church Sunday morning at 11, and then Brother Dale Fryman will preach at 6 p.m. Brother James Harrison will be preaching at Macon Missionary Baptist Church Sunday morning at 11. Then, at 7 p.m. that night, Brother James Harrison, Brother Kyle Reed, and Brother Chester Stark will be helping in revival services at Pleasant Valley Missionary Baptist Church in Jackson County. Revival will begin at Underwood Missionary Baptist Church Sunday with nightly services at 7 p.m. Brother Tony Allen will preach at Meadowville Missionary Baptist Church Sunday morning at 11. An effort meeting is in progress at Friendship Missionary Baptist Church. Day services through Saturday at 11 a.m., nightly services at 7 p.m. Pastor Elder Kevin Harrison will be assisted by Elder Philip Brauner. Walton Chapel Church of Christ will have a gospel meeting in progress, and it will be going through Friday night. And their speaker is Brother Jared Jacobs. Miller's Chapel Vacation Bible School is Wednesday through Saturday from 6 p.m. till 8:30 each night.
8: This is your weather forecast for today. Looks like showers and thunderstorms are likely, mostly cloudy with a high near 84 and gusts as high as 20 miles per hour. Chance of precipitation will be at 70%. New rainfall amounts between a half and three quarters of an inch possible. Tonight, showers and thunderstorms likely, mostly cloudy with a low around 72. Chance of precipitation is at 60%. And Wednesday, a slight chance of showers and thunderstorms, mostly sunny with a high near 89.
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11: This is your weather forecast for today. Looks like showers and thunderstorms are likely, mostly cloudy with a high near 84 and gusts as high as 20 miles per hour. Chance of precipitation will be at 70%. New rainfall amounts between a half and three quarters of an inch possible. Tonight, showers and thunderstorms likely, mostly cloudy with a low around 72. Chance of precipitation is at 60%. And Wednesday, a slight chance of showers and thunderstorms, mostly sunny with a high near 89.

0: It is on the verge of being another number one song for him. 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
4: Every time I come to these workshops, I leave and I absolutely cannot wait to go back to school and implement some of the things that I've learned.
3: Teachers in Middle Tennessee got a firsthand look at how our food is grown. It's all a part of the Tennessee Farm Bureau's Ag in the Classroom Teacher Workshops. Last week, they toured Somerville Grain and Feed and other farms in the area. While teachers are used to teaching, they got the chance to learn from farmers and now incorporate that knowledge in their classrooms.
4: People just look at farming as they think it's so simple, and there's nothing simple about it. And going back and just showing all the possibilities of jobs, because kids don't understand that we're in the middle of the city and they're so far away from the farm, they have no idea all the opportunities that are out there.
3: Susan Hunt teaches STEM at Rucker Stewart Middle School. She already incorporates agriculture with their greenhouse on campus, but now she says she can go even deeper in helping students learn not only where their food comes from, but how it's grown.
4: It is science, technology, engineering, and math. And it is great.
3: Jeanette Scott is a third grade teacher at Green Brown Elementary. She also uses their school's greenhouse to give students hands-on learning opportunities.
5: I think it's going to be big because of the greenhouse and the fact that not only do I teach science, I teach social studies as well. So we do a whole thing on Tennessee. Being able to have this hands-on experience with seeing agriculture in our state will be very beneficial.
3: She says students can learn a lot from farmers.
5: Farmers are amazingly the most educated people. That is just incredible what they have taught us today, and all the things that they have to know to do what they do. And it brings in all areas of the curriculum: math, technology, science, social studies, everything all together in one. And that was just fabulous.
3: For Tennessee Home and Farm Radio, I'm Thomas Capps. Thanks for listening. Have a great day.
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1: Breaking news at Town Hall, I'm Bob Agnew in Washington. The U.S. Navy drone boat has rescued two Army aviators after their Apache helicopter went down near the coast of Oman. Tim Hawkins of U.S. Central Command said the crew members spent about 2 hours in the water before they were rescued. The crash is under investigation. Israel's latest strikes on Lebanon and Iran have made clear that President Trump and Israeli Prime Minister Benjamin Netanyahu have different end games when it comes to the war with Iran.
2: President Trump had publicly warned Israel not to strike Beirut in its war with Iran-backed Hezbollah militants. When it did on Sunday, Iran responded by firing ballistic missiles at Israel for the first time since the April ceasefire. Israel then struck Iran, with which Mr. Trump has been engaged in weeks of high-stakes negotiations. The fighting has since died down, but the differences between the two leaders may persist. That's because President Trump wants to wind down an unpopular war and reopen the Strait of Hormuz to ease gas prices. Iran says a full ceasefire in Lebanon is key to any deal. Bernie Bennett, Washington.
1: Both political parties keeping one eye on the polls today. Some of the spotlight shines brightly on the state of Maine in a big primary there. Haya Panjwani has more.
3: Graham Plattner is looking to make a Democratic nomination for U.S. Senate in advance of one of the most anticipated contests of the year. Plattner is running in Maine's Democratic primary, and he plans to try to unseat the longtime Republican Senator Susan Collins. He's a brash political newcomer who's energized crowds and attracted controversy. In an interview, he said he's open to talking about those controversies.
4: I'm very happy to talk about incredibly uncomfortable things in my life. But when things come along that are just made up or lies, I'm very much going to push back against those.
3: Audio courtesy of WMTW. I'm high up in 20.
1: South Carolina Republicans today facing a packed gubernatorial primary with multiple contenders. Nevada holding primaries for several key statewide offices. This is townhall.com.
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1: If you bought a house last month, you were not alone, as Rich Thomason reports.
7: Used home sales accelerated to their fastest pace since December, a sharp turnaround in demand for the housing market after a lackluster start to the spring home buying season. The National Association of Realtors says existing home sales rose 3.2% in May from the previous month to a seasonally adjusted annual rate of 4.17 million houses. Sales also rose 3.2% compared to May of last year. The latest figures topped what economists were expecting, according to FactSet. Rich Thomason reporting.
1: U.S. Airlines spent nearly $6.5 billion on jet fuel in April. The Bureau of Transportation Statistics says that's a 78% jump compared to a year ago, even though the airlines actually used slightly less fuel, prices soaring, of course, because of the ongoing war in Iraq. Ron, I should say. Breaking news at townhall.com. President Trump makes history, becoming the first ever sitting U.S. president to attend the NBA Finals last night as he sat through Game 3 at Madison Square Garden. Later, he told reporters at John F. Kennedy International Airport he got more cheers and boos when he appeared on the big screen.
8: It was certainly amazing. It was, I think, mostly cheers. It was loud and it was very enthusiastic.
1: Game 3 went to the Spurs, who bested the Knicks by a score of 115-111 to cut New York to a 2-1 lead in the best-of-seven series. On Wall Street, the major index is struggling today after mostly gains yesterday. The Dow is struggling right now, down by 422 points. The Nasdaq up by 668, and it is the S&P 500 up by 112 at 7,294. You'll find more on these stories at townhall.com.
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10: This is your afternoon weather forecast. Showers and thunderstorms likely this afternoon with mostly cloudy skies and a high near 84. With gusts as high as 20 miles per hour, the chance of precipitation is at 70%. New rainfall amounts between a half and three quarters of an inch possible. Tonight, showers and thunderstorms likely, mostly cloudy with a low around 72 degrees and the chance of precipitation is 60%. Wednesday, a slight chance of showers and thunderstorms, mostly sunny with a high near 89.
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15: Realtor.com reporting the Memphis metro market has shown the sharpest decrease in median home sales in May, a 13% decrease to be precise. The website even says Memphis is showing signs of distress, with contract signings and pending sales on a downward spiral since last year. Memphis is also second to last in price points at $304.4 thousand, only to Detroit, Michigan, plus have experienced a year-to-year decline for home sales. Meantime, two online petitions are looking to strike down a proposed data center at Fisk University. These are created as backlash continues over one planned near the Nashville Zoo. It's part of Fisk's Quantum Leap Master Plan, which calls for $1 billion in growth on campus, plus the $400 million Innovation Center. The 100,000-square-foot data center would have 30,000 square feet in academic space. I'm Lee Mowen.
14: Number one for news from across the state. 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
19: As we're less than 2 months away from the primary election in Tennessee, Memphis community leaders and pastors are looking to increase voter turnout, plus educate residents about recent changes to the congressional map. The Souls to the Polls rally at the Mississippi Boulevard Christian Church on Sunday targeted lower voter turnout and educating those what's at stake. Memphis Mayor Paul Young also encouraged residents to get more enraged with the electoral process, calling it unacceptable that 84% of people stayed home. Meantime, the Tennessee Valley Authority is getting some major cash to revitalize their coal plant in Stewart County. The Department of Energy is shelling out over $46 million for upgrades to the Cumberland Fossil Plant for efficiency and operational improvements. Cumberland Fossil was one of 13 sites receiving money for upgrades from the DOE, including West Virginia's Mitchell Plant for Wheeling Power. I'm Lee Mowen, Tennessee Radio Network News.
20: 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And this is for sealed quotes for custodial supplies and seal quotes for office supplies. And this will be until June 26th. 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Also, the Head Start program is accepting sealed quotes for the food contract. 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
10: This is your obituary report for the day. Funeral services for Jerry R. Kerr, age 78, of the Center Point community in Tompkinsville, will be held at 12 noon on Wednesday at Yokely Tribal Funeral Home, with burial to follow at the Skaggs Creek Cemetery. Visitation will be held today from 4 until 8 p.m. and Wednesday from 8 a.m. until service time at the funeral home. In lieu of flowers, memorial donations may be made to Skaggs Creek Cemetery. Jerry R. Kerr is survived by his wife, Joyce, by his special family, Matthew White and wife, Julie, and their son, Jake Earl White, two brothers, Tony Kerr and wife, Relda, and Mars Kerr and wife, Modell.
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10: This is your afternoon weather forecast. Showers and thunderstorms likely this afternoon with mostly cloudy skies and a high near 84. With gusts as high as 20 miles per hour, the chance of precipitation is at 70%. New rainfall amounts between a half and three quarters of an inch possible. Tonight, showers and thunderstorms likely, mostly cloudy with a low around 72 degrees and the chance of precipitation is 60%. Wednesday, a slight chance of showers and thunderstorms, mostly sunny with a high near 89.

0: I love them for doing this song, this Dan and Shay, and Say So, and Penny. This is a horrible human being. In Yellowstone, they are still looking for a person who did this a couple of weeks ago. They have footage of somebody who harassed a mother grizzly bear and her two cubs with a drone, was dive bombing the mother grizzly bear and the two babies with the drone. And you can hear on the video, there's a park ranger saying, okay, who's got this drone? Who's doing that? And they're trying to figure out who it was. If they can pinpoint the person who was doing that, it's a Class B misdemeanor, could result in jail time. When they find that person, can they put that person in jail with the mother grizzly bear? I mean, I don't ask for much. 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
11: This is your afternoon weather forecast. Showers and thunderstorms likely this afternoon with mostly cloudy skies and a high near 84. With gusts as high as 20 miles per hour, the chance of precipitation is at 70%. New rainfall amounts between a half and three quarters of an inch possible. Tonight, showers and thunderstorms likely, mostly cloudy with a low around 72 degrees and the chance of precipitation is 60%. Wednesday, a slight chance of showers and thunderstorms, mostly sunny with a high near 89.

0: From the soundtrack of Twisters, which was an okay movie, was not as good as Twister, the original. In my humble opinion, great soundtrack, though. That's Luke Combs.
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2: This is your birthday list for today, brought to you by Latia's Mexican Restaurant and Pepperoni's. Happy birthday to Chris Napier. Chris, that's called in from Mama, Daddy, Renee, Brittany, Trevor, Morgan, and Nanny. We hope you have a terrific birthday, Chris. Happy birthday to Robbie Stinson. Robbie, that's called in from Carl and Miss Neely, and we hope you have the best birthday ever, Robbie. Happy 18th birthday to Jess Spears. Jess, that's called in from Nano and Pa Phil. 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Happy 30th birthday to Connor Graves. Connor, that's called in from family, and we hope you have a great birthday as well. And a happy 19th anniversary going out to Chuck and Donna Metter. Chuck and Donna, congratulations on 19 years. Hope you have a fantastic anniversary today. 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
2: This is your afternoon weather forecast. Showers and thunderstorms likely this afternoon with mostly cloudy skies and a high near 84. With gusts as high as 20 miles per hour, the chance of precipitation is at 70%. New rainfall amounts between a half and three quarters of an inch possible. Tonight, showers and thunderstorms likely, mostly cloudy with a low around 72 degrees and the chance of precipitation is 60%. Wednesday, a slight chance of showers and thunderstorms, mostly sunny with a high near 89.
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2: There will be an effort meeting at Enon Missionary Baptist Church Sunday night at 7 p.m. with preaching by Pastor Elder Stacy Trout, assisted by Elder Daniel Cook. Bethany Missionary Baptist Church is having an effort meeting Sunday night at 7:30 p.m. with Elder David Manning, pastor, Elder Jacob Sullivan, helper. Brother Evan White will be preaching at Days Crossroads Missionary Baptist Church Sunday morning at 11, and then Brother Dale Fryman will preach at 6 p.m. Brother James Harrison will be preaching at Macon Missionary Baptist Church Sunday morning at 11. Then, at 7 p.m. that night, Brother James Harrison, Brother Kyle Reed, and Brother Chester Stark will be helping in revival services at Pleasant Valley Missionary Baptist Church in Jackson County. Revival will begin at Underwood Missionary Baptist Church Sunday with nightly services at 7 p.m. Brother Tony Allen will preach at Meadowville Missionary Baptist Church Sunday morning at 11. An effort meeting is in progress at Friendship Missionary Baptist Church. Day services through Saturday at 11 a.m., nightly services at 7 p.m. Pastor Elder Kevin Harrison will be assisted by Elder Philip Bronner. Walton Chapel Church of Christ will have a gospel meeting in progress, and it will be going through Friday night. And their speaker is Brother Jared Jacobs. Miller's Chapel Vacation Bible School is Wednesday through Saturday from 6 p.m. till 8:30 each night.
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5: This is your afternoon weather forecast. Showers and thunderstorms likely this afternoon with mostly cloudy skies and a high near 84. With gusts as high as 20 miles per hour, the chance of precipitation is at 70%. New rainfall amounts between a half and three quarters of an inch possible. Tonight, showers and thunderstorms likely, mostly cloudy with a low around 72 degrees and the chance of precipitation is 60%. Wednesday, a slight chance of showers and thunderstorms, mostly sunny with a high near 89.

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I think it's going to be not just a number one song, but it's going to be a number one song for 2 weeks straight. We'll find out in the next couple of weeks. It's Ella Langley. Got Kane Brown's new one on the way, and it's bad enough if you're a thief. It's even worse if you impugn Spider-Man. I'll tell you about it coming up.

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5: There will be an effort meeting at Enon Missionary Baptist Church Sunday night at 7 p.m. with preaching by Pastor Elder Stacy Trout, assisted by Elder Daniel Cook. Bethany Missionary Baptist Church is having an effort meeting Sunday night at 7:30 p.m. with Elder David Manning, pastor, Elder Jacob Sullivan, helper. Brother Evan White will be preaching at Days Crossroads Missionary Baptist Church Sunday morning at 11, and then Brother Dale Fryman will preach at 6 p.m. Brother James Harrison will be preaching at Macon Missionary Baptist Church Sunday morning at 11. Then, at 7 p.m. that night, Brother James Harrison, Brother Kyle Reed, and Brother Chester Stark will be helping in revival services at Pleasant Valley Missionary Baptist Church in Jackson County. Revival will begin at Underwood Missionary Baptist Church Sunday with nightly services at 7 p.m. Brother Tony Allen will preach at Meadowville Missionary Baptist Church Sunday morning at 11. An effort meeting is in progress at Friendship Missionary Baptist Church. Day services through Saturday at 11 a.m., nightly services at 7 p.m. Pastor Elder Kevin Harrison will be assisted by Elder Philip Brauner. Walton Chapel Church of Christ will have a gospel meeting in progress, and it will be going through Friday night. And their speaker is Brother Jared Jacobs. Miller's Chapel Vacation Bible School is Wednesday through Saturday from 6 p.m. till 8:30 each night.
6: This is your afternoon weather forecast. Showers and thunderstorms likely this afternoon with mostly cloudy skies and a high near 84. With gusts as high as 20 miles per hour, the chance of precipitation is at 70%. New rainfall amounts between a half and three quarters of an inch possible. Tonight, showers and thunderstorms likely, mostly cloudy with a low around 72 degrees, and the chance of precipitation is 60%. Wednesday, a slight chance of showers and thunderstorms, mostly sunny with a high near 89.

0: The video is just really super cute. It's just him and his wife. I mean, nothing PG-13 or anything. His wife is super pretty, though. That's John Party's new one.
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13: This is your afternoon weather forecast. Showers and thunderstorms likely this afternoon with mostly cloudy skies and a high near 84. With gusts as high as 20 miles per hour, the chance of precipitation is at 70%. New rainfall amounts between a half and three quarters of an inch possible. Tonight, showers and thunderstorms likely, mostly cloudy with a low around 72 degrees and the chance of precipitation is 60%. Wednesday, a slight chance of showers and thunderstorms, mostly sunny with a high near 89.

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2: This is your afternoon weather forecast. Showers and thunderstorms likely this afternoon with mostly cloudy skies and a high near 84. With gusts as high as 20 miles per hour, the chance of precipitation is at 70%. New rainfall amounts between a half and three quarters of an inch possible. Tonight, showers and thunderstorms likely, mostly cloudy with a low around 72 degrees and the chance of precipitation is 60%. Wednesday, a slight chance of showers and thunderstorms, mostly sunny with a high near 89.
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8: 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Happy birthday to Chris Napier. Chris, that's called in from Mama, Daddy, Renee, Brittany, Trevor, Morgan, and Nanny. We hope you have a terrific birthday, Chris. Happy birthday to Robbie Stinson. Robbie, that's called in from Carl and Miss Neely, and we hope you have the best birthday ever, Robbie. Happy 18th birthday to Jess Spears. Jess, that's called in from Nano and Pa Phil. We hope you have an awesome birthday. Happy 30th birthday to Connor Graves. Connor, that's called in from family, and we hope you have a great birthday as well. And a happy 19th anniversary going out to Chuck and Donna Metter. Chuck and Donna, congratulations on 19 years. Hope you have a fantastic anniversary today. Call those in, folks, at 615-666-2169, because all birthdays are special.

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2: This is your afternoon weather forecast. Showers and thunderstorms likely this afternoon with mostly cloudy skies and a high near 84. With gusts as high as 20 miles per hour, the chance of precipitation is at 70%. New rainfall amounts between a half and three quarters of an inch possible. Tonight, showers and thunderstorms likely, mostly cloudy with a low around 72 degrees and the chance of precipitation is 60%. Wednesday, a slight chance of showers and thunderstorms, mostly sunny with a high near 89.
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0: I Can't Love You Anymore. That's Ella Langley. Justin Moore, the big news yesterday, dropped that he is canceling upcoming shows, including some of his dates with Riley Green, to prioritize his health and family. He plans a short break, hopes to return later this summer. He's obviously a very consistent hit maker in country radio with 14 number ones across a very long and, in a lot of ways, underrated career.
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8: 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I'm Dr. Wes Stafford on behalf of Compassion, inviting you to just do it, as my friend Ken Davis shares a simple truth about faith.
9: 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But really, there's no reason to ask. 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What a person believes has little to do with what they say they believe and everything to do with how they behave. Picture yourself walking down a path at night. A large Labrador retriever approaches you on the path. It's too dark to tell what it is, but you believe it's a bear. 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There's a bear. At this point, it doesn't matter whether it's a bear, a piece of cardboard, or your own imagination. If you believe it's a bear, your feet will not argue with your brain. Those little feet will burn a hole in the ground, moving you in the opposite direction. How does this apply to you and me? As a man thinks in his heart, so he is. What you do is the most accurate indicator of who you are and what you believe. So, if you say you believe something, if you are passionate about a decision you need to make, if there's a dream you want to follow, stop talking about it. Do it. Lighten up and live.
8: 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I'm Dr. Wes Stafford on behalf of Compassion, encouraging you to lighten up.
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11: This is your afternoon weather forecast. Showers and thunderstorms likely this afternoon with mostly cloudy skies and a high near 84. With gusts as high as 20 miles per hour, the chance of precipitation is at 70%. New rainfall amounts between a half and three quarters of an inch possible. Tonight, showers and thunderstorms likely, mostly cloudy with a low around 72 degrees and the chance of precipitation is 60%. Wednesday, a slight chance of showers and thunderstorms, mostly sunny with a high near 89.

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0: Fix What You Didn't Break, that's Nate Smith. Well, Jordan Davis worked on tracks with Jimmy Butler, who, if you don't know Jimmy, he's a big basketball player in the NBA, also a big country music fan, plays for the Golden State Warriors, used to play for the Miami Heat. They say that Jimmy Butler is crazy talented, praised some of his songs and how passionate he is about country music. So it'll be interesting to see if Jimmy Butler gets any airplay on country radio, man. I want to hear his stuff.
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2: There will be an effort meeting at Enon Missionary Baptist Church Sunday night at 7 p.m. with preaching by Pastor Elder Stacy Trout, assisted by Elder Daniel Cook. Bethany Missionary Baptist Church is having an effort meeting Sunday night at 7:30 p.m. with Elder David Manning, pastor, Elder Jacob Sullivan, helper. Brother Evan White will be preaching at Days Crossroads Missionary Baptist Church Sunday morning at 11, and then Brother Dale Fryman will preach at 6 p.m. Brother James Harrison will be preaching at Macon Missionary Baptist Church Sunday morning at 11. Then, at 7 p.m. that night, Brother James Harrison, Brother Kyle Reed, and Brother Chester Stark will be helping in revival services at Pleasant Valley Missionary Baptist Church in Jackson County. Revival will begin at Underwood Missionary Baptist Church Sunday with nightly services at 7 p.m. Brother Tony Allen will preach at Meadowville Missionary Baptist Church Sunday morning at 11. An effort meeting is in progress at Friendship Missionary Baptist Church. Day services through Saturday at 11 a.m., nightly services at 7 p.m. Pastor Elder Kevin Harrison will be assisted by Elder Philip Bronner. Walton Chapel Church of Christ will have a gospel meeting in progress, and it will be going through Friday night. And their speaker is Brother Jared Jacobs. Miller's Chapel Vacation Bible School is Wednesday through Saturday from 6 p.m. till 8:30 each night.
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6: This is your afternoon weather forecast. Showers and thunderstorms likely this afternoon with mostly cloudy skies and a high near 84. With gusts as high as 20 miles per hour, the chance of precipitation is at 70%. New rainfall amounts between a half and three quarters of an inch possible. Tonight, showers and thunderstorms likely, mostly cloudy with a low around 72 degrees and the chance of precipitation is 60%. Wednesday, a slight chance of showers and thunderstorms, mostly sunny with a high near 89.

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1: This is your afternoon weather forecast. Showers and thunderstorms likely this afternoon with mostly cloudy skies and a high near 84. With gusts as high as 20 miles per hour, the chance of precipitation is at 70%. New rainfall amounts between a half and three quarters of an inch possible. Tonight, showers and thunderstorms likely, mostly cloudy with a low around 72 degrees and the chance of precipitation is 60%. Wednesday, a slight chance of showers and thunderstorms, mostly sunny with a high near 89.

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14: This is your afternoon weather forecast. Showers and thunderstorms likely this afternoon with mostly cloudy skies and a high near 84. With gusts as high as 20 miles per hour, the chance of precipitation is at 70%. New rainfall amounts between a half and three quarters of an inch possible. Tonight, showers and thunderstorms likely, mostly cloudy with the low around.

0: The National Weather Service in Nashville has issued a flash flood warning for southeastern Robertson County in Middle Tennessee, west central Sumner County in Middle Tennessee, until 5:15 p.m. Central Daylight Time. At 3:20 p.m. Central Daylight Time, emergency management reported thunderstorms producing heavy rain across the warned area. Between 1.5 and 3 inches of rain have fallen. Additional rainfall amounts of 1 to 2 inches are possible in the warned area. Flash flooding is already occurring. Hazard, flash flooding caused by thunderstorms. Source, emergency management reported. Impact, flash flooding of small creeks and streams, urban areas, highways, streets and underpasses, as well as other poor drainage and low-lying areas. Some locations that will experience flash flooding include Goodlettsville, White House, Millersville and Cross Plains. Turn around, don't drown when encountering flooded roads. Most flood deaths occur in vehicles.
1: The kitchen like it's open mic night at the comedy club. You're begging them, please don't talk. Write it down, don't talk. My mom would wait until the house was full of my friends, take her hand, put it under her armpit, do the theme song from Gilligan's Island. You want to know what's bad? My friends would sing along. That's what made me mad.
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7: This is your afternoon weather forecast. Showers and thunderstorms likely this afternoon with mostly cloudy skies and a high near 84. With gusts as high as 20 miles per hour, the chance of precipitation is at 70%. New rainfall amounts between a half and three quarters of an inch possible. Tonight, showers and thunderstorms likely, mostly cloudy with a low around 72 degrees and the chance of precipitation is 60%. Wednesday, a slight chance of showers and thunderstorms, mostly sunny with a high near 89.
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0: There's Tucker Wetmore with Brunettes. Well, Knicks center Mitchell Robinson credits country music for his calm demeanor during the NBA Finals. Head coach Mike Brown and Robinson himself highlighted how country keeps him chill, gives him chill vibes. I'm pretty sure Mitchell actually lives in Nashville during the off season, which is awesome. Apparently he has a farm, and he is a big fan of people like Megan Maroney and Morgan Wallen. Love that.
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16: This is your afternoon weather forecast. Showers and thunderstorms likely this afternoon with mostly cloudy skies and a high near 84. With gusts as high as 20 miles per hour, the chance of precipitation is at 70%. New rainfall amounts between a half and three quarters of an inch possible. Tonight, showers and thunderstorms likely, mostly cloudy with a low around 72 degrees and the chance of precipitation is 60%. Wednesday, a slight chance of showers and thunderstorms, mostly sunny with a high near 89.

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0: I Can Feel It. 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
2: 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Bethany Missionary Baptist Church is having an effort meeting Sunday night at 7:30 p.m. with Elder David Manning, pastor, Elder Jacob Sullivan, helper. Brother Evan White will be preaching at Days Crossroads Missionary Baptist Church Sunday morning at 11, and then Brother Dale Fryman will preach at 6 p.m. Brother James Harrison will be preaching at Macon Missionary Baptist Church Sunday morning at 11. Then, at 7 p.m. that night, Brother James Harrison, Brother Kyle Reed, and Brother Chester Stark will be helping in revival services at Pleasant Valley Missionary Baptist Church in Jackson County. Revival will begin at Underwood Missionary Baptist Church Sunday with nightly services at 7 p.m. Brother Tony Allen will preach at Meadowville Missionary Baptist Church Sunday morning at 11. An effort meeting is in progress at Friendship Missionary Baptist Church. Day services through Saturday at 11 a.m., nightly services at 7 p.m. Pastor Elder Kevin Harrison will be assisted by Elder Philip Brauner. Walton Chapel Church of Christ will have a gospel meeting in progress, and it will be going through Friday night. And their speaker is Brother Jared Jacobs. Miller's Chapel Vacation Bible School is Wednesday through Saturday from 6 p.m. till 8:30 each night.
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4: This is your afternoon weather forecast. Showers and thunderstorms likely this afternoon with mostly cloudy skies and a high near 84. With gusts as high as 20 miles per hour, the chance of precipitation is at 70%. New rainfall amounts between a half and three quarters of an inch possible. Tonight, showers and thunderstorms likely, mostly cloudy with a low around 72 degrees, and the chance of precipitation is 60%. Wednesday, a slight chance of showers and thunderstorms, mostly sunny with a high near 89.

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1: Energized crowds and attracted controversy. In an interview, he said he's open to talking about those controversies.
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1: 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I'm Haya Panjwani.
3: In South Carolina, Republicans try to extend their winning streak as Senator Lindsey Graham seeks a fifth term and a competitive race for governor unfolds.
4: Republican contenders have trumpeted their loyalty to President Donald Trump, who remains popular in the state despite some nationwide wavering as the war with Iran continues. Senator Lindsey Graham, among Mr. Trump's top allies on Capitol Hill, notched the president's endorsement before his campaign even began. In the governor's race, the president backed Lieutenant Governor Pamela Yvette over several opponents, including U.S. Congresswoman Nancy Mace. The primary will be whether the endorsement can help Yvette win outright or if there will be a runoff on June 23rd. Bernie Bennett reporting.
3: President Trump says Iran was responsible for shooting down an American military helicopter near the Strait of Hormuz and that the U.S. must respond to the attack. Trump made the comment Tuesday in a social media post after a drone boat rescued the crew of the Apache attack helicopter that crashed near the strategic waterway. On Wall Street, the Dow by 86 points. More on these stories at townhall.com.
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3: If you bought a house last month, you certainly were not alone.
6: Used home sales accelerated to their fastest pace since December, a sharp turnaround in demand for the housing market after a lackluster start to the spring home buying season. The National Association of Realtors says existing home sales rose 3.2% in the previous month to a seasonally adjusted annual rate of 4.17 million houses. Sales also rose 3.2% compared to May of last year. The latest figures topped what economists were expecting, according to FactSet. Rich Thomason reporting.
3: Federal health regulators have signed off on the first new sunscreen ingredient in more than 25 years. The announcement by the Food and Drug Administration will give Americans access to a skin-protecting chemical long used in Europe. News and analysis at townhall.com. From Washington, I'm Keith Peters. Chinese President Xi Jinping and North Korean leader Kim Jong-un have clearly underscored their commitment to deepen cooperation, but an interesting question is whether they've been discussing nuclear weapons.
7: The two-day visit was important for two reasons, one of which was spoken and one of which was left unsaid. The spoken one was the deep and unwavering support that both leaders showed for each other and each other's countries. That was particularly important to China because North Korean leader Kim Jong-un has been building relations with Russia in recent years, and China wanted reaffirmation that it remains North Korea's most important partner. The unspoken one was about North Korea's nuclear weapons development. Neither the communique nor the many state media reports about the visit made any mention of North Korea's nuclear weapons. That was important to Jong-un because he wants his country to be recognized as a nuclear weapons state.
3: Correspondent Ken Morisugu reporting. More at Town Hall.
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10: This is your afternoon weather forecast. Showers and thunderstorms likely this afternoon with mostly cloudy skies and a high near 84. With gusts as high as 20 miles per hour, the chance of precipitation is at 70%. New rainfall amounts between a half and three quarters of an inch possible. Tonight, showers and thunderstorms likely, mostly cloudy with a low around 72 degrees and the chance of precipitation is 60%. Wednesday, a slight chance of showers and thunderstorms, mostly sunny with a high near 89.

0: The National Weather Service in Nashville has issued a flash flood warning for Eastern Robertson County in Middle Tennessee, Central Sumner County in Middle Tennessee, until 6:15 p.m. Central Daylight Time. At 4:13 p.m. Central Daylight Time, Doppler radar indicated thunderstorms producing heavy rain across the warned area. Between 2 and 4 inches of rain have fallen. Additional rainfall amounts of 2 to 3 inches are possible in the warned area. Flash flooding is already occurring. Hazard, flash flooding caused by thunderstorms. Source, radar. Impact, flash flooding of small creeks and streams, urban areas, highways, streets and underpasses, as well as other poor drainage and low-lying areas. Some locations that will experience flash flooding include Springfield, Hendersonville, Goodlettsville, White House, Millersville, Greenbrier, Ridgetop, Cross Plains, Portland, Orlando, Mitchellville, Cottontown and Oak Grove. Turn around, don't drown when encountering flooded roads. Most flood deaths occur in vehicles.
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9: There will be an effort meeting at Enon Missionary Baptist Church Sunday night at 7 p.m. with preaching by Pastor Elder Stacy Trout, assisted by Elder Daniel Cook. Bethany Missionary Baptist Church is having an effort meeting Sunday night at 7:30 p.m. with Elder David Manning, pastor, Elder Jacob Sullivan, helper. Brother Evan White will be preaching at Days Crossroads Missionary Baptist Church Sunday morning at 11, and then Brother Dale Fryman will preach at 6 p.m. Brother James Harrison will be preaching at Macon Missionary Baptist Church Sunday morning at 11, then at 7 p.m. that night, Brother James

0: The National Weather Service in Nashville has issued a severe thunderstorm warning for Davidson County in Middle Tennessee, southeastern Cheatham County in Middle Tennessee, until 5:15 p.m. Central Daylight Time. At 4:18 p.m. Central Daylight Time, severe thunderstorms were located along a line extending from near Jolton to near Kingston Springs, moving east at 30 miles per hour. Hazard, 60 miles per hour wind gusts and penny-size hail. Source, radar indicated. Impact, expect damage to roofs, siding, and trees. Locations impacted include Ashland City, Nashville, Madison, Hendersonville, Goodlettsville, Forest Hills, Oak Hill, Belle Mead, Kingston Springs, Lakewood, Pegram, Hermitage, Bellevue, Antioch, Old Hickory, Berry Hill, Bells Bend, Percy Priest Lake, and Green Hill. This includes the following highways: Interstate 40 between mile markers 186 and 222. Interstate 65 between mile markers 75 and 97. Interstate 24 between mile markers 41 and 61. For your protection, move to an interior room on the lowest floor of a building.
1: Precipitation is 60%. Wednesday, a slight chance of showers and thunderstorms, mostly sunny with a high near 89.

Little girl used to swing right there. Still see her pink bow and her brown hair. She's in the big city now, but she still calls home.

0: Dirt Cheap, that is Cody Johnson, who revealed that Dirt Cheap was actually sent to Luke Combs first, but Combs never actually opened the text message. Luke Combs later joked to Cody while they were duck hunting, man, I could kill you for that song, for you getting that one and me me passing on it because I was dumb. The track became a massive hit and a big award winner for Cody. So, you know, all these things usually work out the way that they're supposed to.
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2: This is your birthday list for today, brought to you by Latia's Mexican Restaurant and Pepperonis. Happy birthday to Chris Napier. Chris, that's called in from Mama, Daddy, Renee, Brittany, Trevor, Morgan, and Nanny. We hope you have a terrific birthday, Chris. Happy birthday to Robbie Stinson. Robbie, that's called in from Carl and Miss Neely, and we hope you have the best birthday ever, Robbie. Happy 18th birthday to Jess Spears. Jess, that's called in from Nano and Pa Phil. We hope you have an awesome birthday. Happy 30th birthday to Connor Graves. Connor, that's called in from family, and we hope you have a great birthday as well. And a happy 19th anniversary going out to Chuck and Donna Metter. Chuck and Donna, congratulations on 19 years. Hope you have a fantastic anniversary today. Call those in, folks, at 615-666-2169, because all birthdays are special.
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2: This is your afternoon weather forecast. Showers and thunderstorms likely this afternoon with mostly cloudy skies and a high near 84. With gusts as high as 20 miles per hour, the chance of precipitation is at 70%. New rainfall amounts between a half and three quarters of an inch possible. Tonight, showers and thunderstorms likely, mostly cloudy with a low around 72 degrees and the chance of precipitation is 60%. Wednesday, a slight chance of showers and thunderstorms, mostly sunny with a high near 89.
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0: The National Weather Service in Nashville has issued a severe thunderstorm warning for Davidson County in Middle Tennessee, northwestern Rutherford County in Middle Tennessee, southern Sumner County in Middle Tennessee, northeastern Williamson County in Middle Tennessee, Wilson County in Middle Tennessee, southeastern Robertson County in Middle Tennessee, until 5:15 p.m. Central Daylight Time. At 4:37 p.m. Central Daylight Time, severe thunderstorms were located along a line extending from near Millersville to near Forest Hills, moving east at 30 miles per hour. Hazard, 60 miles per hour wind gusts and penny-size hail. Source, radar indicated. Impact, expect damage to roofs, siding, and trees. Locations impacted include Murfreesboro, Franklin, Gallatin, Lebanon, Nashville, Madison, Hendersonville, Smyrna, Brentwood, La Vernie, Mount Juliet, Goodlettsville, White House, Millersville, Nolensville, Forest Hills, Oak Hill, Belle Meade, Lakewood, and Ridgetop. This includes the following highways: Interstate 40 between mile markers 195 and 243. Interstate 65 between mile markers 67 and 109. Interstate 24 between mile markers 41 and 74. Interstate 840 between mile markers 46 and 50, in between mile markers 57 and 76. For your protection, move to an interior room on the lowest floor of a building.
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4: This is your afternoon weather forecast. Showers and thunderstorms likely this afternoon with mostly cloudy skies and a high near 84. With gusts as high as 20 miles per hour, the chance of precipitation is at 70%. New rainfall amounts between a half and three quarters of an inch possible. Tonight, showers and thunderstorms likely, mostly cloudy with a low around 72 degrees and the chance of precipitation is 60%. Wednesday, a slight chance of showers and thunderstorms, mostly sunny with a high near 89.

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0: Shaboozy and amen. Well, privileged people don't actually know that they're privileged until they compare themselves to the rest of us. Here's some things those raised in wealth don't realize. Not everyone's parents pay for college. Not everyone gets to travel. Not everyone grew up with housekeepers and nannies. Not everyone eats out frequently. And those privileged kids are surprised to learn that not everyone gets a brand new car once they get their license. Yeah. Must be nice.
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2: There will be an effort meeting at Enon Missionary Baptist Church Sunday night at 7 p.m. with preaching by Pastor Elder Stacy Trout, assisted by Elder Daniel Cook. Bethany Missionary Baptist Church is having an effort meeting Sunday night at 7:30 p.m. with Elder David Manning, pastor, Elder Jacob Sullivan, helper. Brother Evan White will be preaching at Days Crossroads Missionary Baptist Church Sunday morning at 11, and then Brother Dale Fryman will preach at 6 p.m. Brother James Harrison will be preaching at Macon Missionary Baptist Church Sunday morning at 11. Then, at 7 p.m. that night, Brother James Harrison, Brother Kyle Reed, and Brother Chester Stark will be helping in revival services at Pleasant Valley Missionary Baptist Church in Jackson County. Revival will begin at Underwood Missionary Baptist Church Sunday with nightly services at 7 p.m. Brother Tony Allen will preach at Meadowville Missionary Baptist Church Sunday morning at 11. An effort meeting is in progress at Friendship Missionary Baptist Church. Day services through Saturday at 11 a.m., nightly services at 7 p.m. Pastor Elder Kevin Harrison will be assisted by Elder Philip Bronner. Walton Chapel Church of Christ will have a gospel meeting in progress, and it will be going through Friday night. And their speaker is Brother Jared Jacobs. Miller's Chapel Vacation Bible School is Wednesday through Saturday from 6 p.m. till 8:30 each night.
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5: This is your afternoon weather forecast. Showers and thunderstorms likely this afternoon with mostly cloudy skies and a high near 84. With gusts as high as 20 miles per hour, the chance of precipitation is at 70%. New rainfall amounts between a half and three quarters of an inch possible. Tonight, showers and thunderstorms likely, mostly cloudy with a low around 72 degrees and the chance of precipitation is 60%. Wednesday, a slight chance of showers and thunderstorms, mostly sunny with a high near 89.

0: It's a story, a tale, a beat, some licks, a tune that stays in your head. A journey shared, a soul that's bared, words that just need to be said. It's a friend and a lover, a memory uncovered, a family, a house, and a dog. A six-string guitar and a little...
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1: This is your evening with the forecast. Today's high was near 84, while tonight looks like showers and thunderstorms are likely with mostly cloudy skies and a low around 72. Chance of precipitation is 60%. Wednesday, a slight chance of showers and thunderstorms, mostly sunny with a high near 89. Heat index values as high as 98 degrees. Chance of precipitation is at 20%. Wednesday night, mostly clear with a low around 72.

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The National Weather Service in Nashville has issued a severe thunderstorm warning for southeastern Davidson County in Middle Tennessee, Rutherford County in Middle Tennessee, southern Wilson County in Middle Tennessee, Cannon County in Middle Tennessee, until 6:15 p.m. Central Daylight Time. At 5:11 p.m. Central Daylight Time, a severe thunderstorm was located near Walter Hill, or 8 miles north of Murfreesboro, moving southeast at 30 miles per hour. Hazard, 70 miles per hour wind gusts and penny-size hail. Source, radar indicated. Impact, expect considerable tree damage. Damage is likely to mobile homes, roofs, and outbuildings. Locations impacted include Murfreesboro, Woodbury, Smyrna, La Verne, Walter Hill, Rural Hill, Auburntown, Las Casas, Christiana, Fosterville, Cedars of Lebanon State Park, Rockvale, Bradyville, Milton, Gladeville, and Raddyville. This includes the following highways: Interstate 24 between mile marker 60 and 93, Interstate 840 between mile markers 47 and 73. For your protection, move to an interior room on the lowest floor of a building,

0: National Weather Service in Nashville has issued a flash flood warning for Davidson County in Middle Tennessee, South Central Robertson County in Middle Tennessee, Northwestern Rutherford County in Middle Tennessee, Southern Sumner County in Middle Tennessee, Northwestern Wilson County in Middle Tennessee, until 7 p.m. Central Daylight Time. At 5.07 p.m. Central Daylight Time, Doppler radar indicated thunderstorms producing heavy rain across the warned area. Flash flooding is already occurring. Hazard, flash flooding caused by thunderstorms. Source, radar. Impact, flash flooding of small creeks and streams, urban areas, highways, streets and underpasses, as well as other poor drainage and low-lying areas. Some locations that will experience flash flooding include Gallatin, Lebanon, Nashville, Madison, Hendersonville, Smyrna, La Verne, Mount Juliet, Goodlettsville, Millersville, Forest Hills, Oak Hill, Coopertown, Belle Meade, Lakewood, Ridgetop, Hermitage, Old Hickory, Rural Hill, and Antioch. Turn around, don't drown when encountering flooded roads. Most flood deaths occur in vehicles.
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5: 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Brother Evan White will be preaching at Days Crossroads Missionary Baptist Church Sunday morning at 11, and then Brother Dale Fryman will preach at 6 p.m. Brother James Harrison will be preaching at Macon Missionary Baptist Church Sunday morning at 11. Then, at 7 p.m. that night, Brother James Harrison, Brother Kyle Reed, and Brother Chester Stark will be helping in revival services at Pleasant Valley Missionary Baptist Church in Jackson County. Revival will begin at Underwood Missionary Baptist Church Sunday with nightly services at 7 p.m. Brother Tony Allen will preach at Meadowville Missionary Baptist Church Sunday morning at 11. An effort meeting is in progress at Friendship Missionary Baptist Church. Day services through Saturday at 11 a.m., nightly services at 7 p.m. Pastor Elder Kevin Harrison will be assisted by Elder Philip Bronner. Walton Chapel Church of Christ will have a gospel meeting in progress, and it will be going through Friday night, and their speaker is Brother Jared Jacobs. Miller's Chapel Vacation Bible School is Wednesday through Saturday from 6 p.m. till 8:30 each night.
6: This is your afternoon weather forecast. Showers and thunderstorms likely this afternoon with mostly cloudy skies and a high near 84. With gusts as high as 20 miles per hour, the chance of precipitation is at 70%. New rainfall amounts between a half and three quarters of an inch possible. Tonight, showers and thunderstorms likely, mostly cloudy with a low around 72 degrees and the chance of precipitation is 60%. Wednesday, a slight chance of showers and thunderstorms, mostly sunny with a high near 89.

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0: Beautiful Things, there's Megan Maroney. When you become a parent, you should have Google implanted in your brain. The average toddler asks around 21 questions per day, with parents often only able to answer about 13 questions. Preschool age children studies report an average of 73 questions per day. Yikes.
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8: This is your afternoon weather forecast. Showers and thunderstorms likely this afternoon with mostly cloudy skies and a high near 84. With gusts as high as 20 miles per hour, the chance of precipitation is at 70%. New rainfall amounts between a half and three quarters of an inch possible. Tonight, showers and thunderstorms likely, mostly cloudy with a low around 72 degrees and the chance of precipitation is 60%. Wednesday, a slight chance of showers and thunderstorms, mostly sunny with a high near 89.

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0: 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Eric Church admitted in a podcast that he carried a chip on his shoulder early on while grinding as hard as he could while watching other one-hit wonders fly past him. 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
3: 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How poor were you? We had to go to Kentucky Fried Chicken and lick other people's fingers. Wasn't no extra in our house. Let me ask you a question. How many of you had to share a bed with your brother or sister growing up? How many? Yep. Me too. I never knew what it was like to sleep alone until I got married. So you know you're poor when you go to church on Easter Sunday to see what all the rich kids are wearing, because you know you'll be wearing it next year. That's right. Hey, don't run around in my clothes like that. You might ruin the knees.
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15: This is your afternoon weather forecast. Showers and thunderstorms likely this afternoon with mostly cloudy skies and a high near 84. With gusts as high as 20 miles per hour, the chance of precipitation is at 70%. New rainfall amounts between a half and three quarters of an inch possible. Tonight, showers and thunderstorms likely, mostly cloudy with a low around 72 degrees and the chance of precipitation is 60%. Wednesday, a slight chance of showers and thunderstorms, mostly sunny with a high near 89.
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1: News this hour from Town Hall. I'm Keith Peters in Washington. The U.S. military has begun strikes against Iran following the crash of a U.S. Army Apache helicopter off the coast of Oman. President Trump blamed Iran for the incident, calling it unjustified aggression. The crash reportedly involved a collision with an Iranian drone, though it's unclear if it was intentional. The U.S. Central Command described the strikes as a proportional response. A Texas teen has been convicted of murder and a fatal stabbing at a high school track meet.
2: A Texas teenager who fatally stabbed a 17-year-old track athlete from a rival team during a track meet has been convicted of murder. A jury rejected Carmelo Anthony's claims of self-defense during a confrontation with Austin Metcalf in the stadium's bleachers last year. Anthony, now 19, did not testify. Most who did were students who described a heated exchange over his refusal to leave a tent belonging to Metcalf's team during a rainy track competition. Anthony faces up to life in prison. I'm Lisa Dwyer.
1: President Trump putting Vice President Vance in charge of investigating widespread fraud allegations in Minnesota and other states. Correspondent Laura Winters reports.
3: Right now, Vice President J.D. Vance is pressing federal prosecutors to investigate Minnesota Governor Democrat Tim Walz and the State Attorney General Keith Ellison in a letter

0: Hey, this is Dolly Parton, and you're listening to Country 102. 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There's good stuff here.
1: This is your evening weather forecast. Today's high was near 84, while tonight looks like showers and thunderstorms are likely with mostly cloudy skies and a low around 72. Chance of precipitation is 60%. Wednesday, a slight chance of showers and thunderstorms, mostly sunny with a high near 89. Heat index values as high as 98 degrees. Chance of precipitation is at 20%. Wednesday night, mostly clear with a low around 72.

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10: 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Happy birthday to Chris Napier. Chris, that's called in from Mama, Daddy, Renee, Brittany, Trevor, Morgan, and Nanny. We hope you have a terrific birthday, Chris. Happy birthday to Robbie Stinson. Robbie, that's called in from Carl and Miss Neely, and we hope you have the best birthday ever, Robbie. Happy 18th birthday to Jess Spears. Jess, that's called in from Nano and Pa Phil. We hope you have an awesome birthday. Happy 30th birthday to Connor Graves. Connor, that's called in from family, and we hope you have a great birthday as well. And a happy 19th anniversary going out to Chuck and Donna Metter. Chuck and Donna, congratulations on 19 years. Hope you have a fantastic anniversary today. Call those in, folks, at 615-666-2169, because all birthdays are special.
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10: This is your evening with the forecast. Today's high was near 84, while tonight Looks like showers and thunderstorms are likely with mostly cloudy skies and a low around 72. Chance of precipitation is 60%. Wednesday, a slight chance of showers and thunderstorms, mostly sunny with a high near 89. Heat index values as high as 98 degrees. Chance of precipitation is at 20%. Wednesday night, mostly clear with a low around 72.
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0: World on Fire, Nate Smith, going dark on social media, taking a little bit of a break from it. He says he's just kind of tired about the expectations that social media brings and the impact that it has on his career as a musician. It's almost like the record labels and everything like that. They put so much stock into how well a song does on social media. So I appreciate him setting this boundary. I think it's always good to take a break from social.
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6: This is your evening with the forecast. Today's high was near 84, while tonight looks like showers and thunderstorms are likely with mostly cloudy skies and a low around 72. Chance of precipitation is 60%. Wednesday, a slight chance of showers and thunderstorms, mostly sunny with a high near 89. Heat index values as high as 98 degrees. Chance of precipitation is at 20%. Wednesday night, mostly clear with a low around 72.
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0: Don't we? There's Morgan Wallen. This is interesting. Strong winds during an NCAA baseball tournament in Morgantown, West Virginia, about an hour from Pittsburgh, blew a large tent down the hill, hospitalizing at least five people. The incident occurred the same day that Morgan Wallen's controversial weather-related cancellation happened in Pittsburgh, which highlights the real dangers of severe weather for outdoor events and gives context for the safety-first decisions despite fan frustration. Hindsight's 20/20, but I'd say Morgan Wallen nailed that choice.
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10: 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I'm Dr. Wes Stafford of Compassion, inviting you to bear witness as author, speaker, comedian, and athlete Ken Davis shares the exciting power of exercise.
11: Folks, look at me. I don't have a six-pack. I have Venetian blinds.
12: But I'm healthier today than I've been in the last 25 years.
11: I can do things God asks me to do. You know what I did there? I said, I'm going to sign up for a triathlon. Not that Ironman thing, you know, where people die. This is more like a styrofoam person triathlon. You run to the bathroom and fill up the tub and pull the plug and fight the current, that kind of thing. Actually, I had to swim 200 meters, ride a bike about 11 miles, and run for 2 miles. I couldn't do that. When I first started practicing, I ran about a half a mile, and then I decided I'm going to pull from deep within myself and do everything I can possibly do to be the best I can possibly be. So I sat on the edge of the road and called my wife and said, come and get me.
13: 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Discipline is not a dirty word. It is the secret to gaining physical, spiritual, and mental strength. The Bible says that God disciplines the ones He loves. Not punishment, but preparation for living fully alive. Lighten up and live.
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3: This is your evening with the forecast. Today's high was near 84, while tonight looks like showers and thunderstorms are likely with mostly cloudy skies and a low around 72. Chance of precipitation is 60%. Wednesday, a slight chance of showers and thunderstorms, mostly sunny with a high near 89. Heat index values as high as 98 degrees. Chance of precipitation is at 20%. Wednesday night, mostly clear with a low around 72.
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0: Be By You, there's Luke Combs, who is still mad at his buddy Cody Johnson. So Cody, he apparently got the song that has been a huge hit for him, Dirt Cheap. Texted it to Luke. It was like, hey, Luke, you want this? And Luke actually didn't get the text. He later joked around with Cody about it while duck hunting. Man, I could kill you for that song and not getting it. So, hey, man, check your texts.
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2: There will be an effort meeting at Enon Missionary Baptist Church Sunday night at 7 p.m. with preaching by Pastor Elder Stacy Trout, assisted by Elder Daniel Cook. Bethany Missionary Baptist Church is having an effort meeting Sunday night at 7:30 p.m. with Elder David Manning, pastor, Elder Jacob Sullivan, helper. Brother Evan White will be preaching at Days Crossroads Missionary Baptist Church Sunday morning at 11, and then Brother Dale Fryman will preach at 6 p.m. Brother James Harrison will be preaching at Macon Missionary Baptist Church Sunday morning at 11. Then, at 7 p.m. that night, Brother James Harrison, Brother Kyle Reed, and Brother Chester Stark will be helping in revival services at Pleasant Valley Missionary Baptist Church in Jackson County. Revival will begin at Underwood Missionary Baptist Church Sunday with nightly services at 7 p.m. Brother Tony Allen will preach at Meadowville Missionary Baptist Church Sunday morning at 11. An effort meeting is in progress at Friendship Missionary Baptist Church. Day services through Saturday at 11 a.m., nightly services at 7 p.m. Pastor Elder Kevin Harrison will be assisted by Elder Philip Bronner. Walton Chapel Church of Christ will have a gospel meeting in progress, and it will be going through Friday night. And their speaker is Brother Jared Jacobs. Miller's Chapel Vacation Bible School is Wednesday through Saturday from 6 p.m. till 8:30 each night.
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17: This is your evening with the forecast. Today's high was near 84, while tonight looks like showers and thunderstorms are likely with mostly cloudy skies and a low around 72. Chance of precipitation is 60%. Wednesday, a slight chance of showers and thunderstorms, mostly sunny with a high near 89. Heat index values as high as 98 degrees. Chance of precipitation is at 20%. Wednesday night, mostly clear with a low around 72.
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